0: 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Four decades of the songs that moved us. The voices that stayed with us.
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0: Her name is Shandesh, coming through with Hit Boss SA. Also got Natalie Park on this one. Big, big, big artists all the way from Limpopo. Gotta experience Likompo in Limpopo. If you wanna really understand it, maybe you don't, and that's fine. But if you wanna really, really understand it, gotta experience it in Limpopo. It's something else. It's something completely, completely different. It's 9 after 2. Metro FM is where you want to be. We're officially into the last hour of the Midnight Affair on a Thursday morning. Happy Thursday to you. When I come back, we're getting to know your lyrics.
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0: multi-platinum selling single, DJ Zinhle, DJ Lace, with a brand new one that's coming up soon, teaming up with the Navy. Also got Young Stan on that one. Amazing, amazing song. Baba Yilwe is the name of this one. Been doing amazing stuff. Sitting at number one on the Metro FM Top 30 chart show for a very, very, very long time. Well deserved. 18 after 2, Metro FM is where you want to be. Head of that one, Mashudu with Abakwaz. Like I said, it's a Thursday. Happy Thursday. Happy Heritage Day. We're going to get into Know Your Lyrics. Very, very simple, I'd like to think, and I hope. What I do, I read the lyrics, and all you need to do is take in those lyrics, process them, and give me the name of the song. In fact, guess the name of the song and the name of the artist, and hopefully if you get it right, I play the song before I wrap up the show.
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0: for a wedding, happy reception. This is definitely a song to add on the playlist. It's Trompis alongside Nokwazi, Quest, as well as Stone on this one. It's called Lily Zell on the mighty Metro FM. 30 minutes before I hand you over to Mpumi Mlambo, who's going to handle things between 3 and 5 a.m. on Heritage Day. But before we get into all of that, let's test your music knowledge. Let's see what you listen to, actually, when you listen to the music. Is it just listening for vibes, or do you listen for the lyrics?
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0: All right, this morning, here are the lyrics. Okay, I'm going to try this one out. Ufuna ukubona imoto ebengihamba ngayo izolo phela mina ngivele ngaqambela amanga ngoba ngifuna ukuhamba naye.
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0: All right, let me try that again, because I know I confused you. Ufuna ukubona imoto ebengihamba ngayo izolo phela mina ngivele ngaqambela amanga ngoba ngifuna ukuhamba naye. Give me the name of the song and the name of the artist. What's the first name that comes to mind? Name of song, name of artist on this song. 060-552-7303. Good morning. Happy Thursday.

0: just by simply hearing the lyrics and me reading just the lyrics. 060-552-7303. Voila, it's Phelele Sabta. I think you're talking about Zix Bantwini. That is Uasanda. That's coming through from us, Phelele, out in Durban. Also got this voice note.
1: Good morning, Sabta. Good morning, Metro FM. Sabta, this one is easy, my brother. This one is easy. Zix Bantwini, Asanda. Dango.
0: Dango is thank you. All the way in Kabeg. Thank you, Sfiso. Very easy, my guy. That Zix Bantwini with Imoto. Imoto? Imoto. Hi, Sabta. Tepo here from Pretoria. I think you are talking about El Tido. El Tido? El Tido, the name of the song is Imoto. Even on his best day, El Tido wouldn't be able to deliver and give a song that good, by the way. He must just stick to podcasting. So that's definitely not El Tido. Try again. 060-552-7303. I reveal the correct answer after this.
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It's called Higher. Metro FM is where you want to be. Ahead of that one, the international twins, Major League DJs, George Smith with Come With Me. Are you able to guess the name of the song and the name of the artist?

0: The Metro FM is where you want to be. We're almost at the end of the Midnight Affair on a Thursday morning. We have one more show left. Trust me, it's going to be a bang of a show. Make sure you tune in on a Friday. I know it's going to be difficult because today is a holiday, so chances are uzobe kumnandi wherever you are. But please make an appointment. Teaming up with Zethu as well as I Love Le to Baba Pendula. Konum to Baba. What is this song? Is El Chido's song. Le kuno your lyrics.
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1: Hi, 6 1 2 featuring Nana Ata. I forgot the name of the song, but Nyawakombo Lamar lyrics ko Komaya 6 1 2. It's Mukiatwa from Poisons. Tango.
0: Thank you, Mukiatwa. By the way, if you just tuned in, we are fully in Know Your Lyrics. Here are the lyrics. Ufunuk Boni Moto, Ebeng Hambanga Izolo, Pela Minang Vele. 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
0: Zex Bantwini with Asanda. Morning, Sapta. That song is Zex Bantwini with Asanda. It's Glenn Maranele listening to you from Bloemfontein, City of Roses, in the house. Last voice note.
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4: Hallelujah.
0: There it is. That's the song on Know Your Lyrics this morning. It is Kususa, Zex Bantwini with Asanda. Akekho awuthiyam uEl Tido apha. Akekho. Not capable of this one. When I come back, wrap up the show and hand you over to the one and only Mpumi Mlambo. Good morning.

0: Big tune, Kususa, Gentle Dust, X-Bantwini, shout out to you. You definitely know your lyrics. It's a Sanda. Metro FM is where you want to be. And just like that, we've come to the end of the Midnight Affair on a Thursday morning. Happy Heritage Day. Look beautiful. Celebrate your tradition. Celebrate your identity. And be proud about it, man. Be proud about it. Mpumi Mlambo is coming up next, taking care of you between 3 and 5 on The Hustler's Fix. I'm back again on a Friday morning between midnight and 3 a.m. as I usher you and be your companion all the way till the weekend. From myself, Sap to the A-Class DJ, good morning, obrigado. Remember to always keep it A-Class. Bye-bye.
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0: Good morning, it's Summer Walker and DJ Maparisa, Heart of a Woman, XWB's remix, of course. Just before that, we had Pilar Caution and Xenia with Love Back, kickstarting the show this morning at exactly 9 minutes after 3 o'clock. If you are just like me, you're at work, I'm here to keep you company all the way till 5 o'clock. But if you're coming back from group, still here to keep you company, Metro FM is where you want to be. My name is Mpumi Mlambo, umsakazwakho omthanda kakhulu.
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0: It's Mahu, Deep Sand, King Tugzin, as well as Mtunzi Ngilimele. Just before that, Skylar Tyler, Jazz World, to Teller, Elaine, Vele Uyena, taking us to 20 minutes. Well, 21 after 3 o'clock. Metro FM is where you want to be. If you're trying to find me on TikTok right now, I am not there this morning. I am extremely exhausted. I had such a long day. I was speaking at a matric dance around the Walkerville sides of Johannesburg. That's around the south of Johannesburg. During the day, and then later on I went to go host a EP listening session. Actually, it was Goon Flavor as well as Naledi Apiwe's listening session. They've got an upcoming EP coming up called Umusa, so it's been quite a long day for me. But what I will do is make sure that I serve you great music all the way till 5 o'clock this morning. I'll also take your voice notes on 060-552-7303. Good morning, you're listening to Metro.
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0: Good morning, Skaro. I hope you're well. 060-552-7303. Happy Heritage Day. Let me take your voice notes this morning.
1: Good morning, Sakazi Esimtanda Kukulu.
0: Good morning. Malelanga
1: Heritage Day. How are you doing, my queen? I hope you focus kaila lapo nom. Hey. Name by data, name my bella, like
0: Kopoga.
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0: Good morning, Skado.
2: To me at Molambo. Good morning, my sister. Happy Heritage Day,
0: Happy
2: my sister.
0: Heritage Happy Heritage Day, Skado.
2: Bona. So, really, Kaufela. I just want to take this opportunity, my sister. To thank you with everything you are doing for us. You are playing good music.
0: Thank you.
2: You are keeping us awake. Yeah, we every time when we are on the night shift, you can't wait for your time. And then so that we know we are playing good music. Thank you, Simpumi Morena. Love you as always.
0: Thank you, Morena.
2: Thank you. Happy heritage, my sister.
0: One thing about Morena, Odi Teboge, and I appreciate it so much. I also appreciate you guys. I really do. I do.
3: To the most gorgeous woman in the continent, how are you, my hot coffee? How are you, my cupcake?
0: I'm so tired today. Oh, my God. I'm so tired.
3: I hope you're good. I just want to say happy Heritage Day. Just want to send a register. Just want to say hi to everybody that knows me, especially to you, Mpumi.
0: Thank you.
3: Have a lovely day and enjoy.
4: Good morning. Good morning at Metro FM. This is Thembiso Zungu. Hi guys, it's been a while.
0: Welcome back.
4: I love listening to Metro FM. You guys are all awesome. I love you all. And you know what, you guys, like, you are extraordinary amongst every radio station. You always stand out.
0: That is so sweet. The best. True. That is so
4: I'm
0: true.
4: Telling you.
0: Thank you.
4: You guys, thank you so much. I'm listening to you. Next to the South African border in Manguzi.
0: Okay.
4: Manguzi, next to Mozambique. And then, like, what's outstanding about you guys, you always make sure that everything is exceptional. Love you guys.
0: You know, the standard is so high. And if you've been doing it for, like, 40 years, you kind of really have been doing it for quite a while. And you're doing it better than everybody else, right? Let me continue with the music and continue to impress you. By the way, Mozambique is one of my favorite African countries, especially the food there. Oh, I love the food and the weather. So every winter I spend it in Mars. This is the first winter where I was not in Mars, but every winter I'm always in Mars. It's my favorite country, Kanet. Especially, what's that place? Ponta Malungane. Love it so much. Love it down. Here's Calvin Momo, TiVo, as well as Jay Sexton, Sipho Makudulela with Ixesha on Metro FM.

0: Prince KB, Ben September, 3 in the morning. This song is so good that I had people DM me, ask me about it, saying what song this is. There's so much music that I think artists produce and release but never gets the attention it deserves. It kind of just bubbles under. And then some of these songs, if not most, then go viral. But this is just one of those songs that I've just enjoyed playing on the radio consistently. And I felt like people slept on the song. Metro FM is where you want to be. 060-552-7303. How's your Heritage Day looking? I'll take some of your voice notes in just a bit. Let's go pay some bills. When we come back, we do exactly that.
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7: Macaroni.
0: Abu Dhabi, how
7: are you? Happy Heritage Day, my
0: sister. Happy Heritage Day. Listening.
7: Till 5 o'clock, my sister.
8: No, I forgot to say this. If it's not Metro, it's nothing. You guys play wonderful music.
0: Oh,
8: 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Guys, I've never loved radio so much
0: Yes.
8: When I started listening to Metro, I knew this was for me. It was dedicated for me. Thank you, God.
0: It was
8: for me.
0: Hi.
8: Oh,
0: thank you.
9: Money, Skaro.
0: Hi, Skaro. How are you?
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9: To you and to all the Metro FM listeners and to everyone around the world. Happy Heritage Day. It's Leseho from Soshanguve.
0: Thank you.
9: And I
0: thank
9: just
0: want to
9: wish my son a happy birthday.
0: Oh, yay. Happy birthday.
9: And say that I just want to tell him that I love him and may he enjoy his day.
0: Oh,
9: thank you, Skaro. Thank you, Skaro.
0: Thank you. I love present dads. There's nothing I love and appreciate like dads who are actually present in their sons' lives, who show up. Because there's so much talk about dads, particularly black dads, not being present. So on the show, I know I've got present dads because you guys are always wishing your kids happy birthdays. You're always taking them out. You're always doing stuff with your babies. So I love it. I love it so much. Please keep on doing that. It's so encouraging. George Leslie, Earl W. Green,

0: It's proudly South African music this morning. Blow My Mind. Just before that, George Leslie, Earl W. Green, taking us to 15 minutes after 3 o'clock. Before that, Prince KB with Ben September, 3 in the morning. Metro FM is where you want to be.
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0: We've made space for the sound of a changing South Africa. And the beautiful thing, we're not done yet.
1: Some people live just to play the game.
0: 40 years behind us. The future in front of us. The next chapter, we're going to soundtrack that too. 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
1: Some people want it all.
0: 40 years of leading the sound. The sound of us. It's where you want to be.

0: but I will. I'll hear from you, and I don't want to ever make you feel, yeah. Yeah.
1: Bryson Tiller and Chris Brown sampling a little bit of Usher over there with It Depends. Before that, Sierra Ludacris Ride. 11 minutes after 4 o'clock, Metro FM is where you want to be. Good morning. Happy Heritage Day. It's a holiday. I'm keeping you company all the way till 5 o'clock this morning.
2: Good morning. Good morning, Bumi Mlambo.
1: Good morning.
2: How are you this morning?
1: I'm Manda fantastic.
2: Speaking from Orange Grove. Sexy. Hi. Sengfugile mina lalela wena Radio Metro.
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3: 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Kere Happy Heritage Day. Kolo nna ka ofela ke nna my son Sunny Boy
1: uru riseng from
3: Shangubi. Sisters. Heritage ya ka today ya tlebe ke blomile fela ke relaxitse fela. Ka tsena tlhoko ya ko SABC 3. A ko lebella the Proteas le Australia cricket day.
1: Oh, yes, yes.
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1: Morning.
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0: Good morning. Let's take some suggestions for Dr. John, but let me hear what you have to say before that, or maybe you might have some suggestions already on Metro FM. Good morning.
1: Good morning.
0: Oh, you are.
1: Hustler Fix family.
0: Thank you. Thank you so much.
1: I found that John Namsanja, Bengal and Cosaza, similarly, Ingoma Incognito. Incognito.
0: Yes.
1: Ingoma iti out of the storm.
0: Oh yes, that's a out good of the storm. Suggestion.
2: Good morning, good morning, good morning, good morning.
0: Good morning, good morning.
2: Yenza kwenzeke njengemihla, utshawule straight line sha insimbi ntwana.
0: Thank you so much. Iphi uta maray?
3: Ungangishayenge uta. Good morning, good morning, Skado.
0: Hi Skado.
3: Happy Heritage Day. Happy Heritage Day. Awe.
0: Thank you so much.
4: Hello, Mpumi.
0: Hello.
4: Spumal Dog, Tevilo, Cape Town, and Jung Konzeli, Kosazan, Kusal was Sam Late Win.
0: I'll bag it.
4: Omore Noga Hatev, Mjerus, Lutanaki, Am Kumbula,
0: cool.
4: Nyabonga says, Namchanje is my Monday. Nibuya from my hoof. We are straight into E double pay. Ngiyasebenza ngepublic holiday, so catching.
3: Good morning, Skado.
0: Good morning, Skado.
3: I think that John, we can play Miriam Makeba.
0: Okay.
3: Umkombu, because it's heritage. Chop chop.
0: Okay, makes sense. Makes sense. Let me try find it.
5: Hi, hi, Skado.
0: Hello, Skado.
5: Hi, hi. Boomza, boomza.
0: Hi.
5: KJT, Jackie Khatla from Sunnyway RT012. Just marking the register, my sister.
0: Thank you, Skado.
5: And I can spanning, can spanning, can spanning, go 14 chaff, go impala.
0: I said it.
5: Mpumza, when I let my Utia man, I3 go spanning, kwa. Hey, yeah. Bao Mamela, they've been talking about you.
0: That's such a good thing. Hi, Tau.
5: Siwelele,
0: Siwelele, Francie.
5: I said it's a 141, more Impala, more 14 sharp. Yeah.
0: Thank you so
5: those
0: much.
5: Those guys love your show.
0: I'm so
5: they love
0: glad.
5: Your show. But our retail,
0: I'm about to leave in the next 40 minutes. Thank you so much to everybody in Impala Shaft. I appreciate it, and all the miners. I appreciate and love you guys. Please tell other miners to listen to me as well. I'd appreciate that. Good morning.

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Heritage isn't just history. It's living. 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

0: one of my favorite producers in the house music scene. His name is Chronicle Deep. This is My First Love. Before that, well, the name of the song is called My First Love. Before that, I gave you Msaki Da Couple with No Rainbow, two of my favorite songs right now. I think one thing you can tell about me is that I'm a house music fan. I love music in general, but house music really has my heart. It really does. It touches me in places that I cannot explain. It feels like I'm traveling somewhere in a drop top in Cape Town. Beautiful weather, and I'm just listening to these vibes. It's so therapeutic for me. And these are the vibes I'm going to be playing at Descendants on the 11th of October at Truth in Midrand. Please come through. I'd love for you to come through.
1: Morning, sister.
0: Good morning.
1: Hope you can, sisters. Tate Johnny Ubayete featuring Jabu Kanyele Amanchagetch.
0: Okay, so I'm little Joe Jabu Kanyele.
2: Mandiza, we are a fucking cock. Mandiza, we are a fucking cock. Put a putty.
0: Oh, Sanalam.
3: Morning, Boomza, Boomza, Project, Project. I'm on my way to Impala, number 14 shaft. My name is Project.
0: Oh, thanks to our
3: good music in Boomlaza. Nice show.
0: Oh,
3: nice
0: thank
3: show.
0: Thank you so much.
3: I'm already entering 14 shaft, Impala,
0: Boomza.
3: Thanks.

0: Thank you.
1: Es caro, es
0: Please,
1: caro.
0: Caro, how are you?
1: My son suggesting for un tante John.
0: Yeah.
1: I think it's Mahotela Queens Marena. I think that Tate John will love to hear that song.
0: Okay,
1: Mahotela
0: I hope I have it, but
1: Queens
0: I think I'm gonna
1: Marena.
0: play tomorrow because I'm
1: Thank you, Scaro.
0: two suggestions in already. Thank you. Please remind me tomorrow, please.
2: Mpumi.
0: Hello,
2: Morning,
0: hello,
2: Metro listeners.
0: Skaro.
2: Today, my heritage will be on the street, hustling.
0: Good,
2: One yon.
0: good. Let's work, let's work.
2: Hotel Tavis, Vanyagare Danon. Happy Heritage Day to everyone out there. Celebrate well, drink responsibly, don't drink and drive.
0: No, we don't drink, Rona
2: Have
0: Papa.
2: a lovely day, everyone.
0: No,
2: Ibili
0: Billy, like I won't come to all who listens to the show.
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Oh, in the famous words of one of our scatters, Nkari idliwe umgodoi. So we need to get into Tate John's suggestions. We'll start out with Incognito. This is where we're starting this morning. And this is Out of the Storm. The song reminds me of my beautiful sister so much. She was born in 1976. She introduced me to this music, and I'm forever grateful for having a sister. Lots and lots of love to my lovely sister and sister Deeps out in Pretoria. Enjoy. Good morning. Happy Heritage Day.

0: Pantate John this morning, incognito, out of the storm. My goodness, you can never go wrong with out of the storm. It reminds me of, actually, the first time I heard incognito was when I was at home. And I could really tell that Boom Shaka was inspired by this particular song on Gcwala. So every time I hear Gcwala, Gcwala, I always think about Incognito and just how much of a great job Boom Shaka did in terms of just, yeah, being creative using this particular song. Let's hear what you have to say this morning. 060-552-7303.
1: Morning.
0: How's it going?
1: Mama Tapelo.
0: Hello, Mama
1: Tap. Happy Heritage Day.
0: Happy Heritage Day, Maskado.
1: Hayi cha ngeke phela. 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
1: olukho zo all white. 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Good morning.
0: Good morning.
1: Ay, sivukile semsebenzini bantu. Good morning. We're still marking it today.
0: Good
1: marking
0: morning.
1: The register.
0: Well done.
2: Hey, morning, Mpumi.
0: Good morning.
2: Happy Heritage Day, everyone.
0: Happy Heritage
2: Day. My name
0: Day.
2: Is Sean. I'd like to, more special to my daughter in Limpopo. Thank you.
0: Thank you.
3: Happy Heritage Day, happy Heritage Day, happy Heritage Day,
0: speakers
3: in the house of business. Incognito, out of the song. Hey, if I can go, I bet you, I want to get a selector, Fananami, he's an azog. Into his fly over the exit, Slalali,
0: Langus
3: Lalixi, Melissa, why? I am a slow jam, Tango.
0: Thank you.
4: I'm Bume Bumeza.
0: Hello. Oh, tell anybody safety and enjoy your holiday today. Make sure that you rest, please. Lots and lots of love to your colleagues. Mwah.
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0: All right, good morning. It's been fantastic. It's time for me to be out of your radio. I'm going to leave you with Fire, Passion, and Ecstasy. This is another one of my faves. I'm not going to lie. When I was introduced to Stumela and I saw him perform the song live, I think I played the song over and over and over and over and over again because of the brilliance. Nothing more brilliant than this song. I can't explain how it's two songs or three songs in one song. He was magic. Absolute magic. Fire, Passion, and Ecstasy has been fantastic. I'll catch you soon. Before I leave, let me just take one other voice note. Did I get any? Let's see.
7: Good morning, Pumi.
0: Good morning.
7: All listeners. This is Justice here in Pumula.
0: Good morning, Justice.
7: Israel. Yesterday you played Osis Brenda Farsi Amagens.
0: Yeah.
7: Which was the diss track response. Young on 1993. Apendula Usinyaka.
0: Oh, I didn't know.
7: So today, could you please play the original Yakasinyaka 80 Uzonda Magens. Sinyaka Uzonda Magens.
0: I'd have to play tomorrow. I'm out. Lots of love. Thank you for letting me know. I didn't know. Thank you.

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0: And 40 years of having one of the greatest audiences in the world riding with us. So here's to the big 4-0. 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And here's to the next chapter. 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

0: He really is deserving of all the honor and praise, even on this beautiful Thursday morning. It's exactly 10 minutes after the hour, 5 o'clock. Welcome to Command Your Day. Thank you so much for choosing to be with us on this beautiful Heritage Day. Happy! What are you wearing today? I didn't have the full ensemble, but I've got my blanket. I'm the blanket nation. Representing well, more than just representing the different tribes and ethnic groups we come through. This morning we represent the kingdom of heaven, and we do that in the best way we know how to. So much in store for you on this beautiful Thursday morning. Word of the day just after 5:30, and at 5:20, it's your opportunity to shine today. I'm giving it to you. Help me co-host this morning. Send me a voice note 060-552-7303 and let me know what message you have for everybody listening in this morning, and more importantly, what song you would like to attach to it. So what's on your heart? What would you like to share? Yesterday was absolutely beautiful. Thank you so much. We appreciate it. Even the voice notes that we got, we love it when the family of Command Your Day is so beautifully displayed. So may the Lord continue to do you well. 060-552-7303, that's the number. When we come back, great music and even greater conversations.
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It's Colin Maluleka. This one is called Makomba Ndlela. It's Heritage Day today, so I want to see how many languages we can have during the show. If this is you, then I want you to stand up and sing along.

0: By the way, anytime anybody asks me to speak Sitsonga, this is the song I break out into. I just go Makomba Lela Shikwembu Shaina. A family, when we come back, it's time for Lift My Spirit. It's your selection. We're doing a fun thing today. We're trying to see how many languages we can scheme through. We've done Zulu. We've done Xitsonga. Let's see what else we can squeeze it in this hour. 20 minutes after the hour, 5 o'clock. Lift My Spirit coming straight after this.
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10: Pastor Ore, the open trust that you are good.
0: We're good, thank you, sir.
10: My message for today is never think that the love and the grace of God is short enough not to reach you.
0: Come on.
10: And we need to come to a space and time where we just accept that His love will always be greater than our sin.
0: Come on.
10: Greater than our iniquities.
0: That's so good. That's so good.
10: And the song I'd like to attach to it is Wave After Wave by Michael David. Wave After Wave.
0: What
10: His
0: a beautiful
10: love keeps
0: song.
10: Keeps on flowing. Just for me. Just for me. Thank you. Have a blessed one.
0: Beautiful selection. Beautiful. One of my favorite songs coming through from Michael David. What a great minister in song, but also what a great minister in terms of preaching the gospel. He's done incredible things. He's doing amazing things in Kurleni, spreading the gospel. So we love this one. Wave after wave.

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Happy Heritage Day. 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

0: It's one of my favorite songs right now in life. I do not go a week without playing Kabelo Yaka. Very good morning to you if you've just joined us. A big shout out to all our friends on the social media streets who are hanging out with us this morning. You guys have been absolutely amazing. You've been with us throughout the entire week. May God continue to do you well. Family, in this week, we're looking at how to handle enemies. What is God's or the word's prescription in terms of how to handle? And we're looking at one particular part of the scriptures many times where we're dealing with enemies across the Bible, but we're focusing in on 1 Samuel chapter 24. We've done this all the way since Monday, right? And we continue with today's lesson. We looked at verses 8 and 9 and 10 yesterday. And this was when David approaches Saul to start a conversation with him. Many lessons there. If you've missed out on the series, do me a favor, go over to our podcast, www.metrofm.co.za, and make sure that you can catch up there, or you can check it out on our social media platforms. We got you covered. But yeah, it's time for us to get into what we are looking at today. Let's take it from verse 11, right? Actually, no, we don't have enough time. I want to take it from verse 12. Again, recap. Saul looks for David. David in the cave. Saul finds David in the cave. David tells Saul that, hey, look, I'm here. I'm not trying to harm you. And now we're at verse 12. Let's read it together. May the Lord judge between you and I. May the Lord avenge me against you. But my hand shall not be against you. As the proverb of all ancients says, out of the wicked comes wickedness, but my hand shall not be against you. After whom has the king of Israel come out? After whom do you pursue? After a dead dog? After a flea? May the Lord therefore be the judge to give sentence between you and me to see, and I plead my case, and deliver me from your hand. David says something quite profound here. He says, listen, who am I that you're chasing me? Who am I that you are coming against me? Who am I that I've done anything to you that, Saul, you would bring out an army of 3,000 men to come for me? He says, I'm a flea. I'm a dead dog. You are king and you are chasing around after me. Then he says something which I think is more important than even his statement of the ancient Proverbs. He says, God will be the one to judge. He says, I will not do anything against you, Saul. I will not lift up my hand. I will not attempt to kill you. I will not speak badly about you. I won't try to avenge myself. He says, God will be the judge and he will avenge me. He will be the one to set the record straight. This is what I want to say to you who's watching and who has been watching over the past couple of days or listening in over the past couple of days, is that it's so important for us to let God judge. What does this mean for you and I this morning? It means there's a sense of responsibility that you and I must have for our own actions. I know when we speak of haters, when we speak of enemies, when we speak of the things that come against us, it's easy to always break down the other side, what they have done, the things that they've put you through, the wrongs that they've done, the betrayal, the disappointment, the lies, the sneaking. But we very rarely look at ourselves, our response, our attitude, our heart position, our unforgiveness, our contempt, our bitterness. And what David is saying here is saying, I'm going to make sure that my side of the story is clear. I guess what God is asking us to do today is to check ourselves. Yes, they've done you wrong, but check yourself. Yes, they're talking about you, but what are you saying? Check yourself. Yes, they betrayed you, but what's your heart position? Have you forgiven? Have you done the things that God has asked you to do? It's not the best and the most comfortable conversation to have with self, but it's necessary. Why? It's because of what he says there at the end. I plead my cause, and the Lord will deliver me from your hand. See, God is the one fighting for us. So plead your case to the Lord. Lord, I have not done anything. I didn't wrong this person. I didn't do anything against them. Yet this is what they are doing. Plead my case. Lord, this is what's happening. Therefore, fight for me. But on my side, my hands are clean. That's your word of the day.
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permission for you to take the volume all the way up. It's William Sejake with Joy Celebration. Hoja Kisina Wena. 44 minutes after the hour, 5 o'clock. Remember, keep your hands clean. 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
1: Etorhweni. I've never heard that.
2: Oh, etorhweni is a job.
1: Oh, etorhweni.
2: Yes, ngisabamba itorho nje incane.
1: Okay.
2: Yes.
1: Okay.
2: Mawu ufuna umsebenzi uyofesa.
1: Uyofesa.
2: Yes, ngiyo apply, ngiyothola umsebenzi, ngiyozama za.
1: Ngiyozama za but ngiyofesa.
2: Ngisayofesa.
1: Oh, guys, to live is to learn.
2: Aw.
1: Ah, to live?
2: Ukuthi izulu phela sinegaba engafani.
1: Igaba engafani.
2: Hey, ama chapter. I'm a level.
1: Yes. I'm a shafter.
2: Mm.
1: Hey, I still can't get how you guys called fries fried.
2: Fries fried. I need pella.
1: But you know, I'm a fried. And I was like, what does that mean?
2: Okunye phela no ali into entsha. Uyabona? Uyafika lapho goli bathi awu kuno lama
1: mashalini. Does he mean fries? I was like, is he asking for fries? Fried.
2: If fried.
1: Ilama
2: chips phela lawa.
1: A fried.
2: As if look oil.
1: Well, actually, in your guys' defense, you know what? It makes sense.
2: Yes.
1: It makes absolute sense.
2: Yes.
1: Well, you and I are working today. Everybody,
2: yes,
1: majority of SA is enjoying the beauty of who we are as a people, our heritage, where we come from, and what makes us so special as a nation. What do you love about being Zulu?
2: What I love about being Zulu is that I don't have to hide it. I can truly embrace in any part of the world.
1: Sure.
2: I love the fact that wherever you go, we have a footprint.
1: Yeah.
2: You know, there's an identity.
1: Every time I travel abroad, are you Zulu? I say, I might as well be you.
2: Yes.
1: Because, wow.
2: It's beautiful. Like, you don't have to go to any part of the world and people ask you who you are.
1: Yeah.
2: And you say you're from this country. People say, you're Zulu.
1: Yeah.
2: And you say, yes. And there's that immediate light that just
1: you're like related to Shaka Zulu.
2: Yes. You're like, Shaka Zulu, that's my uncle.
1: In the barber, it's a boom, boom, boom, boom, boom.
2: Yes. That's my uncle. He's the village two streets away from my village.
1: Naturally.
2: We're there.
1: Beautiful. Absolutely love it. I was actually thinking about it this morning. I think it's just our vibrancy, who we are as a people, our food, our music.
2: Oh, yes.
1: Just what a great ensemble.
2: Yes.
1: What a great ensemble. What a good lineup.
2: It's such a holistic thing.
1: What a good lineup.
2: Oh,
1: it's a lineup, man.
2: In 2020 flow.
1: Patung.
2: Whether we embrace
1: imagine moving from like Maskandi to like Tsonga music. Nah. Like what a joy, man. Forget us. Leave us.
2: Leave us alone. Leave us alone. And that's the joy about who we are as South Africans, that
1: Papa.
2: We can all just show up and we stand out, you know? And we embrace color. I'm just looking at what you're wearing right now. I'm like, deep down, we just love color.
1: Yeah, we do. Like, my blanket is green. I'm wearing a yellow dress. But it works. Somehow, it works.
2: Yes.
1: But it's what makes us beautiful. And I think that's our prayer today. That, Lord, protect this. Morena, buloka sechaba sa Jesu. Ufedise dintwa limatswenyeho. You know, our national anthem rings so loud in where we find ourselves today. And may we not forget that about ourselves.
2: Yes.
1: That's how we open up. When we sing our national anthem, it's with the consciousness that Lord must protect this beauty that is in us. So we hope that you don't rest, you just introspect, reflect, and a moment of silence for the nation.
2: Yes.
1: You know what I mean? If you can in your own space, do it.
2: Yes.
1: Send out a prayer. But we've got a great lineup for you. And it's coming up between 6 and 9.
2: Yes.
1: They're taking up in the next 6 or so minutes. And they're going to make sure that this day is just a beautiful day. I love public holidays and radio. It's It feels like dikolo dikwetsi. It feels like dikolo dikwetsi. I mean for the adults, I mean to say.
2: Ah, we're here. You know, some adults need the kids to wake up in the morning or else they're late.
1: Okay, some of us are not included in the public holiday, but we celebrate you who is. Okay, this is your day. Enjoy your day.
2: Yes.
1: What can we expect this morning?
2: So much on the menu. This thing of you ignoring people on WhatsApp and blue ticking people might just land you in trouble. We'll share this story around a brother who comes all the way from the Western Cape. He's a businessman. Serious trouble that he's found himself after WhatsApp red receipts became key evidence in what appears to be an attempt to claim insurance twice for the same vehicle damage. We'll share the details around that story. It is quite hilarious, but also it will bring us to the chat. Have you ever lied to your insurance to make a claim? Are you one of those people that always has your WhatsApp on blue ticks? What's the story? What's your reason?
1: I don't have WhatsApp.
2: You know, shout out to you.
1: I don't. It's 10 years of no WhatsApp. I love it.
2: A part of me slowly wants to move out.
1: No, do it. Absolutely. I will not live like that.
2: Because once you log on, everyone feels
1: no.
2: Like I should reply.
1: I'm 10 years in and I'm not going back.
2: Yeah. I might just join you, Rory, and say, hey, if you're feeling a little bit lucky this morning, we might just be blessing you with some tickets to come party with us this weekend. If you want to know how, all you need to do is keep it locked to the show. We continue, man, to celebrate Heritage Day. We're looking at the traditional attire trends in 2026.
1: Nice.
2: That's for Best of Africa. We're going to be hanging out with Usipho Sehlu Masango, who's popularly known as Usihle, the designer, the founding creative force between Masango by Usipho Sehlu. It's going to be a very insightful morning. Also, as Best Morning celebrating Heritage Day, the idea was to have breakfast, a bride for breakfast, but T's and C's apply. We couldn't execute that idea when it comes to an OB. So what we decided to do, we brought different cuisines from various parts of the from the country as we celebrate Heritage Day, and we're going to put all those all together, from biryani to cook to all those things. No, all of us came with different types of food.
1: No, I want to know. 6:45.
2: Okay,
1: no, I can't wait. No, I can't wait. Yeah,
2: 6:45. That's what we're going to be having for breakfast.
1: No, 6:45 is possible. I can't wait. 45 minutes, eh?
2: 45 minutes.
1: Ay, it's nothing that thing. I can do that thing. No, thank you, sir.
2: Thank you.
1: I'll see you at 6:45.
2: 6:45. Okay.
1: On the clock. I'm almost out of here, but not physically out, because I'm going to stick around a little bit, because and all good things. So I'm not going to miss any of that. But here's some good news that I want to leave you with before I go. 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Happy Heritage Month, day, hour, minute, take it all in. This is your Jim Jam. I'm out of here, back again tomorrow. You'll catch me at 6:45 on the other side, just to eat, you know, support them in the food. But I hope that you have a moment to celebrate who you are, where you come from, and what has shaped this beautiful nation. Have a fantastic day, family. This one is called Lift Me Up. Bye.

0: DJ Sebi. To go B, it's 6 a.m., baby. You know what that means. Batata mule.
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2: And the news at 6 o'clock, police vow swift action in the Kwamakuta mass shooting and fraud accused municipal officers released on bail. Acting National Police Commissioner Buleng Dimpane has made an undertaking that police will get to the bottom of the murder of 11 people in Kwamakuta and Durban on Tuesday night. A group of about 14 people were having a party in the Ziko area when at least three gunmen entered the yard and opened fire. Dimpane appeared before Parliament's Police Portfolio Committee, briefing MPs on the first quarter crime stats for 2026-27 financial year.
3: I have issued an instruction that a 72-hour tracking activation be made in this regard. This comprises of a multidisciplinary team that will track this, including intelligence. This is unacceptable, Honorable Chair, as well as Honorable Members. We will get to the bottom of this and we will bring those that are responsible for the killing of these 14 people to book.
2: The six officials from the Kumgani Mhlonhlo local municipality in the Eastern Cape, who were arrested by the Hawks on Tuesday morning, have appeared before Qumbu Magistrates Court. The accused face charges of fraud and money laundering. Eastern Cape Hawks spokesperson Dipiwe Mhlakuvana.
4: All accused were released on 15,000 rand bail each, and the matter was postponed to 9 November 2026 for docket contents at Mthatha Specialized Commercial Crimes Court.
2: The SACP in the Western Cape has described the removal by the ANC of nine councillors associated with the party as offensive. ANC resolved to remove Knysna Mayor Thando Matika as well as other councillors in Swartland and Overberg municipalities for campaigning for the SACP in the upcoming local government elections. SACP Provincial Secretary Benson Nguyenzu.
5: In our view as the SACP, there is nothing revolutionary by the ANC's leadership elite about destabilizing, in particular, the Knysna municipality and leaving several wards across the province without their elected councillors, simply because of this ANC leadership clique's hostility towards the SACP and its leaders in this province.
2: And President Cyril Ramaphosa, joined by his counterparts from Spain, Brazil and Norway, has called on the UN General Assembly to establish an international panel on equality. The proposed panel would use a science-based analysis and propose policy responses. Here's part of Ramaphosa's address.
6: The decision to establish the panel is one of the most consequential outcomes of the South African G20 presidency last year. It builds on the Brazilian G20 presidency that put inequality at the center of the global agenda.
2: Let's have a look at your weather for this morning. If you're waking up in Pretoria, you're waking up to 13 degrees, expected to reach highs of 30 degrees. Johannesburg, 12 and 28. Mbombela, 16 and 22. Polokwane, 15, peaking at 29. Mahikeng, 14 and 30. Bloemfontein, 9, peaking at 28. Kimberley, 10 and 30. Cape Town, 15, peaking at 24. George, 16 and 22. Gqeberha, 18 and 23, as well as Kokopo City. Durban, 20 and 25. Richards Bay, 20, peaking at 20. And Pietermaritzburg, 15, peaking at 25. A quick recap of the top story this hour. Acting National Police Commissioner Buleng Dimpane has made an undertaking that police will get to the bottom of the murder of 11 people in Kwamakuta in Durban on Tuesday night. For Metro FM News, I'm Zandi Lehopa. Just gone 4 minutes after 6 o'clock. 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

0: Now that's a song to open your eyes to and wake up in the morning to. Thank you, DJ Savvy. This is Khomotso Christopher.
1: Aye, shalom, Bala. DJ Savvy and Candice, awudlala ingoma lapho.

0: It's a man who said no to 500,000 rand to perform. He just opted to block a ninja. Talking about something Soweto. Dead is the name of the song, and that's how we open up the show. On a Thursday morning, happy Heritage Day. It is the 24th of September, hence you're not going to work this morning. Best mornings on the radio. Thank you one time to the one and only Rory Sang for coming through and doing what she does best between 5 and 6. So, when are you going
1: Goeiemôre, julle.
0: All right.
1: Ek is fantasties, dankie. 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
0: We move from Afrikaans to Soto. 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
1: Best Breakfast with DJ Sammy. 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And Candace Kadash, Monday to Friday.

Feel good music on a Thursday, yeah. 24th of September. Happy Heritage Day to you and yours. Usibu no Anzo in the background. Yeah. This one is somebody titled Nyeza. 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

0: you want to be.
1: Vard's going to be checking in. The first traffic update coming through this morning. So as you commute, as you drive to wherever you headed, if you're going to be driving somewhere special since the long weekend, do let us know on 060-552-7303 so we can relay the message with the other besties. Looking at what's making news, even though it's a public holiday, some things just don't change. Any of you guys have that thing on WhatsApp where you can read a message but people not know that you read it?
2: 100%. My read receipts are off. Y'all ain't never gonna catch me slipping.
1: That is crazy. Why?
2: Even with voice notes.
1: Yeah?
2: I'll listen to your voice note. You won't know that I've already listened to your voice note.
1: Ah, Kendis. Are you also the same, dog?
3: Yeah.
1: Why?
3: I even mute a number of people.
2: Oh my gosh. Do you do the 1 year thing, 8 months or 1 week?
4: There's even options like that.
2: I do the 1 year thing.
3: I do the always.
2: Oh yes, the always one, yes.
1: Guys, you're gonna put me onto this. So, where do you find the always one? So, what does it mean always? Like,
3: it means you are never going to see my status. You are forever muted. No,
2: we will never engage.
3: We will never.
2: But
3: engage.
2: You're there.
3: Yeah, you are there. I can see yours.
1: But you.
3: Yeah, you know.
1: That is so crazy. Zanzibar, are you also subscribed to this?
5: Yeah, I've muted quite a number of people. But my blue ticks are still on.
1: Yeah.
5: Yeah.
3: No, those have to
5: my
3: be on.
5: My blue ticks are still on, yes.
3: For the purposes of employment. My some of us are in web groups with our bosses. We talk to our bosses. Our bosses must know that we acknowledge them. Mm. So may I acknowledge you with a blue tick?
1: Oh, so you can see that I saw it and you're aware that I saw it, but replying is something else.
3: Yeah, no, I don't have the English sometimes.
1: That is so crazy. I'll find out from Umfa. But the reason why I'm asking the team is because of this story. So here's a story that serves a reminder that those little blue ticks on WhatsApp are they watching. So there's a Western Cape businessman who's in serious trouble after WhatsApp red receipts became key evidence in what appears to be an attempt to claim insurance twice for the very same vehicle damage. What a legend. Now the story goes like this. Turn up the volume. The man submitted an insurance claim way back in January of 2021 saying bricks had fallen into his vehicle at his business premises. But the insurer noticed something very suspicious. The damage looked identical to the damage from an earlier incident back in the year of 2019, from which a claim had already been paid out under a different insurer. Now, the man's defense, you might ask, well, he said it was an innocent mistake that he didn't know about the earlier claim that had relied on information from an employer who told him that bricks had recently fallen. So he thought, since I made it that side, they're not going to know about it.
2: Right. So here's where the blue ticks actually come in, right? So WhatsApp photos and a video of the vehicle, the damaged wall, and the fallen bricks from the first incident had been sent directly to this man. And those messages showed blue ticks, meaning he had actually opened and acknowledged the text. He actually read this message. And that was what the case hinged on, right? He later acknowledged receiving the material. His innocent mistake defense had a complete problem. The insurer rejected his claim, opened a criminal case against him. Shame. I don't think it was that deep, and reported him to the Southern African Fraud Prevention Service. So let this be a lesson, Mensa. Blue ticks don't lie, and insurance companies are paying attention.
1: Yeah, nah. Do not try these insurance companies. They are in business to not pay. So if they got footprints that they can follow to avoid paying, that's definitely what they're going to do. We open up the lines even on a public holiday. We love hearing the sound of the voice. Let's hear you out. Are your WhatsApp blue ticks switched on or off? What's your reason? Is switching off red receipts about protecting your privacy or just avoiding people? How often are you ignoring these calls? 060-552-7303. Or maybe let's get a little bit personal. You can remain anonymous with this one. Have you lied to insurance on any claim? 060-552-7303.
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0: 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We've got your back. Best morning's traffic update.
8: Hey,
4: Very good morning. It's going to be a beautiful heritage morning on our roads. Just remember to be kind because it really goes a long way. Be kind to pedestrians, cyclists, joggers, the recycling gang, emergency vehicles, as well as fellow motorists. We begin Gwanyamaipeli, where the M1 South is closed off to motorists. This is from Parktown all the way to the CBD. It's due to a marathon taking place. These were closed as of 3 a.m. this morning. So please adhere to the detours, diversions, and please expect delays across Marshalltown, Selby, New Doornfontein, Doornfontein City and Suburbia, as well as Droster Park. M2 West, the carriageway closed as well. This is from Droster Park all the way to the Crown Interchange in Selby. Once you get there, there are roadworks on the M1 North. This is right at the double-decker section, causing delays all the way from Boysons Road. If you pressed for time, you can get on Boysons Road, Crownwood Road, Xavier, or even Nasrec Road, depending on where you're coming from. Or where are you going? We go to Limpopo, where there is some mild to moderate congestion at the Kranskop toll plazas, as well as the Nile toll plazas. Nothing beyond 15-minute long delays, but delays nonetheless. So please expect those to slow you down. There will generally be high traffic volumes at the toll plazas throughout this weekend, or long weekend, I should call it. We then go to Durban in the CBD, Greater Berea, seeing some stop-and-go traffic. Of course, the working class still has to move. Someone has to serve you those mimosas a bit later on. And then look out for pressure. Morningside, Umgeni Road, heading north towards Umgeni, towards Springfield. Stop and go traffic, Newlands, Gwamashu, as well as Gwamlazi, Mlazi Njalo. This is going to be on the Griffiths Mxenge Highway as you head towards Bluff and Greater Durban. And then look out for pressure in Durban as well. Lower than expected traffic volumes, of course, but it's the M1 and the M19, just near the King's HY Highway. Seeing high traffic volumes while in the city of Cape Town, no major reported incident there as well. Just look out for some pressure on the N2 approaching the airport turnoff. Back with you in 18 minutes. Mvangeli Ndzuza, Metro FM Traffic.
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0: In the words of Tyler, you're gonna cry a little bit. It's gonna be a little bit toxic. Not like 100%, just a little bit. But you know that, Yazin, this is love, baby. Is it love? 28 minutes after the hour, 6 o'clock. It is a Thursday, a public holiday. Looking at the story, man, WhatsApp blue ticks have landed a Western Cape businessman in trouble after they became very important evidence in court. A battle that's involving an alleged attempt to claim twice for the very same vehicle damage. He said he did not know the earlier damage had ever been reported. What a lie.
1: Gandhi, the picture's there from like 2 years ago, but you're like... However, WhatsApp photographs and a video showing the vehicle, the damaged wall, and of course those fallen bricks had been sent to him at the first incident already. The messages showed blue ticks, which the man later acknowledged that he had received and opened the material. But are your WhatsApp blue ticks switched on or off, and why? Switching off red receipts, about protecting your privacy or avoiding people. It's a yacht.
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3: Morning, Best Team. My story is a bit different. When I started hiding my read receipts, it was just mainly because I didn't want to speak to a few people and I didn't want to respond to certain messages because umuntu unenhliziyo by nature. So ngiyafuna ukuthi ngirespond, but if I can't, I can't, and I don't want to explain myself, so I started like that. But up until recently, I've been running away, guys. I'm being hunted, basically, by Babu Mnanwan. So, my father is late, so ngiyabaleka from here.
2: Best mornings.
4: Uncle Sebi.
0: Hey.
4: Mine are off. I will reply when I reply. You don't have to tell me why I read the message and I didn't reply. Hey, your message didn't have a time period. I will reply when I reply. Off. Don't bother me. It's fine. I'll get to it when I get to it.
2: Best mornings.
0: Me, I'm cool with the idea of you knowing what I haven't read it. And when I've read it, I'll reply when I reply. But sometimes I forget I can read it. Then mentally, I'm like, yes, I've replied.
5: Yeah.
0: And then you send me another text and you're like, ish, you don't reply. I'm like, oh, I forgot.
1: I have this rationale that you'll call me if it's very urgent.
0: Very important.
5: Yes.
0: Yeah.
1: Outside of that, hey, if that's you get a response from me, great.
5: It's the same with
1: unless
5: like calling.
1: Unless you're my man.
5: You call me and then...
1: One of my men.
6: Wait!
1: I've got several because the one doesn't care about me anymore, so I've had to... Bring in reinforcement. Anyway, sorry, yes.
5: But it's the same as calling. You can't call me once.
0: Yeah.
5: And then not send me a message.
1: I hear you.
5: And then get mad at the fact that, yeah, but I called you.
0: Yes.
5: Okay, are you a telemarketer? My guy, call me once, twice. Show me you want to
0: talk. If it's very important, call me. If I miss it, and send me a text, right? And then I know that, okay, cool, this is urgent.
5: Yes.
0: And also this thing of you sending 2-minute, 3-minute voice notes. King, are you sending me a song?
1: I've checked out. After 30 seconds, I've checked out. I'm sorry.
0: Oh, now I gotta speed it in 3 times. Now your voice is sounding like...
7: Good morning, besties.
0: Morning.
7: My name's Anonymous. I have everything on online, last seen. Read receipts. But if I don't want to speak to you, I will ignore you. I'll leave your message unread. I have unread messages from over a year ago. That's how I roll. If I don't want you in my space, I'll mute your notifications and I'll hide you from my status updates. But the rest, I just ignore.
0: Keep them coming through, 060-552-7303. Listen, it is a public holiday, which means Zanzibar's not going to be coming through with the headlines at the bottom of the hour. And on top of the hour, Mutupi's not going to be serving you headlines when it comes to all sports. So you're just getting full stories top of the hour, full sports news at the bottom of the hour.
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5: It is a big day for our cricket. The Proteas are back in action. We're starting the spring-summer series, the spring-summer extravaganza. We're going to be facing Australia in an ODI Test Series campaign, Bangladesh in an ODI Test Series campaign, England in an ODI Test Series campaign. All three nations are coming here to our shores to feel our wrath. Today we are in Durban at the Kingsmead Stadium. That's where the Proteas are facing the Aussies in the first one-day international. But as the Proteas were going in there a little wounded, we do not have three of our fast bowlers. We do not have Kagiso Rabada. We do not have Lungisani Ngidi. And as of yesterday, we do not have Gwena Maphaka, all of them being ruled out due to injury. Now, with Gwena Maphaka being the latest one, he sustained injury during training in preparation for this series. He's been undergoing some assessments to determine the extent of that injury, because we will most likely need him still very much in this three-match ODI campaign, but also in the test series, which is going to be happening next month against Australia. So the word coming out of Cricket South Africa is that Gwena Maphaka has been ruled out of the whole three-match series, actually. He's not going to be available today in Durban. He will not be available for the famous Pink Day One Day International at the DP Wanderers Stadium in Johannesburg. And then he will also not be available when we face the Aussies in Potchefstroom on the 30th of September. But the match still goes on today. 10 o'clock is when it's going to be happening. The toss is going to be taking place at 9:30. So you definitely will be wanting to follow all of that from 10 o'clock. It's something great to watch on a public holiday. We also do have the start of the 2026-27 UEFA Nations League. That's what's happening from this evening. We've got about 8 games to look forward to. 6 o'clock, it is going to be Andorra and Malta. 8:45. It is going to be the Vikings of Norway up against Denmark. It's essentially a Scandinavian derby that's happening at 8:45. Liechtenstein in Lithuania, Ireland are going to be away to Kosovo. We're looking at the Netherlands and Germany. This one is an appetizing one. The Netherlands and Germany are going to be facing one another at 8:45 as well. Cristiano Ronaldo, who says, when I'm ready to retire, I will retire. But I'm still very much in your faces. The man is chasing a career 1,000 goals. He continues tonight. Most likely, he'll be taking on Wales with his Portuguese team. Serbia will be up against Greece. Those are the 8 matches that we are expected to be served a little later on this evening. And, of course, there is some tennis that's on the go. The Singapore Tennis Open. It's a WTA 500 tournament. And we've already got one of the results, a very interesting matchup that's going to be coming up in the quarterfinals. That's where Leila Fernandez, the 2020 U.S. Open finalist, she's going to be facing top seed Mira Andreeva. And that is because, of course, she managed to get past her opponent in the late match. Yesterday, she got rid of Alicia Parks of the United States in straight sets, 6-4 and 6-3, booking that matchup against Andreeva. That, of course, is where we're going to be leaving your Metro FM Sport right here on Best Mornings.
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6: It might be a public holiday, but you might care about the time if that's your reality and you've got to be somewhere by 7. Let's just say you've got 21 minutes to go before we get there. Vaz is going to help you with the flow of traffic in the next 5 minutes from now. Candace, what's making news in the world of showbiz?
7: Ooh, Chris Branch has made an incredible public declaration.
6: Mm-mm-mm.
7: Stick around for the details on this one.
6: Morris!
7: Ooh.
6: Here's something to sing along to. If you're on the road, turn up the volume. Open up that voice of yours and take your wooden mic. Let go.

0: West is begging a judge to please chill with his trial date scheduled for October 12th. He's currently being sued by a former security guard from Donda Academy. Yeah, he says he's currently on tour, so it's kinda tricky. He says his next available date is May 2027. Chris Brown has called it, Mensa. He is the GOAT of this industry. Taking to Instagram, Chris Brown let everyone know that he absolutely hates the music industry and all the terrible people it comes with, but he said screw being humble and declared himself the best artist of our time, hands down. Agreed, King. 4 kids, 2 baby daddies, and 2 more kids on the cards for Cardi B. But actually, I'll let her explain it.
1: You also said that God has given you everything that you ever asked for. You asked for a baby by 25. You had a baby. You want any more?
2: Not right now, but I do want 1 more kid, 2 more kids probably, but not what? Now. Absolutely not now. Like I do not.
1: That's a relief to
2: right
1: everybody
2: now.
1: In the room.
2: No,
1: by the
2: like
1: way.
2: Seriously.
1: Everybody in the room was looking at you
2: no,
1: like,
2: like
1: oh,
2: seriously,
1: how's
2: I do not want to have a baby right now. I feel so sexy. I'm having so much fun. I have everything that I always wanted. And I really do feel that God has given me everything that I ever asked for. I can't ask for more. I'd be too greedy. The more I could ask God is help for me and help for my family, because I'd be too greedy. I feel greedy.
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0: 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Leah Kaima.
1: Honestly.
0: Take it easy on the roads, Mva. What should we avoid?
2: Stuck in traffic? We've got your back. Best Mornings Traffic Update.
3: Thank you so much, Sebi. You heard Morena Mutube giving you that ODI happening in Durban. Kingsmead Stadium is where it's at. So that part of Durban is called Stamford Hill. So there's several routes affected. There will be detours, diversions and delays, road closures as well. Heavy traffic volumes already on Argyle Road, Masabalala Yangwa Road, as well as Stalwart Similane Street, Ruth First Highway, which is the one taking you straight into that part of Durban. Also seeing some high traffic volumes heading south. Budget at least 15 minutes. That's going to be the busiest part of Durban today, so please do drive with care. Staying in the only province with a surname, it's those roadworks, EB Clute Interchange, N2, N3 split is going to be the N2, both directions quite heavy, as well as the N3 heading north, N3 south, not too bad, so they aren't really delays at this point in time, but you want to look out for those. We then go to in the CBD, there's some slow move traffic. So is Valmer and South End. We then move to the city of Cape Town. Slow moving traffic on the R300, passing through Philippi and Valdevieren Valley. Baden Powell Drive, only seeing a bit of stop and go traffic. This is just after Mitchell's Plain and Khayelitsha as you head towards Strandfontein. And then in the city of Johannesburg, that's where we've got road closures on the M1 South due to a marathon taking place. It's going to be affecting Braamfontein, Doornfontein, Marshalltown, Droster Park. M2 West also closed off from Droster Park heading towards Selby until you get to the double decker section. It's then roadworks. A good chance to have those today on the M1 North. However, they are causing 15-minute long delays, meaning that there's more than two lanes that are closed there. Please remain patient or use Crownwood Road or even Nazareth Road, depending on where you're coming from and where you're going. Back with you in the second hour of Best Mornings. Vangeli Nzuza, Metro FM Traffic.
0: Hey, it's a public holiday. We're not chatting to the kids this morning, which means we got room to play a tune that will truly make you feel good this morning. So whatever song, remember, like back in the day, you'd call the DJ and ask for a song to be played. It's your opportunity today. 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
0: All right, wrapping up Best News. Looking at this story where this businessman was lying, talking all things WhatsApp blue ticks that have become part of a very big legal battle involving a Western Cape businessman who's accused of trying to claim insurance twice for the very same vehicle damage. He claimed bricks fell onto his car December 2020, but the insurer found that the damage matched a very earlier incident from 2019, which already been claimed for.
1: Now, the businessman said it was an innocent mistake, but WhatsApp messages showed that the photos and the videos of the original damage had been sent to him, and the blue ticks indicated that obviously this had been acknowledged and he had opened the text. The insurer rejected the claim, subsequently opened a criminal case and reported him for alleged fraud. Anyway, are you or are your WhatsApp blue ticks switched on or off, and why? Pray tell it to us.
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6: Good morning, Sebi and the team.
0: Morning.
6: I have my blue tick on, but I have blocked some other people from seeing my status, but I can see their statuses. And also, I've never lied to insurance. Yeah, I've never done that. My conscience wouldn't allow me. Yeah. And also, I can read your messages from my screen without me opening my WhatsApp. So I'm going to see your message, but you're not going to see my Bluetooth, my blue tick.
1: Oh.
6: So yeah, that one actually works for ignoring people. Thank you so much. Enjoy your Heritage Day. Bye.
0: Oh, yes, dog, Amara. How are that is talking.
1: Yeah, she basically reads from the notification center and you press, like you click on the banner and that's where you'll be able to read the text.
0: Oh.
1: But you won't get the full message. Yeah.
7: No, but you can. How you do it, I'm going to give away the secret. I'll give away the secret.
0: Tell us more.
7: I'll give away the secret. It must be, because look, just ignore, avoid ega. You press the message,
0: okay.
7: You hold the message and it pops up and you can read the whole message, the whole essay. And then you just toggle your way out of the message without reading it.
0: Okay, cool.
7: My only problem is I hate that like that. And
0: oh,
7: I just did it.
1: Do you see it, Sam?
0: Dude.
7: Yeah. And then if you're operating your WhatsApp from a PC, you can just move the mouse to that particular message and then it comes up. Then you read the message.
1: Batong.
7: Like a speech bubble type of thing, but you don't have to go into it.
1: Who are you mising?
7: Hey, sometimes like messages at 5 o'clock in the morning, my brother, when I haven't defrosted and had my tea. Let's not do that.
0: Someone once said, Nisek, Kobega
8: way. Good morning, the BBT.
1: Hey.
8: So mines are on and off, guys. My blue ticks are on and off. It depends. If there's somebody that sent me a message and I don't want them to see that I've read the message, I first switch that off. I toggle that off, and then I will go back to displaying my blue ticks. There are just certain people that are just so annoying. They keep sending messages. They want this and that. They are asking for this and that. They send voice notes. So I just switch them off for that particular moment, listen, and then take it back on.
1: Best mornings.
0: Does it work when you switch off your data or you switch off Wi-Fi, then you open the messages and then you put it back on?
1: They say it does, but eventually the person's going to see, right? Because you have to switch your data back on.
0: Mm. Yeah, you switch it back on, but when you switch it back on, you put it back on unread. Avoid it.
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0: All right, cool. We're still going to be doing best archives, right? That's what we learned. What could have happened on this day in history? It's the Mixwells. You know who's part of the Mixwells, right? It's the legendary Festus Mixwell. And Mpumi Mlambo, Msakaziwako Mtandayo. This one is called

0: One thing about Beast, he will float. And he doesn't disappoint in this one. Regala Joints also featured. It's the Mixwell's brand new music. Welele right here on the mighty Metro.
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0: All right, it is Heritage Day, which means we get to do the very same thing and figure out what could have happened on this day in history. This one's going to be fun. Let's talk about a South African breakfast, right?
2: Ooh.
0: What does it look like to you? We're not talking about the English one, the makandas, the sausages, the bacon or macon. Add a fry to it.
2: Ooh, yes.
0: I think fries should be part of breakfast.
2: Not even
0: fries.
2: Slap chips.
0: Slap chips. Yeah. Swimming in vinegar.
2: And old oil. 2 day old oil. Yes. And a vorshi.
0: Oh, yeah. Oh, yes.
2: Yes.
3: So, fun breakfast.
2: Yeah.
3: The farm breakfast.
2: No, not a farmhouse breakfast, man.
0: But you know what? Farmhouse, I think, is a South African breakfast.
3: It is, yeah.
2: Yes.
0: Yeah?
4: Yeah.
0: Then it swims a little bit in mayonnaise, swims a little bit in mustard. Yeah?
4: Bean salad. There has to be bean salad.
0: Guys.
2: Oh, okay, yes.
4: Yeah, bean salad. The one with mayo, the one I don't consider a salad.
2: Mm-hmm.
4: Beans with mayonnaise, they must be there with toast.
0: Ooh. Hey, man, I said carbs, man.
2: Toast and jam, though.
0: Oh. Yeah.
2: You gotta have toast and jam. Because remember, everything is savory.
0: Mm.
2: But that's the one thing that's gonna save your sweet tooth.
4: Yeah.
2: And someone, I'm a sweet tooth girl, so.
0: I'm curious, how did tomato find itself in breakfast?
2: You and I don't like tomato here. It's not
0: what?
2: My go to.
0: Breakfast? I'm not going to. Everyone I've seen have breakfast, they never eat their tomato.
4: Yeah.
3: Oh, no, me, what?
0: Is that where you start?
3: I with everything. Put it there with, you know, all of it at the same time.
2: Oh, that's your thing.
3: Yeah. Cut a sausage, cut a bacon, put some
0: tomato.
3: Egg, put some when I baked beans, all of on toast, rah, one time.
0: Yo! And then the mushroom? How did mushroom find itself also on breakfast? Also, mushroom is very tricky. Do you guys add just salt and pepper? Because some people just decide to go extra with mushroom.
2: No, it doesn't need much. It's such a beautiful girl that, you know, salt and pepper is all it takes.
4: Parsley, maybe? Yeah.
0: You had to go just a little. We're making our own South African breakfast, huh? You know, the English have made us feel for years that all these things is what we need to consider as breakfast. Let's cook up our very own South Africa Heritage Day. What does a South African breakfast look like? We're not going to judge you. We got no law degree. So if you want to add some fried polony, it's fine.
4: Yeah.
0: I'm not going to judge you and your love for Acha, but it's summer. Just know your maquaps are just going to be hectic. Can't be saying I love you to someone who just said Acha. People eat Acha also like to kisses. They like smokers. Huh? They go. Then they eat Acha. Then they want to say good morning, baby. Ow. Tandwa for what? I'm not Tandwa after Acha, no. What should make part of the menu? We're making our own South African breakfast. We'll hear you out on 060-552-7303. We also brought some cool ingredients, so we're going to be cooking up our very, very own menu when it comes to all things breakfast this morning. The reason why we ask you, today we celebrate Heritage Day in the Republic of South Africa, 24th of September, and we do this to honor our country's rich cultural diversity, history, and traditions as the Rainbow Nation. Say whatever you want to say about this republic, but it is the best country in the world.
2: Period.
0: Period. We got our flaws, interest rates down going up, but it is the best country in the world. If you didn't know, well, let's just say now you go.
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5: And the news is sour. MPC hikes policy rate by 25 basis points and Ramaphosa to lead Heritage Day celebrations. The Reserve Bank says its decision to hike rates by 25 basis points is a precautionary measure against the possible second round effects of inflation. The move, which takes the prime lending rate to 10.75%, spells bad news for consumers with credit cards, debt, as well as home and vehicle loans. Reserve Bank Governor Lesetša Kganyogo.
6: Unfortunately, Large and sustained shocks like those we are experiencing now are more likely to trigger second round effects where individual price changes evolve into widespread increases. To prevent this, we are adopting a more restrictive monetary policy with rates above longer term levels.
5: Acting National Police Commissioner Bulenk Dimbane has made an undertaking that police will get to the bottom of the murder of 11 people in KwaMakhutha in Durban on Tuesday night. A group of about 14 people were having a party in the Ziko area when at least three men entered the yard and opened fire. Dimbane appeared before Parliament's Police Portfolio Committee.
7: I have issued an instruction that a 72-hour tracking activation be made in this regard. This comprises of a multidisciplinary team that will track this, including intelligence. This is unacceptable, Honorable Chair, as well as Honorable Members. We will get to the bottom of this and we will bring those that are responsible for the killing of these 14 people to book.
5: President Cyril Ramaphosa will lead the National Heritage Day celebrations in Orswan in the Little Karoo today. The event at the Bongoleto Stadium will be held under the theme Celebrating Our Living Heritage, Strengthening the Ties That Bind Us. Tanya Krauss reports.
8: The program will highlight South Africa's diverse cultural heritage with a focus on social cohesion, ubuntu and a shared sense of belonging. Up to 5,000 people are expected to attend the free event. The celebration was initially planned for KwaZulu-Natal before being moved to George and then Oudtshoorn at short notice. Oudtshoorn hosted the National Heritage Day celebrations last year.
5: International Relations Minister Ronald Lamola has explained to a U.S. audience that claims of genocide in South Africa was fake news and that the three arms of state were working to preserve the country's unity and diversity. He even indicated that so-called refugees who had left the country to the U.S. would be welcomed back to the country if they choose to return.
9: We continue to build on that one nation. And that's why it becomes very unfortunate for us to be accused of any form of genocide against white Afrikaners of South African origin. And what we can say to the people of the United States is that the story of white genocide does not exist. It's fake news. It's not there.
5: Let's have a look at your weather for this morning. If you're waking up in Pretoria, you're waking up to 13 degrees, expected to reach highs of 30 degrees. Johannesburg, 12 and 28. Mbombela, 16 and 22. Polokwane, 15. PK at 29. Mahikeng, 14 and 30. Bloemfontein, 9. PK at 28. Kimberley, 10 and 30. Cape Town, 15. PK at 24, George 16 and 22, Gqeberha as well as Kokombo City 18 and 23, Durban 20 and 25, Richards Bay 20 and 27, and Pietermaritzburg 15, peaking at 25. A quick recap of the top story this hour. The Reserve Bank says its decision to hike rates by 25 basis points is a precautionary measure against the possible second round effects of inflation. For Metro FM News, I'm Zandile Hopper.
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15: My name is Pando Cousin Tweni. My school is at Aurora Primary School at Middleback. And my favorite song is called Cushionel from Tyler. Bye.

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2: It's Heritage Day, Angit. This one comes with a dance, this one.
3: So it's a bit of a trigger for me.
2: We'll call it Goonie music, okay? To not trigger you.
3: Yeah, please. Ne?
2: Oh, my figures on. So, Sebi,
3: although you're not playing my dad's music, you still play the best music on Best Mornings. It's

0: It's Heritage Day. So siyakhuphuka, siyakhuphuka. Ehhe, usazi ngamagayo, iyavuma, iyavuma license namhlanje. Ukuthi nje sifake sithi nje kancane kancane, you know. But this song is also a reminder, Candace, that dating a Zulu man literally.
1: Yo.
0: T's and C's apply.
1: Yo, kayithi. No, I'm experiencing it in real time.
0: So yo. What he's saying.
1: Okay, I'm dating myself at this point. I mean, Candace in a relationship with Candace.
0: So what he's saying on the song, I have no energy to beg. I have no energy to beg you. If you think I'm going to beg you.
1: Oh, and they don't, Shane.
0: I'm going to leave that to your mother. Go beg your mother. I'm not going to beg you.
1: And they have this thing of like, there's 10 of you. You are not my biggest achievement in life, baby. There's 10 of you. There's a queue.
2: Oh, Kosiam, what kind of brother did you deal with?
0: We're not all like that, Candice. We're not all like that. There's some of us, you know. You know. Yeah.
1: It's fine. That's my spec. The Zulu men on my hill. So I'll continue the search. going to Durban this weekend, by the way.
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0: 15 minutes after 7 o'clock, Bare Sarcasm this morning. We're like, you know what, let's make our own South African breakfast menu. For years, we've been told the English breakfast is the breakfast of breakfast. But what should make up the menu for South African breakfast?
1: Right, we ask this because we celebrate the beautiful Heritage Day today in South Africa. It's the September the 24th, of course, and to honor our country's rich cultural diversity, history, traditions, and the Rainbow Nation. And I think we take for granted how diverse we are in this country. I mean, you go to Asia and there's a stock standard look, you know, but here in South Africa, like, we're so vibrant and, you know, we're just exciting and diverse. I love that. Let's hear it.
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13: Whatever you do, don't leave umdogo. In your breakfast menu that represents South Africa, umdogo, whether wamabele or umhlophe, don't leave out umdogo. Have the best morning. Semsebenzini ke thina abanye. Semsebenzini.
2: Dangos, thank you. The thing about that white soft porridge, it fills you up. Now I don't have space to accommodate the kanda. You know? Oats is better, but we move.
14: Well, guys, like you said, you won't judge. My South African breakfast is called umfudumezo, the food from last night. And you don't plate it like you plated it last night. You mix everything together in a pot and you warm it using a stove and not a microwave.
1: Okay.
14: We call it umfudumezo. That's my fantastic.
2: Love it. But we got to make sure that umfudumezo is food that banged yesterday.
15: It must bang.
2: It must bang.
15: Ah. And you must remove that beetroot or else it's like your food went to the it's like it went to the color run or something.
2: Also, you must remove the color solo because now you can't microwave the color solo.
16: Morning, morning, besties. Hello, Elaine here from Kempton Park. Happy Heritage Day.
2: Happy.
16: It's had a beautiful one. My all-time favorite, still is my favorite, motogo wa ting, that fermented porridge. It's the best for me, still slaps till this day. And I think it symbolizes one of our Africanism, motogo wa ting. Thank you, besties.
2: And you had banging thing there at your wedding, dog.
15: Yeah, no. That they live by that.
2: And the thing was big.
15: My wife will have ting in the morning, in the afternoon, and in the evening.
2: Yeah.
15: Yeah. For breakfast, for lunch, and for dinner. Just last night,
2: she
15: had it with Runaways.
2: Runaways are chicken feet.
1: Yeah. I know that. And ting is like a sour porridge, right?
15: Mm. Yeah, fermented porridge.
1: Yeah.
2: So when you say fermented, it means it got...
15: Yeah, no, she puts it in a thing. No, but not that one.
2: Oh, that's what I'm thinking.
15: Yeah, no, not the fermented. Not the fermented with the yeast, no.
1: The hot
15: but you put it there
1: fermentation.
15: And like for days sometimes.
2: Yeah.
15: You just leave it there in like its little dish and toza.
2: Yeah.
15: And it just ferments and ferments. It stinks up the kitchen.
2: Mm.
15: Yeah. So everything needs to be open from door to window.
2: Yeah.
15: Yeah. But when it comes out.
2: When it comes out, it's.
15: Oh, I just see like the look on her face when she's enjoying it. I'm like, hey, Batswana.
2: Listen, man, even the other one where you ferment, ne? Like, it's very instrumental that we also teach our wives how to make that one. So when you go home, they know how to gaya.
1: Okay.
2: To make them.
1: Is it the one that you consume? Is it the.
2: Yeah, the mkombot.
1: Yes.
2: Yes.
1: Yes.
2: Yeah, because when the malumas taste it, like, yeah, one of them for them. Yeah. I will.
4: Best place.
17: Bub, scrambled eggs, acha. Avocado and mayonnaise is the best breakfast. South African breakfast.
4: Best morning.
2: Nobody loves acha like people from Gauteng. Hey, people from Gauteng, Limpopo, rata acha, man. And even tell you how you must have the acha. They even got ways. Add salt. Don't add salt. They're like people tell you how to have your mass. Don't add sugar. See again, I'm asking you eat them the way you want. Hey, we're going to be showing random acts of kindness a little bit later.

0: 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It's Key Clock, a throwback on a Thursday, 20 after 7 o'clock. Let's Go is the name of the song. 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
1: Stuck in traffic? 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Best Mornings Traffic Update.
10: A very good morning. We begin in the city of Cape Town. There's an incident on the N1 inbound right at Durban Road. It's not causing delays, but of course you do want to approach with care. Please do not drive distracted. Your gadgets, handsets should be in the center consoles or even your glove compartment, and make sure that all valuables are in the boot. There's going to be high traffic volumes at shopping centers and retail parks, malls as well. So please make sure that you're responsible. Staying in the city of Cape Town, there's just mild pressure. This is in Daneyfontein, Silvertown, Athlone, and Woodstock. Kugompo City seeing bottlenecks, only causing mild pressure on the R72. This is across Sunny Ridge, just outside King Paulo Airport, as well as in the CBD. Durban, Kingsmead Stadium, center stage today is what it's taking because of that Proteas match taking place. So please expect delays around Argyle Road, Masabala, Yangwa Road, Stalwarts Melane Street, as well as Route First Highway. And then Limpopo, of course, seeing high traffic volumes heading north. That's the wedding capital of the Republic. So please expect delays at Kranskop, as well as Nile Toll Plazas, Carousel and Pumlane Toll Plazas. Not too bad at the moment, but this will change definitely in the afternoon. And then Joburg M1 closed off to traffic due to a marathon taking place. It's affecting Doornfontein, Newtown, Braamfontein, as well as Marshalltown. So please do give yourself some extra travel time, and then look out for pressure in the CBD, Lilian Ngoyi Street, as you head north towards Joburg Park. Those long-term roadworks eating away your travel time. So please drive with ease. 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Mvangeli Ndzuza, Metro FM Traffic.
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0: Random act of voice notes coming up. You know, sometimes you find yourself like, oh, I thought I had my bank card, and yo, my bank card is not there. And you're about to pay, and someone in the back is like, don't worry, I'm going to handle this for you. Or you're driving and you see someone who is asking for food, and you got an extra sandwich you decide to share. At a time in need, someone decided to share joy. Have you experienced that? 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

0: 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Hurry up.
1: Hopefully the song is not triggering for you. It's called Father. Could be triggering in a good way. Great memories between you and your dad. But yeah, I don't lie. I still say what LKG said after the song. Forever Goten. LKG is like, it sounds like the song you hear on your way to hell. So you choose. Triggering or en route to the boiling station.
2: Here's to those who spread joy one small act at a time. Random Acts of Kindness is brought to you by Salati. Salati, sprinkle joy.
1: You know, sometimes generally all you need is people who still have a little bit of heart, man, where they find you in situations where you're in your lowest. You might not show it, but they can see that you're in need. Maybe you lost your job at some point, and then you had people that came through and they were able to assist you. Maybe paying a bond or assisting with your child. Whatever story it might be where someone decided to share joy your way. And that's why we hang out with our great friends out at Salati and we embrace these moments.
3: Yes, of course. And every Thursday, Salati invites you to share those random acts of kindness that has changed your day. We're all going through the most, okay? So it's always nice if someone can sweeten your day. And it could be anyone, a stranger, family, friend, a lover. And all you have to do is sort of send those voice notes to 060-55-27303. Let's hear it.
1: All right, cool. Before we get into the voice notes,
3: yes,
1: maybe let's have our own today. Share their random act of kindness stories. We got our digital producer over here who once upon a time was looking some type of way. Rabi Olis, morning.
4: Good morning.
3: Good morning, Rabi, the man morning. Behind our beautiful pictures and videos.
4: Yes.
1: So who helped you and what was happening,
4: let
1: my brother?
4: Let me tell you the story. Let me make it short. So I was out in Novo. Then I, like late at night, I was trying to like Uber, go at home. So I got knocked out. Like someone knocked me out.
1: You?
4: At the back of the head. So I passed out. And if you know me, you will see that I'm very tall. I'm very big. So they knocked me out. They took my phone. They took my watch. They took my shoes.
1: Wow. So
4: they took my shoes. They took my prescribed glasses. Aww. My hat. My favorite hat. And to make it worse, they took my vape.
1: You.
4: Like, take everything else. I get it.
3: Not the vape, guys.
4: Leave a
3: come
4: vape
3: on.
4: Because now. So, mind you, it's like 12. It's 12, like midnight. So, everyone is gone. I'm stuck there. I wake up. I'm in my socks. So now I'm trying to go to what's this? There's a student rest here. I had like I was seeing someone there, so I walked there to try and like get assistance.
3: Yeah.
4: Security guard was like, "Bro, do you see how you look? Like, I look like a para.
1: You look like a para today."
4: And now I'm walking in my socks. So I stayed in Melville since 12 till like 5:36. It's cold.
3: Oh,
4: I'm just there. I'm a para, proper para now. So
1: yeah,
4: I see people going to work like in the morning, going to like the taxis and stuff, and I'm asking, "Hi, this is what happened to me. Can you please just borrow me your phone?"
1: Yeah, you know, that sounds like
4: that sounds borrow like me your phone. I need to text my best friend to come and like Uber me or something. Aww. Right, so no, everyone was just like, no, we can't help you. And then there was this, I'm not sure if he's Arab or Indian, somewhere there. And I go to this, I'm like, "Sir, this is what happened. Can you please help me?" And he owns like a shop just there. So he borrowed me his phone. I called my best friend to tell him what happened.
3: Yeah.
4: And then he got me like coffee and like bread just to like eat. And then my cousin came and got. So shout out to him.
3: To the uncle.
4: Yeah,
3: shout out to
4: the every uncle. Time I'm like that side, I always go and I tip.
1: Yeah.
3: Aww.
4: Because no one helped me that day. But yeah.
3: Oh,
1: shout
3: lovely,
1: out, man.
3: Robbie.
1: That's a crazy story.
3: Also, I'm so sorry that happened to you.
1: Hey, dude.
4: Shout out.
1: Yeah, nah. Imagine someone knocking at your door and they're wearing socks. Come on now.
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5: For me to be my ex-boyfriend, he has taken my car for panel beating when I didn't have money. No. He has bought me a clutch plate, shame. And I know he doesn't have much, but shame. He has done things for me that I truly appreciate. And every time I think of all those things, they kind of humble me, and I truly appreciate the things that he has done for me. Best morning.
1: It's beautiful. Reminds me of that video. Okay, come on, don't tell me about Sandile. We want Sandile. Sandile, we are done to Sandile.
6: Best morning, good morning, bestie. Oh, act of kindness. The lady, my lady.
1: Yeah.
6: We were at church. After church, I was busy with my business, and she called me. I was just ignoring her. That I'm busy, I'll come to you. And then she said, open your hands. She gave me 7,000 when I was going through the most. Wow. Needed to pay for my bond because I skipped. Thank you, bestie.
3: Best morning.
7: Good morning, good morning, breakfast team. It's when it comes to sharing, guys, I always share without expecting anything in return. I remember this other time, you tell about my cock about you. They were actually buying a sequel, right? And upon them buying a single, I remember they were carrying only like 12 friends, I think, because they were staying on a game of code. And then I even told that director, can you please give them a Coke? And then I would pay for it. And then like no, then I mean, you don't have to, you know, I suppose I'm out. Not knowing good to better, they needed a Coke. Then I gave it to them. And then now I don't know whether it was by God's grace or what. Immediately when I left, I met this other guy just by the corner, and then he's like, my friend, can you please, man, stranded, and was no clean. I'm like, okay, cool, let's go. It was like a short distance, like I'm talking about 5 kilometers in Yana, which is about plus minus 10 minutes. The guy like gave me like 300 rand. He's like, yo, thank you so much, you helped me. And I'm like, I just spent like less than 50 rand over my bag, and I'm getting like 300 rand just like that. So yeah, when it comes to that, I always do it without expecting anything in return, which is actually creates a good positivity into the community.
1: Thank you very much, my brother. All the best. And thank you so much for sharing. One thing about us as South Africans, if you're a tourist, we care. Ubuntu is still a thing. And every Thursday with our great friends out at Salati, we embrace and we celebrate those people who continue to share joy.
2: Here's to those who spread joy, one small act at a time. Random Acts of Kindness was brought to you by Salati. Salati, sprinkle joy. In our house, joy started with tea. Umakulu would say, "Sela iti," drink tea. And we would. The neighbors brought scones on Sunday afternoons, and soon the whole block was on our stoop. To me, joy started with Sela iti.
8: Mom, you sure she wasn't saying Selati?
2: Sprinkle joy with Selati.
8: Oh, Selati. That makes more sense.
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10: Well, men's club football may be on a three-week international break, but women's football does continue. The Women's UEFA Champions League starting this week, match day one wrapping up last night. And, of course, it did wrap up with a couple of games and a couple of very interesting results. For example, Chelsea, the Chelsea women managing to beat Austria Vienna by 1-0. Barcelona, one of the favorites to win the Champions League, of course, a team that is forever boasting Alexis Patea, who is one of the best women's footballers to ever grace this game. Barca beating Paris FC by 5-2. The most successful women's football team in Europe, that is Olympique Lyon Féminin, they managed to beat Servette by a walloping. It was 8-0 that game ended. Roma taking on Leuven. Goalless draw in that match. Benfica's women beating Juventus by 2-1. Arsenal's women getting off on a positive note, essentially wiping the tears of the Arsenal men after they lost at the weekend. Arsenal beating Koga by 1-0. Real Madrid and Paris Saint-Germain playing out to a 1-1 draw. Manchester City's women being held to a 2-2 draw by Bayern Munich. And Inter Milan faced Sweden's BK Häcken, and they managed to beat them by 1-0. Match day two of the UEFA Champions League is back. The Women's UEFA Champions League, that is going to be back next week. It's going to be happening Wednesday and Thursday, the 30th of September and the 1st of October. We've got the President's Cup in the golf this week. And of course, it is a four-ball tournament, which essentially means it's not a stroke play, right? You don't have a leaderboard where each particular individual player is going to be looking to finish at the top of that leaderboard. Here, it is a pairing competition. So it's between the United States up against Team International. So essentially, it's a combination of a number of golfers from across the world coming up against the best of the United States. It's going to be starting at about 6:35 this evening, South African time. And the American pairings, you've got Scottie Scheffler, who will be starting off with Sam Burns. Cameron Young has been partnered with Xander Schauffele. Jackson Quaven is going to be up alongside Justin Thomas. Wyndham Clark is going to be partnering Colin Morikawa. And Chris Goddard will be together with Patrick Cantlay. The international

0: runner-up, as well as Patrick Cantley. 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
11: 20 minutes to go before the 8th hour of the morning. Let's get into your spiritual alignment. You're not getting a word, but you're definitely getting a song. Zanzibar, what is it going to be this morning?
12: We've got Rebecca today with Angindedwa.
11: When lost, definitely bringing back some memories. Maybe it reminds you of your childhood, maybe your parents, whatever the story may be. Turn up the volume, immerse yourself in the music.

0: Nkosiyams, we made it until this day. It is not by magic, it is not by power, but by the Spirit of the Lord. Good morning!
1: Awasibonge, we do it again tomorrow. All will be back to normal. The last serving for the week, we will definitely give you a word and a song. Thank you very much, Zanzibar.
2: It's a pleasure.
3: Honestly, it just helps majority of us that tune in. It helps a lot of us align with the right and positive things. Is Dalelwe for the day. Yabo. So I was like, Sebi, what do you even mean? The entitlement we have and everything else that he said after that. Oh my gosh. Listen, my guy, you are God's.

0: 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And oh my God, this thing is your brand. This thing is your alignment. This thing is your purpose. 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More especially if you're driving and you're going to work, when you're in a taxi, when you're walking, faka my headsets, go and tune in, go and listen to Spiritual Alignment. Thank me later, man. Thank me later, okay? Because healing also, it's all a lab, I promise you. And if you are a fan, if you are a spiritual alignment, I don't know, addict, then oh my gosh, hamba kahle guys, siza kahle ile segment. Shout out to you, Sabelo Mphethu.
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8: Yo, Sebi, morning, happy heritage, bafukile bantu, thank you, we are here. Not me smiling gangaga, hearing your voices on a holiday. I never thought ukuthi niyasebenza namhlanje. 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
9: You see, we take you seriously. 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

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All of my ops, they des. 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You trying to get back on the net. 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Yeah.

0: Well, since it's Heritage Day, Umatrata, Drizzy Drake is how the world knows him, right here on the Mighty Metro. Shebang is the name of the song. We're shutting it down this coming weekend. La Parada presents an exclusive celebration of Metro FM's 40th birthday at La Parada Kyalami. Shutting it down on Saturday. It's going to be the 26th of September. We're coming in heavy. Lamizo Worthy's on the bill. We got Dark Horse, Lula Cafe, Naked DJ, A Metro Series September. And they put me on many more, dog. Yeah. They got me under many more, dog. It's because I got an early set. Yeah? Is that what's going on, Daddy? Because I got an early set. You're like, I see many more. Yeah, I'm there under many more. We're shutting it down. It's going to be a vibe this coming Saturday. You want to come through? Call in. We'll take in all your details. And when we call you back, make sure you use the phrase that pays. 40 years, the sound of us. Don't be saying things like the brother yesterday is like the music of us. No.
1: Yes. And our lucky contestant is on the line, Refilwe. You're live on the Mighty Metro FM. How's it?
2: Sound of us. Hi, guys.
1: Oh, I think we... Do you want to run that back again?
0: What did you say?
1: No. She...
2: 40 years.
0: Of... Oh.
2: Hello?
0: Yes?
2: Oh, my God.
1: No.
2: I said 40 years, the sound of us.
0: Yes!
3: I said, man.
1: Yes, ma'am. How are you feeling this morning? Happy Heritage Day, darling.
2: Happy Heritage to you guys. Thank you. I'm feeling good.
1: Okay, fantastic. So how this works is I've got the word Metro FM in front of me. You get to pick a letter, and behind the letter is a prize, the grand prize, of course, that La Parada voucher and two tickets to party with us this coming Saturday. And, of course, Metro FM merch. But there's also a cap. And there's a top, and you know, but those are still fun. Make no mistake. All right, so Metrofm, pick your pick, my darling.
2: I'm gonna go with R. My name starts with R. R. So I'm gonna go with the R.
1: Okay, that one has not been picked, and you said you picked it because your name is Refilwe. Starts with an R. Okay, let's go. So R for Refilwe. Let's see if it brings you the grand prize. Oh my goodness!
0: What?
1: Refilwe.
0: Refilwe.
1: Oh! You picked correctly, baby, because you just won yourself two tickets to party with us this coming Saturday at La Parada.
2: Thank you.
1: As well as that La Parada voucher, and of course the merch, the Metro FM merchandise. So congratulations, darling. What a way to kick off your Heritage Day.
2: Thank you, Candace. Thank you, guys.
0: Who are you coming with?
2: Hubby.
0: Yeah.
1: Oh, love it for you. Safest way to do it, darling.
0: That's what's up.
2: Yes.
0: Bring sense to the beach. Because Nandi, you and happiness have been shiny shona pants. There we go. Let's chop his money. Let's have a good time. Can't wait. We'll see you on Saturday. It's going to be absolutely amazing. La Parada Kyalami. Make sure you come through. Don't be one of those people thinking we're going to arrive at 9 or 10. No. We're arriving early. As soon as they open the doors, they're going to test the drinks on us. Yeah. All those cocktails. Drink responsibly. Good morning.

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2: In the news this hour, Reserve Bank explains its rates decision and Ramaphosa to lead Heritage Day celebrations. The Reserve Bank says its decision to hike rates by 25 basis points is a precautionary measure against the possible second-round effects of inflation. The move, which takes the prime lending rate to 10.75%, spells bad news for consumers with credit card debt, as well as home and vehicle loans. Reserve Bank Governor Lesetša Kganyago.
3: Unfortunately, large and sustained shocks like those we are experiencing now are more likely to trigger second round effects where individual price changes evolve into widespread increases. To prevent this, we are adopting a more restrictive monetary policy with rates above longer term levels.
2: Limpopo police say they're investigating a case of sexual assault of a 10-year-old girl, allegedly by a teenager from the same family at a village outside Polokwane. Police say the incident came to light after the girl alerted her school principal, who in turn informed the parents. Police spokesperson Malisela Ledwaba.
4: The complainant questioned the child, who confirmed the allegation and explained that a 13-year-old boy residing in the same house had allegedly raped her. The child was taken to local hospital for medical attention. Family Violence, Child Protection and Sexual Offences Unit in Seshio has been notified for further investigation.
2: President Cyril Ramaphosa will lead the National Heritage Day celebration in Ortswin in the Little Karoo today. The event at the Bongalethu Stadium will be held under the theme Celebrating Our Living Heritage, Strengthening the Ties That Bond Us. Tanya Krauss reports.
5: The program will highlight South Africa's diverse cultural heritage with a focus on social cohesion, ubuntu, and a shared sense of belonging. Up to 5,000 people are expected to attend the free event. The celebration was initially planned for KwaZulu-Natal before being moved to George and then Oudtshoorn at short notice. Oudtshoorn hosted the National Heritage Day celebrations last year.
2: And International Relations Minister Ronald Lamola has explained to the U.S. audience that claims of genocide in South Africa was fake news and that there and that the three arms of state were working to preserve the country's unity and diversity. He even indicated that the so-called refugees who had left the country to the U.S. would be welcomed back to the country if they choose to return.
6: We continue to build on that one nation, and that's why it becomes very unfortunate for us to be accused of any form of genocide against white Afrikaners of South African origin. And what we can say to the people of the United States is that the story of white genocide does not exist. It's fake news. It's not there.
2: Let's take a look at your weather for this morning. If you're waking up in Pretoria, you're waking up to 13 degrees, expected to reach highs of 30 degrees. Johannesburg 12 and 28, Mbombela 16, Peking at 22, Polokwane 15 and 29, Mahikeng 14 and 30, Bloemfontein 9, Peking at 28, Kimberley 10 and 30, Cape Town 15, Peking at 24, George 16 and 22, Gqeberha 18 and 23, Gugompo City 18 and 23, Durban 20 and 25, Richards Bay 20, peaking at 27, and Pietermaritzburg 15, peaking at 25. A quick recap of the top story this hour. The Reserve Bank says its decision to hike rates by 25 basis points is a precautionary measure against the possible second round effects of inflation. For Metro FM News, I'm Zandi Lahopa.
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12: Hi, I'm Leanne Manos, and my only advice that I can give to anybody, and obviously being Women's Month, it's something that I feel very passionately about, is for women. But something I feel even more passionately about are young boys, because we cannot ignore you. Be the best version of yourself. I know that sounds cliched, and I know it may sound like something that other people tell you, but I'm honestly telling you that you've been blessed with something. I don't know what that is, but you all have something inside of you. And only through your authentic self can you discover and show the world what that jewel is. And it is up to you to find it, discover it, and let the world see it, because that is one way that this world cannot live without you. Because there are so many versions of other people, but there is only one version of you. Find it and use it.
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0: throwing it back on a Thursday because sometimes we wish.
1: I can't believe it's Thursday. Wish it was a Friday.
0: Does feel like a Friday today because it is a public holiday. Those who planned right, tomorrow is not going to be a working day. For some of us, we are going to be here. It's just that also these deals are very, very expensive in this economy.
2: That's the thing.
0: Yo, you know, driving down to Durban, those toll gates, petrol, feeding the people in the car, those stops, it becomes very pricey. So you got to plan for these things. And if you're on the road, please do take it easy. Whatever you see, do share with us. Umva can also update all the other besties. The whole point is for you to arrive alive. It's 11 minutes after 8 o'clock. 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
9: 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Thank you very much for choosing us. Dominating on their necks every single morning between 6 and 9. We call this Best Mornings. Best of Africa this morning, looking at traditional attire, the trends 2026. Because one thing about us in South Africa, we celebrate Heritage Day. And, you know, it moves into the very busy spring and summer celebration season. Traditional attire takes a central stage because there's weddings, there's graduations, there's family gatherings, cultural ceremonies. But those garments are more than beautiful outfits. They carry history, identity, and meaning while continuing to evolve through modern design.
10: Right, joining us is Sipho Sihle Masango, popularly known as Sihle the Designer, the founder and creative force behind Masango by Sipho Sihle, of course, inspired by his Ndebele heritage and the beadwork he learned from his granny. Sihle has developed a distinctive approach that brings cultural storytelling, detailed craftsmanship, and contemporary glamour together. A very good morning to you, Sipho Sihle. Thank you so much for joining us on Best Mornings, and happy Heritage Day.
9: Yes.
11: Happy Heritage Day to you too.
9: Oh, let's fix your microphone. Thank you very much, Mva. There we go. Let's hear your voice again.
11: Happy Heritage Day to you.
9: There we go.
10: There we go. You're looking great, by the way. This is a fit.
9: Huh?
11: Thank you.
10: Damn. Love it down.
9: I think it's very important for designers to look like they get designed. It's like someone who does your nails, a beautician's, but her nails are terrible.
11: Yeah.
9: I'm like, what you mean? What are you doing?
11: Yeah. The pressure. Especially because 9 out of 10 times when you guys don't see us, we look a hot mess. We look like we just rolled out of a bag of fabric and a dustbin somewhere with threads all over. So that's how we normally look. But like, when we see you guys, we have to like present like, you know, we know what we're doing.
9: Let's get to know you a little bit better. Mm. Like, Sihle, from where?
11: Sihle is born and bred in Soshanguve. Came to Johannesburg for studies. Studied at UJ. Fun, bubbly personality. Used to love people.
9: Oh!
11: until you start working with them. But basically, yeah, I can find a Pitori, man. I'm from Soshanguve, born and bred, love Pretoria, love the culture of Pretoria.
10: Yes.
9: Yeah.
11: Yeah.
9: And then Ndebele part, where does it stem from? And I think it's important to ask, because one would say Ndebele, and then you immediately think, you know, you're from...
11: My grandparents were from Mpumalanga, KwaNdebele, and then they moved to Soshanguve, and then my parents were born in Pretoria. So that's when they met, and then they had me, and so I was born and bred in Soshanguve.
10: I love that.
11: But I am Ndebele.
10: Okay, yeah. Fantastic. Okay, tell us, Sipositle, what traditional attire trends have you been noticing, especially going into spring summer 2026 in South Africa?
11: The Shona culture.
9: Okay.
11: Shona culture.
10: What does it look like? Tell us.
11: It is the cowhide, the brown and white cowhide. Ooh. That is the leading trend right now with weddings, especially. Every single bride wants to be adorned in a cowhide. So cowhides are a big thing right now, and it derives from the Shona culture. The Zimbabweans are influencing us.
10: I love that. What else? Are we seeing color?
11: Xhosas are very big on color right now. Yeah. So like they are just doing more and more. You know, if you know Xhosa people, they're very ostentatious, very braggadocious, very out there. It's like, Yazin, I'm going to do more is more. And I love more is more. So like in Batwa, we used to have in Batwa A5. Now we just have like 10 lines. Amazing. Like 100 lines. Like in Batwa is everywhere. So lots of colors. So Xhosa culture, they're embracing a lot of color right now. Mm.
9: I know you also grew up seeing your grandmother and her develop beadwork, right?
11: Yeah.
9: And so you are very aware of some of the elements that represent the Ndebele culture. Né? What are your thoughts on people who just wear things, right? You just put on these things because they look nice without understanding the symbol and what it means.
11: I mean, I think I don't really hold them to like so much of a strict protocol because like culture is evolving no longer. So like in the Zulu culture, like isicholo, a certain type of color would mean a certain type of thing.
9: Yes.
11: A certain type of thing would mean a certain type of thing if you're married or non-married and so forth. So culture evolves, so shouldn't the rules also evolve?
9: Nah.
11: What?
9: I ask you, so if I came to you, right, here's this guy Usabelo is going to a wedding, and what I ask for is a fit that will probably be worn by a married man. And let's say hypothetically Sabelo's not married, or Sabelo doesn't come from a royal family, but he wants a royal fit. Do you design it or you educate him?
11: I would educate him.
9: Yeah.
11: But also I wouldn't hold him strict to the rules, because like I said, the culture has evolved so many. We borrow from so many cultures. We borrow from so many things. Nothing is ever really strictly what did reviews represent in the past. I mean, I love Shelly Masondo. She is the stylist for Oshaga Ilembe, right?
10: Mm-hmm. Okay.
11: And she does her proper research on what they were actually wearing in the actual day, right? And when you look at Oshaga Ilembe, I'm sure when you look at the visuals, it is like totally different from what you thought the Zulu nation was, right? Because it has evolved over time. So like, if you hold somebody to those strict rules, we are not moving forward. So I don't really hold them, but I would educate them. I'd be like, this is generally reserved for royalty. So, and then, you know, you'd make the decision yourself.
9: Yeah. Where do you stand? I'll bring you in. I'll throw the mic your way. 060-552-7303. Share, what are you loving right now with traditional outfits? Have you gone to a wedding or any imbi and you saw something that you liked and you wanted to explore? Maybe you got a wedding or whatever function you're going to be attending. We have Usihle in the building. Ask him a question or two on 060-552-7303. Vaz is going to be checking in. The last traffic update for the morning.
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4: 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It's where you want to be. Stuck in traffic? We've got your back. Best Mornings Traffic Update.
15: A very good morning. We begin in the only province with a surname. Just some high traffic volumes. You're averaging 1,200 vehicles. This is going to be on the N3 Saab across the Hook, Vilche, Utugela, as well as the Moy Toll Plazas, Marion Hill Toll Plazas. Of course, seeing the usual stop and go traffic causing about 10 minute long delays. It's those high traffic volumes there that will eat away your travel time. If you're traveling long distance, remember, rest every 2 hours or every 200 kilometers. Do not drink and drive. Do not speed. The speed limit is not a target, and remember to be kind. We then stay there where there is an event taking place. It's at the Kingsmead Stadium, so that's causing delays in the Stamford Hill region. We're also seeing road closures as well as diversions, detours and delays, so please budget extra time. Masabala Layengwa Road closed heading north, but southbound it's crawling as you head towards Kingsmead Stadium. Stalwarts Melane Street still quite slow, so is the Ruth First Highway that connects next to you to central Durban. Gugombo City, they are just mild bottlenecks on the R72 across Sunny Ridge, just outside King Paulo Airport as well. There is a bit of mild pressure. CBD no different, so please do anticipate delays. It's then some stop and go traffic in the city of Cape Town. This is on the M5, as you'd expect, both directions between Mowbray and Rondebosch. It's then the N1 inbound, high traffic volumes getting into Victoria and Alfred Waterfront. And then we end up in Gauteng, where there's a marathon taking place. M1 highway is closed from Parktown all the way to the CBD. M2 also closed from Droste Park all the way to the CBD. Anticipate pressure around New Doornfontein, as well as Braamfontein and Marshalltown. Back with you on the Touchdown 326. Mvangeli Nzuza for Metro FM Traffic. 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
10: Still talking traditional attire trends for 2026 with Sietle, the designer. Sietle, let's talk about, you know, the emerging trends when it comes to traditional clothes for men. Right? Are our South African kings becoming more adventurous with color, tailoring, accessories? What's the vibes?
11: I honestly would not know with my age mates, right? Because with my age mates, I really don't know. I don't interact with them a lot. So being a predominantly matric dance and stage and celebrity designer, I deal mostly with young people.
10: Oh, I see.
11: So I'm noticing that the young kings are very, very experimental. They're very, very bold. So I would say when I do design for younger people, that are younger audience, people in their early 20s,
10: the Gen Zs,
11: they're very, very experimental. Mm. They're very, very bold. And so... And they also don't mind to spend the buck, which is what I love about the new men.
9: Yeah.
10: Because they got money.
11: Yeah.
9: The great thing also about this country, we've got different tribes, right?
11: Yeah.
9: Which tribe do you enjoy stealing from or being inspired from? Let me know you steal. Which tribe inspires you the most or you enjoy going to when you're dressing someone?
11: My own.
9: Which
11: the
9: Ndebele.
11: The Ndebele culture has so many geometric shapes. It has so many colors. It has so many textures. And so you can play with so many elements of it. So you can choose to just focus just on the blanket. So unlike the Basotho people who just have just the blanket, we have the blanket and we have the shapes and we have the colors and we have the beadwork. So there's so many elements to play in that I really, really enjoy playing with within the Ndebele spectrum. Love it.
9: There's a voice note that came through. Let's hear you out.
0: Good morning, besties. Yo, I know what Sitle is talking about when he say umbat. Like, yo. Khosa umbatko, like, ish. It's very beautiful. Like, I'm from Limpopo and I'm currently in Cape Town and it's so different. Because I see different colors and was like, whoa, it's very nice. And you know what? And I was tempted, and I'm going to wear Umbatko like on Sunday. Like, I can't refuse. Like, yo, it's very nice, the colors, and it's very nice.
10: Best weddings. I love that. So, Sipho Sitle, wedding season is upon us here in South Africa, and the love of your life is probably getting married to his real love of his life.
11: The big three.
10: This weekend, my lady. So, if your man is not texting you, he getting married to the person he truly loves. Anyway, and South Africans love to do the whole matchy-matchy thing when it comes to, you know, family events or weddings, etc. So, how can groups, like, coordinate without it looking, you know, like a duplicate outfit? Because, you know, sometimes you'd wear the pattern on your pants. The other person would have a pattern like a hairband or...
11: I think more you must capture the feeling or the essence of what we're both wearing. Mm. So basically, if you're wearing the print, I don't necessarily need to wear the print. I might have an accent of the print and then have a solid color from the print.
10: Okay.
11: So, like, I find that most gents would, like, let their lady wear the full-on print.
9: Mm.
11: And then they would do a beautiful solid suit or a beautiful solid two-piece. Yes. And then have, like, a hint, an accent, a cuff, a collar that just has the print. You don't need to do the whole matchy-matchy. Like, it becomes cumbersome. So as long as you... I know my father always says this about my mom. My mom hates matching, which is weird. Because I'm just like, the ladies love matching.
10: Yes.
11: My dad, on the other hand, loves to match all the time.
10: He's so like,
11: so every time I make my mom a dress, and then she'll like tip me what a nose. And then I'll be like, mom, so you're like, why? And then so he'll be like, so I've managed to manage that balance between, like, I know what she wants to look like. She wants to be the star. And then he wants to, like, when he walks into the event, they'd be like, give him such a bra pay.
10: Yes.
11: Like, that's what he wants. Yeah.
9: So me, I understand your father. You must be able to see what that print matches this one.
10: So that when
9: you see my wife, you're like, okay, look around the room. If you see that combo with me, that is, yes, she is with me. No T's and C's. But why does it become so expensive, though? Traditional outfits.
11: It's the craftsmanship. And I think also, I don't know what it is about South Africa. I need to research it. Because whenever I look at my Nigerian counterparts, I'm always asking myself, how are you guys affording this at your economy?
9: Yeah.
11: And I just don't know what it is about South Africa. And I just think, like, maybe we need to look into the economy and stuff, because it can't be cheaper to go get stuff in China, bring it back here, and then service our clients, and then it's still cheaper. Whereas when I go to the store here and I buy the mbatko and I buy the beading, and it's just at an exorbitant price. Mm-hmm. Like, so ultimately, it's expensive because you call me on Monday. Mm. You need an outfit for Saturday. I can make it.
9: Yeah.
11: So, but unless you call me 2 months in advance, I'll order it from China. And after ordering it from China, the price will be more friendly.
9: Okay.
11: But if you're ordering it on Monday and I need to go into the store, the South African store, the prices are exorbitant. I'm failing to understand the logic behind it. Mm. I'm not an economist, but yeah, man, like resources are expensive in South Africa.
9: I love the fact that you mentioned and you're reminding us, let's plan. You knew very well that this wedding is happening on the 25th or the 20-what-what in a long, long time. And here you are still rushing, Kalas Minutes. Let me squeeze in this voice note.
1: Good morning, guys. Good morning, Sitle. Yes, Sitle, I really, really love your job. This is Titelo Modera from Thembalethu Womhlanga. I'd like to agree with you when you say it's legal. The culture is evolving with times. But sometimes not everything has to evolve. Like, for example, when somebody says, I want you to dress me with this Ndebele attire, and you let Umbalo / Ikumbese looks Makalanga sideways, because obviously Sinebele blanket needs to look straightways. So it can evolve, but some of the things cannot. So sing a emoji, but honestly, let it evolve. And I really, really adore your job.
16: Best morning. Hi, good morning, besties. How are you today? You know what? I find this very fascinating. When Sihle mentioned that the Shona culture is the one that's trending when it comes to fashion, I'm like, what is this guy talking about? Because I'm Shona and I don't even know nothing about that. I'm completely like, I don't even know what is my culture, in fact. So, yeah, I think I need to get in touch with this guy so that he can probably just school me on what my culture is. Like, I don't even know a thing, my guy. I don't have any clue what it is.
9: Ah, let us save you, my brother.
10: Yes, speaking of getting in touch, please give us your details. It was so fun. An insightful chat indeed. Talking a traditional attire, rather, trends 2026 with Sitle, the designer. Where can we find you on the internet? And like this gentleman, he needs some tips and tricks.
9: Yeah.
11: I am Sitle the Designer on Instagram. I am Sipho Sitle Masango on Facebook. And I do not have Twitter. Yeah, those are the only two networks.
9: Yeah.
11: Oh, and then on Instagram, it's Masango by Sipho Sitle. But I'm not really active on Twitter, on TikTok.
9: Yeah.
11: But mostly active on Instagram, mostly active on Facebook.
9: Amazing stuff. Thank you so much for coming through.
10: Thank you very much
9: for sharing your talent and just your input in this conversation. And hopefully it's kind of inspired you with the next event that you're going to be attending. And remember, book early, you save more.
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24: Well, we do have the first one-day international of this essentially encounter that we're going to be having against Australia. Three-match ODI series, which will be followed by a three-match test series. That's going to be in October. But today, we are down in Durban. Vagelin Zuza, of course, has been telling you how to navigate that precinct around Kingsmead Stadium. So do not be surprised when you see congestion in and around Kingsmead Stadium. It's because the Proteas are facing Australia. It's going to be starting in an hour and 25 minutes time, right? The match starts in an hour, 25 minutes time. That's 10 o'clock. The toss is in 55 minutes time. That is 9:30. So look out for that. I just need to remind you of the player personnel that is going to be missing from this encounter. We've lost a number of our bowlers due to injury. For example, Othniel Bartman, he is out, replaced by Duan Janssen. You've got Gwenama Parker, he's the latest man to be ruled out. He has been replaced as well by Lizard Williams. You've got Lungisani Ngidi, who's also out. He's been replaced by Ngobani Mukwena. Already before the team was announced by Shukri Conrad, Kagiso Rabada was also ruled out also because of injury. So essentially the team is Themba Bavuma, Corbin Bosch, Matthew Breitska, Gerald Kutsia, Quinton de Kock, Tony DeZorzi, Bjorn Fortein, Marco Janssen, Keshav Maharaj, Aidan Markram, David Miller, you've got Ryan Rickleton and Tristan Stubbs. And of course, those inclusions, Lizard Williams, Ngobane Mukwena, as well as Duan Janssen. I repeat, 10 o'clock today is when that match gets underway at Kingsmead Stadium. We do have some international football also, because we are starting our three-week international break over in Europe. It is the UEFA Nations League that kicks off this evening. Match day one, we'll see Andorra facing Malta at 6. It is a Scandinavian derby between Norway and Denmark at 8:45. Liechtenstein and Lithuania, same time. Ireland visiting Kosovo. And then a big one, the Netherlands facing Germany, also at 8:45. Looking at Portugal taking on Wales in Lisbon. And then it's going to be Serbia facing Greece in the other match. And of course, we do have some golf as well starting today. The prestigious President's Cup is going to be teeing off at 6:35 this evening. It is Team USA up against the international team. It is a four-ball tournament. And then, of course, there's some pairings where you've got, for example, Scottie Scheffler in a partnership with Sam Burns for a

0: returns to Wild Waters at Kuruleng on Saturday, the 3rd of October. 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
6: Who's celebrating their birthday today? Could it be you or someone close to you? Let us know so we can shout out your name live on the radio. 060-552-7303. There are some songs when you hear them. There are some songs when they play. It doesn't matter which part of the globe you're from. If you are from South Africa, there's an immediate smile that comes as soon as you hear it. You ready?
7: Yeah.
6: Wherever you are, I want you to lower your windows, if it's safe, and watch how everyone's volume is about to go up. You ready?
7: Yeah.
6: Immediately. Inewa. Inewa. Look at you like, Sebi, can you play it already? You ready? You sure you're ready? Okay, there you go. And the thing about this song, it builds properly. If you just landed in South Africa, maybe you're in an e-hailing, you're about to check in. Welcome to the beautiful Republic of South Africa. Oh, what a ngoma.

0: What a song, evoking memories, evoking feelings. 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It's starting to smell really, really good. So we're having breakfast, but we're switching it up this morning. It's a proudly South African breakfast, and we're doing it the best morning's way. Besa Kazo, like, who said the English breakfast is a breakfast of breakfast?
1: Exactly.
0: So Ken is going to be doing a crossover.
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2: My cousin's getting married that weekend, and so she hired me to be the DJ. Mm-hmm. The first song that came to my mind, fella, like, I wanna fella, as soon as she said, "Born, you are the DJ, Carbon."
0: Good morning, man.
1: Good morning,
0: bravo. Good morning. I ain't gonna lie, my G. Nobody cares about a whole lot of stuff. It's about the song. So as long as you got that one on your playlist, trust me, it's gonna be crazy. So you ready, Candace?
1: I am.
0: All right. We're gonna put you on some deals. When we come back, we'll celebrate your birthday, and then we cross over to the Metro FM kitchen.
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1: We're having a good life. About to cross over right now to Candace. Candace is at the Metro FM kitchen. So what we decided to do as the Best Mornings team, every team member brought in something different that we can have as part of our menu for breakfast this morning. And just switching things up from the common eggs and sausages and everything. Candace, live from the Metro kitchen. Mm-hmm. So what's on the menu this morning? What are you seeing?
2: Oh my gosh. It looks amazing here. Okay, so let's kick it off with the spy course, right?
1: Mm-hmm.
2: So the spy course, Siobhan, she told me, was a mixture of beans, chakalaka, acha, and I think pilchards? Yes.
1: Okay, so we got spike as part of the menu. If you want to see that, you can see it. You can see it live
2: we've
1: on TikTok. DJ underscore Sabius.
2: We've got Maguinia.
1: Mm-hmm.
2: And we've also got beef curry fed cooks, which is basically Maguinia with mince, right?
1: Oof.
2: Mince and fed cook, yes. We have got chicken biryani. Oh my God! Paying homage to the Durbanites this morning. So excited for that. This is, I think, ting. Is that ting?
1: Okay.
2: Yes, the bunch says it is ting. Yes. Ooh. And then we have eggs over here. What a breakfast. Oh my gosh. We've got eggs. We've got white bread. Of course, we need a solid loaf of white bread because what is a breakfast without carbohydrates? Mm-hmm. And then we have sweet treats. Of course, I have a sweet tooth, so we had to. We have cook sisters. I mean, if you're colored, gang, you're up.
1: Dessert.
2: It's the cook sister, the little round cook sister with coconut, beautiful stuff. And then, of course, Candyland. We have chocolate brownie bites as well as our dessert. So that is our spread for this morning. We're so excited, guys. Can we eat? Sammy, can we wrap up the show? I'm hungry.
1: Okay, cool. We were going to be wrapping the show, but we got to do your birthdays first. Did Invar bring a 2 liter? Is there a 2? Oh, Candace has dropped. Okay, cool. Let me wait for her to walk in. Did Invar bring a 2 liter?
3: No, he didn't.
1: Invar, we need a 2 liter to wash down that bread.

0: Yo, Candice.
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0: Yo, the menu is hectic.
1: It's so good, bruh. I can't wait for the freaking maguinha with eggs and spikos. Make it like a combo. Yummy!
0: Listen, as a guy from KZN, I had no idea Pretoria had been sitting on this recipe. Given came with it. So you see tin fish? Sardines?
1: Yes.
0: They mix them with the kool?
1: Yes. And then?
0: And then you put in a maguinha.
1: 100%.
0: My!
1: And you add acha as well.
0: Yo! The thing that's happening in my mouth right now.
1: It's beautiful. And you can either have it with white bread as well. I think I'm going to have asami. Yeah. Let's do that.
0: Who said we must just eat eggs and sausages like bacon?
1: And listen, I'm going to be honest. I prefer this spread over whatever the Brits try to, you know, push down our throats.
0: It's lit. If you're watching on TikTok, DJ _ Sabby, you've also been experiencing it through the socials. Everyone is digging in right now. So let's do your birthdays and then we're out of here.
2: Turn up for your birthday. It's your birthday.
0: All right, cool. Who's celebrating their birthday today being the 24th of September? It is Heritage Day, but it's also your birthday, you superstar. You. Anyone on your side, Candice?
1: Yes, I've got movie actress Nia Vardalos. She turns 64 today. We've also got Brad Bird. He's a director, 69. And then finally on my end, his name is Gray Damon. He's also an actor. He's 39.
0: All right, cool. Let's swing the mic your way. Oh, I see. Balega Mbete is turning 77, former deputy president and former speaker of National Assembly. Also, Sizwe Ndlovu, turning 46, Olympic rowing champion who formed part of South Africa's gold medal, winning lightweight four at the 2012 London Olympics.
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5: 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Today is my birthday. Yet birthday. I just want to wish me, myself, and I a happy, happy, happy birthday. Thank you, guys. Rasta 24 out in Kabeja.
0: Shout out one time to Rasta 24 out in Kabeja. He knows so many people. Always finds his way on the air.
6: Good morning. Good morning, Metro FM team. This is Daddy V, the DJ from Ekatlehong. I just want to say happy birthday to my daughter, Uungeziwe, from Eastern Cape. I'll enjoy Undombo Isugulake and Sanje. Yatalong Tata Ingosi.
0: If you never made it on the radio, we just want to say happy birthday.
7: Tanya Devs and Koso Shun. Nitsigu Enje. Happy birthday to you. Happy birthday. Yeah. Happy birthday. Stay blessed.
0: Shout out one time to Sean. It's his son's birthday. Dissed also celebrating his birthday today. Constance Machimana. That one is from Fano Z. Says happy, happy birthday to you. All of those coming through on TikTok. Yes, we live every morning also on TikTok, DJ _ Sabby. So you get to see it as you listen. Wrapping it up with Kamsa the Small, Mtunzi, Youngstana, DJ Maforisa. I'm joking. Maforisa. Sizwe Alakanos on this one. Song of the Year at the Metros. Mpumalanga. What a vibe it was. Dine was holding it down 9 to 12. Trust me, it's going to be a fire, fire show. 12 to 3, you'll do lunch with LKG and Verb and Mel. Touch will drive you home with Loot Love. With Lindy Charlie, Matupi, I don't know. Teaser, season fly.
1: Bye, Menta.
0: We out, man. Enjoy your day. Happy, happy Heritage Day to you and yours. Let's go eat, Candice.
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1: In our top stories, that nine Madlanga to rule on Sindhana's postponement application and OpenAI agent hacks Australian government website. Good morning. I am Khopedi Dilokwe. The Madlanga Commission of Inquiry will hand down the ruling into the postponement application of taxi industry figure Obabafana Sindhane tomorrow. Yesterday, evidence leader advocate Matthew Chaskelson argued that Sindhane's urgent court application to interdict his subpoena at the commission was unnecessarily delayed and that any urgency was therefore self-created. Chaskelson maintained that the pending court proceedings were not a valid basis for a postponement.
2: And our program is tight. We can't, it's not just that we can't give double the time to witnesses who don't want to be here. We can't give 50% more time to those witnesses. We won't finish. And we do need to finish.
1: The Reserve Bank says its decision to hike rates by 25 basis points is a precautionary measure against the possible second round effects of inflation. The move, which takes the prime lending rate to 10.75%, spells bad news for consumers with credit card debt as well as home and vehicle loans. Reserve Bank Governor Lesetša Khanyao.
3: Unfortunately, large and sustained shocks like those we are experiencing now are more likely to trigger second round effects where individual price changes evolve into widespread increases. To prevent this, we are adopting a more restrictive monetary policy with rates above longer term levels.
1: The guidelines for students' funding at universities should be completed by next year. This is according to the Higher Education Minister, Buti Manamela. The minister briefed Parliament's Oversight Committee on the state of readiness and the effectiveness of the new application portal system for the 2027 academic year.
4: What are the things that we need to do to improve the student experience? The accommodation and funding guidelines that I said will finalize by 2027 are measures to stabilize what is existing. But importantly, I think we need to come back, Chairperson, to say to the portfolio committee, these are the specific interventions and proposals for a sustainable student funding model.
1: Moving further afield, Australia's Prime Minister Anthony Albanese has accused OpenAI of an unacceptable delay in informing the country about an AI agent hacking a government medical website. The hack, which took place in June, accessed publicly unavailable data. Albanese said that he has expressed his concern to the CEO.
5: I spoke with the CEO of OpenAI, Sam Altman, to express Australia's extreme concern about this incident, and I also expressed my disappointment that it took the company way too long to inform the government what had occurred and the nature of the way that that notification occurred as well was unacceptable.
1: And now for a recap of our top story this hour, the Madlanga Commission of Inquiry will hand down the ruling into the postponement application of taxi industry figure Obabafana Sindhane tomorrow. It is 9:03. Welcome and Breakaway with Dineo Ranaka.
0: SABC News, independent and impartial. South Africa changed, and so did we. 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
0: 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It's about knowing what's next.
7: What's up, man? I was, hey.
0: Knowing the sound.
7: What's up, man? Yeah.
0: Before it becomes the sound. Knowing the artist. Before everybody knows the name. Knowing the moment before it becomes history. For 40 years, we've been moving with you and moving the culture forward. 40 years of Metro FM. The sound of us.

0: God does indeed work in mysterious ways. It's 11 minutes after 9. We're celebrating Heritage Day. Mdumise, this is Java Msaki and Zadok. You're listening to Metro FM. Dino Ranaga, Osio Modona, the one and only older sister of the nation, sitting in for Kutso Teledi. I'll be taking you to 12 o'clock today. My friends, we have 3 hours to spend together until Saturday, because you know that our dates are generally Saturday 9 to 12. So today we've been given 3 hours. Let's make it count. I'm looking forward to the show. But for now, though, a quick ad break. This was a beautiful one to start the show with, actually. Quite emotional. It cements quite a lot in the spirit and in the emotion and in the mind and in the soul. If you listen to it, God works in mysterious ways. So we've been given an opportunity to be together for 3 hours. Let's make the most of it.
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0: titled Ujagalasi, Jabulile Masjola. 16 minutes after 9, you're listening to The Breakaway. Kutsate Lady's not in this morning. Your older sister is sitting in, Dineo Ranaga. If you've just tuned in, welcome to it. Today we're celebrating Heritage Day in South Africa. If you're streaming abroad and you're not in SA and you're not South African, but you just so happen to stumble upon us and you're like, oh, I like them, I want to stay. But who are they? Yeah, we're all the way in SA and we are Metro FM celebrating Heritage Day today, September the 24th. And we're honoring our country's rich cultural diversity, our history, as well as traditions, as we all embrace our roots and leave room to learn about the beautiful mosaic of cultures, traditions, and all that beauty we have in our stunning country. So we're at the brink of the Breakaway playlist, and our playlist today is on a regular day. It's usually just four tracks back to back, right? And but obviously on public holidays, we get to extend the playlist, and today is no different, even a little bit more special. We definitely get to extend the playlist. So today I'm going to play you six beautiful ones. So get ready for some Afro soul and those smooth South African neo soul sounds. We generally do love them on the show. However, today we highlight them. And you're going to pick up that it's through the music we're able to show you how young South Africans and maturing South Africans who are musically gifted and talented, who are musically inclined, how they just have a way to just come together and make our heritage look so cool through the music. The way they style themselves on their PR, the way they look in music videos, the way they present themselves when we see them in interviews, podcasts, and so forth. They just look absolutely cool. And you look at it and you're like, they're keeping it alive. Hey, listen, it's 18 minutes after 9. 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A quick break. When we return with your Breakaway playlist. It's not just your regular four songs. It's extended to six.
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It's where you want to be. 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

0: There's always the best in entertainment and the best in music on Metro FM. Shekinah, Young Stunner, Spunky. This is 9:41. Oh, yes, ahead of this, I played you Azania by Dusty Wavy and Drega. Ubushobunganga by Obuyonke. Beautiful music, absolutely stunning. Off air, we're just like, guys, can you hear this? It's amazing. Happy Heritage Day, SA.
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0: Winners know definitely when to stop. You're listening to Metro FM. This is a Breakaway with Dineo Ranaga sitting in for Kutso Teledi. So here's where we are with it, right? I think you also want to have your own contribution to the Breakaway playlist, right? So I can help you put that together. All you need to do is send me a voice note right now with your track that you want me

0: to add to the Breakaway playlist, and you can explain why that track means so much to you. The WhatsApp number is 060-552-7303. Okay? Yeah. And if you know a thing or two about the artist, or you know a party trick, or you know one of those party trick pieces of information that you just throw into a conversation and say, well, I know this about this person, this about that artist, A, B, C, D, and E, throw that into that voice note if you know something that we might not know about the song, the artist, or anything to do with that particular submission of yours. It is 9:44.
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2: Good morning, Asomotuna, Asomotrina, anonymous from Davidson here. My Breakaway song for today on Heritage Day. Thandiswa Mazwai, Nizilibele Ukuba Nizalwa Ngubani Na. Yeah, I think it's Nizalwa Ngubani Na. Guys, let's just go back to our roots. This thing of killing. This thing of forcing things, forcing love, killing women and doing all that. Let's just stop it. Let's just go back to our roots. Happy Heritage Day to everyone. Thank you.

0: It makes the message land, particularly if you're listening to the song on a heritage day. It is 9:50. Nizala ngubani Thandiswa. King Tar. Ooh, yes. Any day. We're taking it nice and easy. Thank you so much for your contribution to wrapping up the Breakaway playlist. You can send through those voice notes for today and any other day, just so we have them on bank, 060-552-7303. And it is a wrap. That's how we wrap up the Breakaway playlist with your contribution.
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0: So this October, Dance Culture's national holiday is back. 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

0: It is 031 Chopper and Marcus Harvey on this one. It's called Inkabi, taking us to top of the hour. It's just right now gone 10 o'clock. It's time for the news with Khobedi Dilogwe.
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2: Top stories at 10. ANC welcomes court dismissal of candidate list dispute and Pakistan launches airstrikes on Afghanistan. Good morning. I am Khobedi Dilogwe. The ANC in the Eastern Cape has welcomed the decision by the High Court in Makanda to dismiss the application to nullify the candidate list of the party ahead of the local government elections. The disgruntled members hailing from the Chris Hani and Alfred Nzor branches had raised their disapproval over the candidates submitted to the Electoral Commission. Provincial ANC spokesperson Nyanga Zikina.
3: We should not fight political battles in the court of laws. The courts must not be abused. The courts must adjudicate over issues of disputes, but the courts must not be used as a political platform to pursue failed bids to get elected in the internal party democratic processes. Once again, we shall await for the reasons, but we're delighted with the court outcome.
2: The Mazanga Commission of Inquiry will hand down the ruling into the postponement application of taxi industry figure Babafana Sindane tomorrow. Yesterday, evidence leader advocate Matthew Chaskalson argued that Sindane's urgent court application to interdict a subpoena at the commission was unnecessarily delayed and that any urgency was therefore self-created. Chaskalson maintained that the pending court proceedings were not a valid basis for a postponement.
4: And our program is tight. It's not just that we can't give double the time to witnesses who don't want to be here. We can't give 50% more time to those witnesses. We won't finish. And we do need to finish.
2: The family Butomi Matebula, who was killed in the Kempton Park area in Ekurhuleni, say they're finding closure following the burial of her remains. Matebula was killed and dumped in the veld in March this year. Family spokesperson Tiselani Maringa.
5: This is positive for us as a family to finally lay our daughter to rest. At least now we will know where our daughter is, unlike when she was missing and did not know where to look for her. This will bring closure to the Matebula family as a whole, as the remains could have ended up going missing for good.
2: Moving further afield, Pakistan has carried out airstrikes on multiple sites in Afghanistan that it says were used by the Taliban to launch border drone attacks. A statement says 10 locations were targeted. The BBC's Caroline Davis has the details.
6: Pakistan's information minister said that on Wednesday, Afghan territory was used to launch a drone attack into Pakistan. The attack was stopped by the country's air defences, he added, but that in response, Pakistan launched what he called precision aerial and drone strikes on the launch sites. He called on the Afghan Taliban government to take action against what he called terrorist entities operating from the Afghan soil.
2: Now for a recap of our top story this hour. The ANC in the Eastern Cape has welcomed the decision by the High Court in Makanda to dismiss the application to nullify the candidates list of the party ahead of the local government elections. It is 3 after 10. I'll be back with your next update at 11.
1: SABC News, independent and impartial. September's our birthday. And this one is personal. Because 40 years ago, a sound was born. A sound that would grow with South Africa, move the culture, champion the music, and become part of millions of lives.
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1: This is more than a birthday. This is 40 years of us, Metro FM. 40 years. The sound of us is where you want to be.

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1: Goddamn, the rent money due. 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Phone out, she recording just so she could get the proof. 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Nothing on me regular. Louis Vuitton backpack. 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She ain't got on. She

0: Danielle sitting in for Kuzo Teledi. You're listening to Metro FM. It's 8 minutes after 10. This is called Rent Money. Mary J. Blige and Dave East. I do like that sound. I hope you're enjoying the music we're dishing out to you this morning. Taking it nice and easy. So today's Heritage Day, and it brought me to say, let's look into what it's like in our cross-cultural relationships, right? Romanticking around cross cultures, different cultures. So I'll paint a picture. I am Tswana from my dad, Xhosa from umama. My partner is Venda from his father and Xhosa from his mother. Interesting combinations, right? What sort of cultural lessons are there in dynamics like this? So if you're dating outside of your culture, what have you learned in terms of languages, in terms of food, in terms of cultural or traditional ceremonies, family customs? However, you know, it's all about embracing a partner's culture. And embracing a partner's culture may also involve unfamiliar expectations like even compromises, as well as occasional misunderstandings. So how can couples participate respectfully in each other's traditions while maintaining their individual identities? So here's my question to you. If your partner comes from a different cultural background, what do you enjoy the most about their culture and traditions? And how easy or challenging has it been to learn, participate in, and adapt to their family's ways of doing things? I'm yet to truly, fully learn the Venda side, but because I'm part Xhosa, I think my partner's Xhosa side of the fence, I completely, completely comprehend. There's still certain complicated things because I'm a washed down Xhosa human being. We were washed down by my Tswana father's bloodline, and I don't mind it. I really think, you know, having both of both best worlds in my bloodline is kind of cool. So in terms of your relationship, if your partner comes from a different cultural background, what do you enjoy the most about their culture as well as their traditions? How easy or challenging has it been to learn, participate in, or adopt to their family's way of doing things? It's 10 minutes after 10. I'm going to take a quick ad break. When we return, we continue with the musical entertainment. And then I'd love to hear your voices. I'd love to hear your thoughts on the matter. Drop a voice note. Drop a voice note. You know the drill. You know the number. Do the right thing. You know. 060-552-7303. I'm saying it for my new family members. Yes, it's for you. The regulars, they have us on speed dial.
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0: is titled Bittersweet Goodbyes, Metro FM, 16 after 10. It's a Thursday, ladies and gents. We're taking it nice and easy. The aim is not to sweat, yeah? So check it out. The next wave is here, South Africa. The mic is calling. Which mic are you asking? This microphone, this one here, the one that I'm talking on, the radio microphone. That's the microphone that is calling. The Metro FM's Next Wave competition is giving one talented individual the chance to co-host the Metro FM summer show and gain national exposure. 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Remember, include your name, your age, your city, contact details, email address, your social media handles as well. I'll repeat that list to check. Your name, your age, your city, contact details, email address, social media handles. Do this. Enter today. Let your voice be heard. Metro FM, it's where you want to be. 17 minutes after 10, ladies and gents, the rest of us that are interested in this one, we're talking about cross-cultural dating. The cross-cultural differences in your relationships, what has your cross-cultural relationship introduced you to? Has it introduced you to a new language, new food, new traditional ceremonies, family customs? How has embracing your partner's culture advanced you as an individual, right? Because this also involves unfamiliar expectations, compromises, occasional misunderstandings. So when we say iron sharpen iron, how have you been sharpened by your partner's culture that is different from yours? If your partner comes from a different cultural background, what do you enjoy most about their culture as well as their traditions? How easy or challenging has it been to learn, participate, and adapt to their family's ways of doing things? We're all taking turns submitting to each other and each other's cultures and each other's traditions and norms. How has your turn in submission to their cultures shaped you? 18 minutes after 10, you're listening to The Breakaway. Dineo Ranaga in for Kutso Teledi.
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0: It's a sexy sound. Oh, it's beautiful. Baby Rose. That's who it's by. It's titled Go. You're listening to Metro FM, 27 minutes after 10. Oso Madonna Dino Ranage in for Kutso Teledi. This is The Breakaway. It's a Thursday. Yesterday was a fake Friday. Today's a fake Saturday. Tomorrow's going to feel like a fake Sunday. What a mess of a week, but we love it. We're celebrating our heritage. This means we're celebrating culture. And speaking of culture, the question to you is, if you're in a cross-cultural relationship, like I used my relationship as an example, just on the surface, my partner is half Venda, and he's half Xhosa. I'm half Xhosa. I'm half Tswana. So we have similar traditions, but then it becomes different when we drop the Xhosa-ness of us and we just focus on the Tswana and the Venda parts of ourselves. Then there's a lot to learn there. So how has your relationship been sharpened by cross-culture dynamics? And how have you been sharpened by cross-culture dynamics? It's 28 minutes after 10. I'm taking your voice notes now. Let me hear you.
1: Patong, hi, also Motona.
0: Hi.
1: So my name is Kitimetse. My dad is Swati. My mom is Kumutebele. Asimun Rebele. Kumutebele wa bukekana, wa kumulotlana.
0: Okay.
1: But also I'm a washed down Swati girl and Rebele girl.
0: Okay.
1: My partner is Rebele lo. And his dad is Sotho, but he's also a bit washed down on the Sotho side.
0: Yeah,
1: I love the Ndebele side of his family. Oh, Ndebele! And I've always said, Kuti, when I grow up, I wanna get married to a Ndebele guy. But this is so yeah. But anyways, my dad's side being Swati, Bargamapulana bona asama Swat. He's also a bit washed down. Maratlaring nak moyena pitur moyena 012. So I'm just washed down.
2: Hi, Austinel.
0: Morning.
2: Tsakani here. With me, I am Sotho and my husband is Pedi.
0: Okay.
2: What I enjoy the most about my husband is Pedi people can celebrate. Like there we celebrate Monyanya all the time. Even today is our wedding anniversary.
0: Oh wow.
2: Over the weekend we're going to a wedding. So it's celebrations all the time with the Pedis. That's what I enjoy the most about his culture. And the challenge about the culture, it is usually assumed that Sotho and Pedi are similar, but I am
0: not.
2: Telling you, I get shocked all the time. There are words, especially when we by the, my in-laws, which I don't understand at all. And also, I am a Kasi girl and my husband is a village guy. So even the village life, I'm not used to. I don't know how to make the fire and all of those things. It's quite challenging for me. But guess, yeah, Tandana anyway.
0: Love it.
3: Hey, Dini.
0: Hey, girl.
3: How are you, my darling?
0: Well, thank you.
3: We are both Xhosa, right?
0: Yes.
3: But he's more cultured and traditional. So he's basically shaping me into understanding my culture better because of his upbringing.
0: Okay.
3: So I really appreciate that because it grounds me and teaches me a lot about how and who I'm supposed to be.
0: I like that. I like that a lot. So you can also send more of your contributions. Thank you, ladies, for all the voice notes so far. The question is this, if you've just tuned in, yeah? It's exactly 31 minutes after 10. Dino Ranaga in for Kutso Teledi on The Breakaway right here on Metro FM. If your partner comes from a different cultural background than you do, what is it that you enjoy the most about their culture as well as their traditions? And also, how easy or challenging has it been to either learn, participate in, as well as adapt to their family's ways of doing things? We're talking cultural, cross-cultural dynamics in romantic relationships. And also not neglecting the fact that these do occasionally come with some misunderstandings. And, you know, we have to learn how to participate respectfully in each other's traditions as well as cultures while still maintaining our individual identities. Metro FM, it's where you at.
4: 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Yeah. It's where you want to be.
0: Definitely where you want to be.

0: Tierra Whack, it's called Heaven, 37 minutes after 10, Metro FM, it's where you want to be. Oh man, today, I wish today could just go on for 7 days. It's so blissful. It's quite nice. Collecting your voice notes, we're talking cross-cultural relationship dynamics. We're talking how different cultures, we sharpen each other in these relationships and how respect is quite vital in acknowledging and appreciating somebody's differences in a romantic setting. So your voice notes.
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0: Morning, Dini.
1: I'm okay. I'm Nicholas here in Cape Town. I'm a Xhosa from Eastern Cape.
0: Okay.
1: But I'm married to a lady from Mpumalanga, Mswati. Mswati, I'm Xhosa. But today, intenda yungabo, intenda inhlonipho.
0: Ebanayo.
1: Masihlangana kwezi cultures amasiko ukhona ukuhlukahlukana le kodwa ke nami ndiyafunda

0: So they must not be shocked and run away. Mm-hmm. So they must be willing. That's the going rate, if you can put it that way. And then also I had to tell my mom, my side of the family, that at the negotiations, women are allowed to be part of the negotiations. So they must allow them, because in the Xhosa side, that's not done. So they must not chase them away. So I think you need to know both cultures, understand them, and then you can teach your family.
1: That's quite interesting. The one about ilobola being more expensive on the Xhosa side of the fence, I would assume representing more than Nguni side of the fence versus, as you say, the northern side of the fence. It's my first time hearing this. It's truly my first time hearing this. I can't confirm or deny this. I can't have an opinion on this. I'll ask you guys, those of you that might be in the loop and that might know, remember that on my side of the fence, Sauchatwa, as Tswanas, so Sakuchwa, as Abatswana from our side of the fence. So I know as far as that goes. I'm a little washed down Xhosa girl, so I don't know the deep, deep detail. So if you do know the deep detail, Patungi going rate. Romelang di rate card reboneng hore ha re khetha banyana ba ba ba maXhosa re patala bokae 0605527303. The number again is 0605527303. Is this true? Hey Xhosa, so it's not just a thing. You are traditionally, culturally deep ngemali, man. Hey, indayani yemali, it's depth, man.
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0: Marasiza, this song, I'm anti this song. Lingizi Sauda. No way. 10:49, here we are with it. You're listening to Metro FM. This is where you want to be. Your voice notes. We're talking La Cosa Nostra going rate for La Bola. What are the figures on the rate card? Yes.
1: Yo!
0: Yo!
1: Hi, I'm a cosa item in Mali.
0: So the girl.
1: Bitchy, Lizzy, Sidur, Siabiza. That's the first time hearing of it. I'm Sana. So what would I know? In a chatan. And I'm going to negotiation table at the end of the day. No, Holy Abbas, I like it.
2: Hi, Tineo. It's Sipho from Durban.
0: Hey, Sipho.
2: I'm Kong, which means the chief negotiator. I've negotiated with for a guy, for a Xhosa woman.
0: Okay.
2: No, Xhosas are one of the cheapest.
0: Huh?
2: As far as my knowledge is concerned.
0: Really?
2: Zulus are the most expensive.
0: Yeah.
2: Danko.
0: I've heard rumors about Zulu Lobola negotiations. Hore, hey. Hey. JSE sort of, hey. Stock exchange, hey. Okay.
3: Good morning.
0: Monza.
3: Hopefully everything is good on such a beautiful Heritage Day.
0: It is.
3: I'm talking about the relationship cultural dynamic.
0: Yeah.
3: Sanele here from Rustenburg, by the way. I'm married to a very beautiful white lady.
0: Okay.
3: Myself, I'm a Zulu man.
0: Mm-hmm.
3: And she's given me two beautiful children. Mm-hmm. A daughter who is now 7. And we recently gave birth to a son. I think it's quite an interesting dynamic. I've gotten to learn so much more. And she's also been exposed to a lot of our African cultures. And I think it's such a beautiful thing. Yeah, thanks. Hopefully you enjoy the rest of the day.
0: Thank you so much. Enjoy the rest of your day as well. I do think differences make everything so colorful and interesting. And I just can only hope that all our differences from a cultural perspective don't interfere with us being equally yoked, right? So we still move in the same voice when it comes to how we are aligned internally. And then the external stuff is just the fun stuff, the lighter stuff. Happy Heritage Day, everyone.
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2: Top story is at 11. A man fatally shot on the Cape Flats and Ethiopia plunging back into civil war. Good morning. I am Kope D. Dilokwe. A man has been shot dead in a suspected gang-related incident in Lavender Hill on the Cape Flats last night. Two other victims sustained serious injuries. Police spokesperson F.C. van Wyk says no arrests have been made as yet.
3: Upon arrival, members found the body of a 34-year-old male who sustained multiple gunshot wounds to the head and body, and two others injured at the scene. The injured victims were taken to a nearby hospital for medical treatment. According to reports, a white Toyota Quantum stopped near the victims. Three unidentified males got out of the vehicle and randomly started shooting at the victims before fleeing the scene.
2: Policy think tank, the Institute for Economic Justice, the IEJ, says the increase in the policy rate by the Reserve Bank will have a significant impact on the employment rate in the country. The Central Bank's Monetary Policy Committee decided to hike the policy rate by 25 basis points to 7.25%. Mtukyana says this can further impact employment.
4: Increase in repo rates will lead to an increase in the lending rates that are given out by commercial banks to businesses. What does that do? It makes businesses less able to borrow from commercial banks and less able to expand investment and less able to hire workers. So another effect then is that the employment rate is not about to pick up. So the unemployment rate, which has been persistently high, above 40%, will remain the same.
2: The ANC in the Eastern Cape has welcomed the decision by the High Court in Makanda to dismiss the application to nullify the candidate list of the party ahead of the local government elections. The disgruntled members hailing from the Chris Hani and Alfred Nzor branches had raised their disapproval over the candidate submitted to the Electoral Commission. Here's Provincial ANC spokesperson Ianga Zitina.
5: We should not fight political battles in the court of laws. The courts must not be abused. The courts must adjudicate over issues of dispute, but the courts must not be used as a political platform to pursue failed bids to get elected in the internal party democratic processes. Once again, we shall await for the reasons, but we're delighted with the court outcome.
2: There is increasing signs that Ethiopia is plunging back into civil war, with rebels in Tigray reportedly now controlling three regional airports after a fresh outbreak of fighting. The BBC's Thomas Mokwana has the details.
6: Nobody knows quite where this fresh outbreak of hostilities could lead. The TPLF on Wednesday said it had entered what it called a defensive war against the federal government in Addis Ababa. The new fighting follows months of simmering tensions and comes days after seven armed groups, including the TPLF, formed an alliance set on removing the central government from power. The African Union and the US are amongst those calling for calm.
2: A recap of our top story this hour. A man has been shot dead in a suspected gang-related incident in Lavender Hill on the Cape Flats last night. It's 11:03. Your next news update will be at 12.
1: SABC News, independent and impartial. Here's to the first song. Here's to the song that changed everything. Here's to the artist we discovered first. Here's to the song that became our song. Here's to every morning commute, every late night drive, every Saturday soundtrack, every celebration, every generation, every listener, every voice, every memory. And here's to the station that's been there through it all. 40 years later, we're still here, still listening, still leading, still making memories, still making history. Happy 40th birthday.
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1: 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It's

0: When it comes to street culture, this definitely rates. Vocalistic Sean Music, Uncle Waffles, Two Spin Jigeleza, 9 minutes after 11, Osamotona Dino Ranaga, the one and only oldest sister of the nation, sitting in for Khutso Teledi. Ay, fambeni, she says, ifambile, sissy, ifambile. We're going to take it easy for the last stretch of the show, literally from 9 o'clock all the way to 12 o'clock. Today, the aim is not to sweat. We are definitely enjoying our fake Saturday. No, true story, because definitely yesterday was a fake Friday. I don't know how tomorrow's going to feel. I can tell you about today. It's a good day.
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0: 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Kulo the song, Banda Banda, Zoe Mudija. Zoe Mudija, Zoe Mudija. Oh, that creativity needs to be further unlocked. It needs to be studied. It needs to be bottled. This is called Two Lights, the remix. 18 minutes after 11, you're listening to Metro FM. Dinewa in for Kudzo, taking you to 12 o'clock. I did say top of the hour, 9 o'clock. We've got 3 hours to spend together. Let's make it last. Let's spend it wisely, spend it well. And so we are, my dear friends. La Parada, we're coming to you for our 40th birthday, and I've got a giveaway right here. So we're presenting to you at La Parada, an exclusive celebration of Metro FM's 40th birthday. 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

Oh my goodness. Remember, T-Man Express, Mellow and Sleazy. And the fact that they titled it Remember, it just takes you back in the day, man. It just makes you remember sounds from the past, hey? Funny enough, I'm singing Why Jugoja, and I had not heard Why Jugoja in a long time. Did I not just wrap a production? I think it was when, on Tuesday this week? Wrapped a production, getting off set, getting into my clothing, getting into the car. The first song I heard when I got into the car, Why Jugoja, Why Jugoja, Why Jugoja, Why Jugoja. I made truck drivers hoot because of that song. Yes, the audacity. Speaking of good music, there's always good music that moves us. 26 minutes after 11 o'clock, right now it is time to listen to our High Note Wars. Yes, our High Note Wars. So it's time for us to get into it. It's very, very simple. We pick two high notes from two different songs, and you decide which one of the track's high note takes it for you. So we're not looking at the artist's full catalogs. Guys, let's not make it a big, deep thing. I know Osa Mutuna's in the mix today, and she likes to go deep, but this one is really not that deep. It's not that deep. We're not looking for the artist's full catalogs, just the one high note. Do they win the high note war or not? So which of these two do you think has the better or best high note? It is Hamba by Lira versus Ndawayam by Zama Jobe. It's High Note Wars, and all I want to know is, which do you think of these two high notes is your fighter? You're going to send me a voice note on 060-552-7303. Don't voice note now. You have to listen to them first. So I'm going to play one first, right? This one is Lira. We're listening for high notes. Don't criticize the production. Don't come and get technically. Just stay on the vocal ability. Who's got the better high note? It is a Hamba by Lira versus Ndawayami by Zama Jobe. We'll start with Lira. Take a listen.

0: It's a battle of the high notes. It's a high note wars. Which one do you think has the better high note? Is it Hamba by Lira, or is it Lira on Hamba, or Zama Jobe on Ndawo Yam? It's high note wars. I want to know, what do you think? Which of these two high notes is your fighter? And let me know why. 060-552-7303.
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0: We're shifting gears and changing them, setting the pace for the weekend. It is a fake weekend, slap bam, in the middle of the week, but towards the end of the week, yeah? Fake Friday yesterday, fake Saturday today. This is the sound of it. Very nice. Very, very nice. Inhlanhla, Carnival King and Nonkosi. Thank you for the music. 11:38, hyping it up now. Changing gears, we're going up. Your voice notes piling up. I appreciate it. High note wars, who's going to take it? Lira on Hamba or Zamajobe on Ndawoyam? We'll be back after these.
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Tomorrow's still a working day. Tomorrow's a working day, right? Tomorrow's not a public holiday. This is the dizziest public holiday under the sun. Like, you take us to work Monday, Tuesday. You say Thursday, stay home. Friday, come back to work. Guys, it's about dialyas. We're too old for such. We're too old to be controlled like this. Just stay home tomorrow. You'll see your bosses on Monday. That's if they'll let you back in. Don't lose your job for it. 11:46. 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Osa Modona sitting in for Kuzo Teledi. This is The Breakaway, and we are slap bam in the middle of high note wars. Is it going to be Lira or is it going to be Zama Jobe? Let me refresh your memory. This is Lira.

0: Thank you very much, Zama Jobe. According to you, who's winning the High Note Wars?
1: Okay. For me, it has to be Zama. Ndaoyami.
0: Okay.
2: OC, OC.
0: Yes,
2: hello,
0: sir.
2: My OC.
0: Yes, sir.
2: Listening to you makes me happy.
0: Thank you.
2: Okay. Zama, yes. Lira, nah. Zama, yes. Lira, nah. They're both good, but I love Zama.
3: Good morning. Good morning. Dini, Dini.
0: Girl,
3: Dini,
0: girl, girl.
3: Come me. Zama Jobe, girl. Zama okay. Jobe. Thank you.
4: Hello, awesome Tona.
0: Hey, girl.
4: Hope you're good. Hope you're enjoying your Heritage Day.
0: I am.
4: I go lilira. Kitama lilira wanaka. Kitama lilira wanyanaka. Kitama lilira Dini.
5: Hello, Sister Neo.
0: Hey, baby.
5: So, basically, from my side, I would say that Sis Lira took it. She took it to the top and never came back.
6: Hi, Awesome Odwina. Hi. You're speaking to Tulane Msibiba, Rishapa, Stokza Shapa. I definitely go with the queen, Lira.
0: Miss okay.
6: Lira takes it for me. Vocal is vocaling, so yeah, Lira.
7: Okay. Awesome Odwina.
0: Yes.
7: I love Lira so much. I respect her abilities and everything.
0: Yeah.
7: But I, on this one, I shame. Zama Jobe takes it hands down, 10 out of 10. So I'll go with Zama Jobe.
0: So this is 4 for Lira, 4 for Zama Jobe. Guys, why you want to make my life difficult like this? This should be easy. But then, Lorna, okay, so I'm not going to mix myself into this thing. I'm going to remove myself from the equation. I've got one more voice note. This voice note is the decider. South Africa, how dare you do this to such beautiful ladies on Heritage Day? Okay, let's break one's heart. Who's it going to be?
8: I love Zama Jobe, but Lira always takes the cake.
0: Yes! Okay. Okay. Let's go. Here it goes. Here it goes.

0: She takes it. And mind you, this is very, very diplomatic. Well, it's not diplomatic, but this is very fair. It's very fair. No emotions involved. Zama Jobe is actually my cousin. Like, immediate cousin, direct cousin from my mother's side. Like, literally, ubabai kendimbizu malume, right? So, in terms of high note wars, guys, Lira went high. Lira went high, but the songs are beautiful. Thank you very much. Okay, Lira. Thank you for the music. She takes it. High note wars on The Breakaway. Dinewa and Fokutso Teledi. This one goes to Lira. It's called Humba. Thank you so much for the music. Both of you, ladies. Zama Jobe, Dyaktandava, Lira. Thank you.
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0: Certainly where you want to be. 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La Parada, Kailami Corner, Saturday, the 26th of September, featuring Lamise Holworthy. We're talking Dark Horse, Lulo Cafe, Naked DJ, and plenty more. We're all going there to celebrate Metro FM's 40th birthday. And we bring you 40 days of giveaways. So we need you to stay tuned to us, Metro FM, and look out for this particular sound. Yes, that's the sound. Did you just tune in? Literally, did you just tune in? Did you miss the sound, friend? Don't worry, I got you. That's the sound you're going to be looking for, yeah? And I need to speak to somebody right now. Who am I speaking to? Metro FM, good day.
5: Yes, the sound of us.
0: Please say it again.
5: 40 years, the sound of us.
0: Yes! Yes! Congratulations for now. Okay, so, my dear friend, now that you are through and you've given me the words that pay, right? Please tell me your name, sir.
5: My name is Joseph.
0: Joseph! How are you, Joseph?
5: I'm very well, Danielle.
0: Oh, fantastic. So, Joseph, I've got letters here that spell out Metro FM. It is M-E-T-R-O-F-M. M-E-T-R-O-F-M. Which letter are you choosing?
5: Well, D, since you're celebrating the 4th year in Thailand, so give me a letter T.
0: Oh, you're strategic. Okay. So here is what is behind the letter T. This is serious business. I've got my adjudicators in the studio with me. We're auditing, processing what is behind the letter T. Joseph is being strategic. He chose T for Thailand. Behind the letter T is, Joseph, are you ready to hear what you're getting?
5: Yes, make my day, D.
0: Congratulations, my darling. You walk away with a La Parada voucher times 2 tickets to the party on Saturday. This Saturday, plus wear Metro FM merch. My friend, congratulations. You're going to be rubbing shoulders with all of us and everybody else that's going to be there. So all your favorite Metro FM personalities. 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
5: Well, I just passed your street at Longdale, so it's you.
0: Ah!
5: I was driving in Pumula and I'm like, no, I'm going to pass by at this mother's place.
0: Oh my gosh, you've stopped at the Ranaka Museum in Leondale.
5: Yes, at the palace.
0: At the palace. Oh my goodness, I love you so much. You're such a charmer, I swear to you. You've won my heart. Congratulations, my friend. Congratulations. I'll see you on Saturday, yeah? La Parada Kailami. Who are you coming with?
5: I'll bring my wife.
0: Are you going to bring your wife? I love a man like this. I look forward to meeting your wife. We'll see you guys on Saturday. And if you want to join us for the party, it's that simple. Want to party with us on our 40th birthday, La Parada Kailami Corner this Saturday. On the decks, Lamise Holworthy, Dark Horse, Lulo Cafe, Naked DJ, plenty more. 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You see, I told you, I'm the oldest sister of the nation. Metro FM turns 40. Ngai disciplina, I'm 43. This year, let's go. Happy birthday, Metro!

And on that note, I do say goodbye. Thank you so much for keeping me company while I was keeping you company. 3 hours, guys. We did it. We did it well. It is 3 minutes to top of the hour, 12 o'clock. Oso Motona is out. Remember, live light, laugh long, love the ones you're with, and serve the ones you love. Respect that heritage, man. It's all we have. It's really all we have. That's identity.

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1: It is 12 o'clock in your news this afternoon. Limpopo crash claims one life and Heritage Day festivities kick off in Oudtshoorn. Good afternoon. A person has died and 13 others are injured when a truck they travelling in lost control and overturned at Nyala Game Reserve near Lepalale in Limpopo. The injured have been taken to hospital after the incident last night. The deceased is a female passenger. The crash victims are the Provincial Public Works Department workers who were travelling back after celebrating a departmental heritage event. National Heritage Day festivities have kicked off at the Bongoletu Stadium in the Oudtshoorn municipality in the Little Karoo region of the Western Cape. Thousands of revelers dressed in colourful traditional clothes are enjoying the musical entertainment ahead of President Cyril Ramaphosa's address. The Minister of Sports, Arts and Culture, Gayton McKenzie.
2: I want to congratulate the leadership of Oudtshoorn. When they heard, they jumped for joy. And they said, what do we need to do? The Department of Sport, Arts and Culture possesses people that have the skill to pull off any event. And look at this event today. Expect, we are all dressed very nicely. People are happy. Our president is going to address the nation today. We're excited.
1: A man has been shot dead in a suspected gang-related incident in Lavender Hill on the Cape Flats last night. Two other victims sustained serious injuries. Police spokesperson FC Van Wyk says no arrests have been made as yet.
3: Upon arrival, members found the body of a 34-year-old male who sustained multiple gunshot wounds to the head and body and two others injured at the scene. The injured victims were taken to a nearby hospital for medical treatment. According to reports, a white Toyota Quantum stopped near the victims. Three unidentified males got out of the vehicle and randomly started shooting at the victims before fleeing the scene.
1: And finally, the mayor of the Ukrainian capital Kiev says overnight Russian ballistic missile attacks have killed two people and wounded six. Vitali Klitschko has warned that people might still be trapped under the rubble in one area. The BBC's Paul Adams has the details.
4: In the midst of a heavy rainstorm, Kyiv was repeatedly struck in the early hours of the morning. A succession of thunderous explosions, at least 20, reverberated across the city as ballistic and cruise missiles crashed into several districts, damaging warehouses, administrative buildings, and at least one home. The alerts continued into the morning. In the south, the port city of Odessa also came under fire.
1: Your top story again this afternoon. A person has died and 13 others were injured when a truck they were travelling in lost control and overturned at Nyala Game Reserve near Lepalale in Limpopo. For Metro FM News, I'm Melanie Bala and welcome to the Midday Link-Up.
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0: And for 40 years, South Africa has listened. You've laughed with us. You've celebrated with us. 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
0: Today. So, here's to the past. Here's to the present, and here's to whatever sound comes next. Metro FM, 40 years strong. The sound of us. It's where you want to be.

0: Heritage Day. We are the Metay Link Up. Massive thank you to Oso Motona, the incredible sis Dineo Ranaka. Did an incredible job standing in for the lovely sis Kutso Teledi. Melzin Pala's in the building as well. What's happening, Melzin?
1: I am super on this, like, wonderful holiday.
0: I love to hear it, Melzin. Yeah. And listen, the fact that it falls in midweek, it just kind of shortens the week significantly, right?
1: I was speaking to somebody yesterday. It was like, no, they've taken tomorrow off and they've taken Monday off. So they have a really long weekend.
0: That was actually the smart way to do
1: right?
0: it. Right?
1: Oh.
0: No, but listen, we got to keep the country going. We got to provide the soundtrack, which we shall do ever so proudly. So this is the Midday Link Up, as mentioned. We've got a great show coming your way. Everything from giveaways to a great music. Some of the features are there, and I say some, because on a public holiday, generally, we like to ring a ding a bit.
1: Mm-hmm.
0: Hey, Mels?
1: That's right.
0: Exactly. So listen, stick around until 3 o'clock. We're going to have a great show. Welcome to it.
2: It feels like your phone rings. You look down, your heart starts to beat faster. Because the last time you saw that name was the morning you ignored it. After the night you put it in your phone. Video call.
3: Hi, Banna.
2: Now you start to sweat. Because looking at you is you. But the you that you would look like if you were 20 years younger. And younger you says to 20 years older you, hello, daddy.
3: Your eyes start to cry. New dead tears. And then, while your mouth is trying to find something to say, he says,
2: Dad,
3: I'm an oil tycoon.
2: You want to come and live with me in Dubai, habibi?
3: And then, your body starts to...
2: yeah. That's what it's like to feel the

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Yeah. Drake elimination, fake intimidation. Take a minute, take a deep breath, have a little bit of patience. Drizzy, you amazing, you the inspiration. You set the bar for the next generation. You Neo in the Matrix, these just Nemo in the ocean. Small fish making kids feel emotion. Using you for promotion, true words have never been spoken. Wanna see written me on a t-shirt like I'm Hulk Hogan. I appreciate the fans rocking with me, this is really just a small token. Really with a visionary, only reason I ain't got a girl and I ain't getting married, cause I'm really out here filling up the itinerary till I'm 6 feet in a cemetery. Bulletproof door so heavy, got me rolling around like a dignitary. Funny how it's only that are waiting on the boy's obituary. Cause if I die, it's these that become the sole beneficiary. And what the are they gonna do with it? Had the girls up at 29 on stage twerking with a dictionary. Guilt trips, not church trips when it's cold out here in February. Cause right now, shorty parachuting like she flying for the military. This girl face so pretty, I can only think of missionary.

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0: It is Beyonce with Morning Dew. Well, it's the afternoon right now. Drake with Give Me a Hug. 12:19. Happy Heritage Day. Coming up next, we've got Laugh a Day. Yeah.
1: We do indeed. And we're going proudly South African. We've got Stuart Taylor, one of my actual favorites. Mm-hmm. And he's giving marriage advice.
2: 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Kickstart your day with a good laugh. It's a Laugh a Day on the Midday Link Up.
3: Wow, I can't believe it's almost August. Time flies when you're working every day of your life. Yeah, you remember being a kid and a year felt like an entire geological era? Like, summer vacation alone was basically a decade. Now, I look up from my laptop, realize it's Thursday, blink again, and somehow it's Thanksgiving. You know, it's just every year starts feeling like it just happened. January was literally yesterday. January was 3 situationships ago, 27 online shopping orders ago, and about 40 I'll start next weeks ago. I generally don't know where the time goes. I know exactly where my money goes, but the time gone. It's like adulthood is just one long continuous work week, occasionally interrupted by holidays where you answer emails from a different location. Just Monday, Tuesday, Wednesday, pay rent, laundry, groceries. Oh wow, it's August already. Repeat until death. So yeah, I don't know. I used to think adults were exaggerating when they'd say, the older you get, the faster time goes. No, they were actually underselling it, okay? At this rate, I'll be putting up Christmas lights next Thursday and wondering why my knees hurt.
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5: Talking about job interviews that went horribly wrong.
6: Sure. Yes. You know what they did, man?
7: Yeah.
6: They asked, where do I see myself in 5 years? And I was like, look, I don't see myself here. I see myself up at the, you know, big companies and all that.
7: Yeah.
6: Then by saying all that, I couldn't find the job.
8: Your interview, and I am now here with interview.
7: Yeah.
8: They said, do you have any question, Mr. Swabo? I said to them, okay, guys, do you do the blowing stuff on Mondays?
9: Back then, I used to like girls. So I applied on this company, and this girl was on the panel. Guess what? 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And I was like, ah, you here?
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0: They've got a new project that they've just recently dropped. We had them on the show last week, Artwork Sounds with Calvin Momo. This one is called Angels. 12:51, the midday link up. It's time for us to give away. You know how we do. 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That's where you can also get all the details with regards to table packages. 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Celebrated the La Parada way. All right. What do we do? We just pick up a random caller, eh?
1: That's it. We're not calling it. Let's make it fair.
0: Let's see. I'm going to go eeny, miny, miny. Mo.
1: Okay.
0: Hello.
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0: Yes, yay! Congratulations, baby. How are you? Who are we speaking to?
2: Yes, speaking to Mulubani Setla.
0: Mulubani Setla, where are you calling from?
2: I'm calling from Edlin, that is based in Kempton Park.
0: Oh, Kempton Park. Okay. And how's your Heritage Day doing so far?
2: I'm doing a braai with my family.
1: Good. That's the right way. That's how you should be said. Exactly. 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
2: Yes, I am, definitely.
0: Kupa skaftini batung rakhadi. Rukupa skaftini, urutisese skaftini.
2: Rukupa skaftini.
0: Ndorebu, ndorebura, kakate. 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
0: Aye, ndorebua, sesi. Listen, we can't wait to see you this coming Saturday. We are giving you tickets, double tickets, to La Parada for you to come have a good time with us.
2: Thank you so much.
0: Now, please, sesi, do not hang up. Stay on the line, so that we can get all your details. And that's it. It's that simple, man.
1: So polite.
0: So polite.
1: Deserving. No, I love it, man. There's not my tail, honestly.
0: All the way.
1: You know, if she was that polite, even if she got the phrase that pays wrong, honestly, I was gonna give at least one.
0: You know us.
1: But because she got the phrase that pays, 40 is the sound of us, she gets two.
0: There we go. So congratulations to her. We can't wait to see her on Saturday.
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0: Sesiwe, hello, are you still on the line? Oh, she hung up. Guys, please stay on the line. What are we going to do now? Take another caller?
5: I would say we take another caller.
0: All right, let's
1: No, because we did say, please stay on the line so that we can get your details.
0: Please don't hang up. Stay on the line because now, you can't call you back. Okay, here we go again. Big party happening this coming Saturday called La Parada, Kyalami Corner. Trust me, you want to join us. Eeny, miny, miny. Hello?
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0: Yay! 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
6: Okay.
0: Yeah, we need to get your details. And speaking of your details, who are we speaking to?
6: Khomotso Matlatsi.
0: Oh, Khomotso. Good afternoon and welcome to the Midday Link Up. You calling from where, my love?
6: I'm calling from Soweto, Maponya Mall.
0: Oh, Maponya Mall. Wait, you stay at Maponya Mall? Where, Nana?
6: It's a free airtime. I'm at work.
0: That's nice. Nice one. Yeah.
1: No, I've got nothing to say, but just stay on the line. Whatever you do, please stay on the line when I put the Khumoso. Otherwise, Rito Wata Kumapanya Mall.
6: All right.
0: Don't hang up, Buti.
6: All righty.
0: Now we'll be taking your details. It's that simple, yeah.
1: That's it. That's it. See you at La Parada.
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1: It is 1 o'clock in your news this afternoon. Three arrested for fraud in Blouberg municipality and Limpopo crash claims one life. Good afternoon. A person has died and 13 others are injured when a truck they were traveling in lost control and overturned at Nanyala Game Reserve near Lepalale in Limpopo. The injured have been taken to a hospital after the incident last night. The deceased is a female passenger. The crash victims are the Provincial Public Works Department workers who were traveling back after celebrating a departmental heritage event. Heritage Day festivities have kick-started at Matamanyane village in Molechi outside Polokwane in Limpopo. Various Bapedi clans have converged at the Batlaloga sacred compound located at the Mushababa heritage site. The Moloto royal family spokesperson, Dr. Matuma Moloto, says the significance of the event is to carry out rain calling rituals and to mark the beginning of the new year for the Batlaloga tribe. Young people attending the celebration of Shaka Day at the King Zwelithini Stadium in Umlazi, Durban, say celebrations like these improve their knowledge of their culture and where they come from. AmaZulu King Misizuluka Zwelithini and the leader of the Nazareth Baptist Church's Ebuhleni faction, Nkosi Nyazilwezulu, are expected to attend the event. Lusanda Kanyile is one of the young people at the event.
2: At this event, I find it so important to us because it teaches us about our tradition, so that it will teach us more of how our forefathers were living back then. It promotes the relationship between us as communities so that we will understand each other more.
1: And finally, Venezuela's interim president, Delcy Rodriguez, has told the UN General Assembly that there will be elections in the South American country as part of the transition to full democracy. Rodriguez didn't set out the timetable for the vote. In her speech, she thanked President Donald Trump.
3: I want at this 81st UN General Assembly to thank President Trump and his government for their willingness to resume the path of diplomatic relations and cooperation with Venezuela. Today we're working seriously to resolve existing differences through dialogue, but mainly to pave the way for energy relations, the promotion of security, the common fight against transnational crime and economic cooperation.
1: Your top story again this afternoon. Three suspects have been arrested in connection with a 16 million rand fraud tender at the Blouberg municipality in Polokwane, Limpopo. For Metro FM News, I'm Melanie Bala.
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8: 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Yeah! Yes!
4: This is more than a birthday. This is 40 years of us, Metro FM. 40 years. The sound of us. It's where you want to be. Welcome to the Slow Lounge.
9: Yeah, man.
4: Where we slow things down a bit. 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

0: It's The Soil with Banenzi. This is the second album we're dealing with today. It's about to go down. We're about to have so much fun in this hour. Ah, because we are talking Ithakazelo, your clan names, right? Just send us a voice note, 060-552-7303. We're asking you, do you know your clan names? Uyazi isithakazelo zakho, utsiba sireto salena, and what exactly is it?
1: Yeah, I don't know mine, if that's what you're asking. But what I've come to understand by it is,
0: yeah,
1: it's almost like a documentation of your lineage and your family and where they come from.
0: Mm.
1: And it's almost like a way of identifying which clan you belong to.
0: Yes.
1: Yeah.
0: It is that.
1: Unfortunately, I don't know mine.
0: Have you ever asked your dad?
1: I have. No, I asked my grandma once.
0: Okay. Mm-hmm.
1: Yeah, my paternal grandma. And they had actually written it out for me. I just don't know where I put that.
0: Oh, okay.
1: And I honestly haven't committed it to memory, and I should. I say this with a bit of shame.
0: Mm,
1: yeah, because I think it's something important.
0: A bit. Jeez.
1: Okay, a lot.
0: But you can create your own, you know that.
1: Can I?
0: A freestyle, yeah.
2: What? As far as I know, that's not how it works.
0: I know. I'm just trying to save him.
2: Oh. What's trying yours?
0: I literally say mine all the time, especially on TV. Oh. Le Brazil, your mother, your best friend. No, Mel. I think now the whole country already knows mine, because I make sure that when I'm doing live television, that's my opening intro.
1: Please say, because I think it's a thing to be celebrated, genuinely.
0: So, ke nna lerato khanyago, mtlhaloga, maseroka sa kwena mashitametsi. Goes, it's longer though.
1: I feel like I need to ululate or something.
0: Right? As you should.
1: Yes.
0: But it's longer though. It's much longer. Yeah.
2: Can I ask you a question?
0: Yes.
2: Were they strict at home about teaching you that, or is it something that you learned later? Or?
0: Funny enough, it's I actually learned it much later. Mm. And it's I don't want to say that my family did not teach me.
1: Yeah.
0: But every time there was a family gathering, they would say, so I guess it was my responsibility to actually learn it.
2: Right.
0: But it wasn't a, you have to know it.
1: Yeah.
0: I could be wrong. But much later in life, I made sure that I knew. Gotcha.
1: I honestly feel like there should be some kind of directory
0: where
1: one could maybe go and find these things, you know, because we live in the digital age, so that you can pass it on.
0: And you can.
1: And a lot of our elders, you know, have left with this knowledge. So you almost want to find somewhere, if possible, where you can go and retrieve all of this and pass it on.
0: And
1: as
0: you
1: can,
0: easily so.
1: Yeah.
0: ChatGPT. I'm sure yours is there. Just Google proverb.
1: Or tell me, how does it work? Can I create one and pass it on to the next generation?
0: No, Fred, no.
1: Can I like start the
0: fresh
1: one?
0: No, you can't start your own. No. As Mel said, or even when you said that, it actually goes way back.
1: Mm. Yeah.
2: It's from your lineage. It's your lineage.
0: It's your lineage. There we go.
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0: With Robi Malinga, Mthande Umuntuwaka. Yes. 13, 18. Mbambe Muntuwako. Mtshele ukuthi uyamthanda. Alright, so we're talking Heritage Day on the Midday Link of the Mighty Metro FM. Do you know your clan praise? Was it something that the elders in your family were strict about teaching and passing down to the younger generation? At what age did you learn it? 060-552-7303. Let's hear your voice. So, by the way, why? I don't know. But I know Khopedi likes calling me Matopaji, but that's part of my sereto. Let's hear your voice notes.
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0: Abash.
2: 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You're speaking to Poka Moloi. Hey, ke Mosotho ke lo gholokwe sithakazelo sa Jesu setsama jinana ke lo gholokwe ke lo kotswana ke le hlaba goka le mau ke se morena mogoro ke re morena bona re hlabile ene re hlabile manone. Can I have Modidietsane, mother of the nation? Thank you guys for a great show. Enjoying our holiday, relaxed and chilled.
0: Thank you.
3: Me, Veb, I'm with you, brother. Like, I also just want to create mine because it's just a bunch of names that just track down your lineage. So if in your thinking you can't go that far back, well, at least start here now. But look, the first one was here, you know, and then I'm the first person, and then we just carry it forward. I'm with you, Veb.
4: Verb, my brother, let me tell you something, man. These ladies are playing here. These ladies are playing here. What they mean you can't start your own? I mean, somebody started it at some point. Why can't you start your own?
5: Why not?
4: Start it, Ndwana. Start it.
0: But isn't that part of preserving your history?
5: Yes, I can recreate history now, and then it... Going forward, it'll be history.
0: And then what happens to the ones before you, your ancestors? No, if you start creating proverbs...
5: Because, listen, somebody created it, so it had to start somewhere.
0: Right. I disagree. No.
5: You know what I'm saying? So have like a new version.
0: Yeah.
5: From 2026 onwards.
0: It's awkward because you're very big on family trees, friend. You're very big. So... it's a bit of a contradiction.
5: No, like I said, I did go out and seek for it.
0: Yeah.
5: And I have a document. I just don't know where the document is, but it is documented somewhere. So to illustrate my intention.
0: Yeah.
5: Yeah.
0: So if you had to create your own, you've got 20 seconds. It will be.
5: Ke mokuka ditsipi, motsamaya strata, mokoleka chelete, mo noa dizamaleke, bikele beke. It's a start.
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0: Ha ha ha ha! 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

0: was not even a foreplay. That was more than that, hey? Yeah, it's a public holiday. You know we love treating you nice all the time. So we're talking about clan names. 060-552-7303. What are your clan names? Do you know, or maybe perhaps you don't? Like, you know, someone I know, or is the intention to make up your own? Itagazelo, let us know. Let's hear your voice notes.
1: 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Nagamosia, Ranakatse, hi, la ping, Kimosoto, Twa, Kimosoto, Kimosia, Motoba, Motuamanta, Tabedio Melakai, Duomela Cabontrum, Adumelin Tremavaling, Moyota Kai, Ota Concom, Pagantama Ficale Madre, Kimotuatse, Lelli Duca, Tele Otela Mang, Otella Lebaja, Ukonyana, Mosia Motuba, the Tertupa.
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3: 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Hey, nice show.
0: Thank you very family. Much. I love that. Keep those voice notes coming through.
4: I want to double check something.
0: Yes, Papa.
4: Is your clan praises something that's exclusive to the
0: tribe?
4: What I'm trying to say is I never hear it like in Afrikaans or in English or in, you know, in any of the other languages that are spoken I'm just wondering, is it something that's exclusive to the Nguni
0: and the Bedis and the Sutus?
4: Sure. You get what I'm saying?
0: I'm not really certain about that. Mel would know.
5: Really?
0: Don't you have yours, Mel? Do you have something similar in Chinese?
5: You know, to be honest, I do not know. I know the clan that my grandfather came from in China, which is Lo Lao, but I don't know if we recite

0: Yeah. Okay.
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0: Dirt with Jhené Aiko. Got to listen to a brand new album. Well, not so brand new anymore. It's so beautiful. Oh. My gosh. Love Jhené.
1: Love her.
0: Jhené is amazing. Almost forgot her.
1: She was gone long.
0: Yeah, she was gone for too long. That one's called Can't Hide It. All right, so your last batch of voice notes on standby. We're talking Heritage Day, and we want to know if you know your clan names, your clan praise, that is. Was it something that the elders in your family were strict about teaching and passing down to the younger generation? Let us know.
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3: Yo, I LKG, I can't miss out. Night is so dirty. You can see if it's a mahata, some honey, passani pella, 20 at all a cow fella. Kiss Java, Nikili Tibelo. Tea in such blueberry.
0: Thank you,
4: morning, fam. I'm not sure if I'm too late for this one, but I was born, my name is Teresa. I was born in Sweet Day, Mkhajwa. Bakhajwa is in the Nangame Vishane. But married to Ogaba, Otitiba, Otosho, Omtomlabo. Thank you.
0: Thank you, baby.
5: The midday link up team.
0: It's a
5: Terry Songwana. 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Matroga Humuva Jamoto. 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Kima Kongwan. Why the Mara Lissimanica England and Lashita go cook up a baby? Chava Diti.
0: Oh man, that's so beautiful. And you know the thing about clan praises is that they create some, like, you know, sense of belonging.
1: True. No, they
0: honestly 100% speaking.
1: Do. Yeah, they 100% do.
0: Yeah.
1: I do want to ask though, and this is just in the pursuit of trying to find out, right? Does it evolve at all? So, in other words, as the generations go, do you then add a piece of information?
0: I wonder.
1: To just kind of keep it up to date with as the generations go.
0: I wonder. I actually wonder. Like I said to you, mine is much longer.
1: Yeah.
0: But because it's a mouthful, normally you just I say certain parts.
1: For sure.
0: But over the years, it definitely
1: and
0: has
1: set
0: evolved.
1: In stone. So your uncles kind of like add a thing.
0: No.
1: So that now adds on, and every single generation kind of
0: adds
1: an identity.
0: I don't think so. No, not. I definitely don't think so. Okay.
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1: In your news this afternoon at 2, a manhunt underway for suspects in Kwamakuta mass shooting and concerns over escalating attacks on commercial shipping. Good afternoon. The police say detectives of the KZN murder and robbery unit are following up several leads in the investigation of the mass shooting in Kwamakuta, Durban, that claimed 11 lives on Tuesday night. Police spokesperson Robert Netyunda says it's a matter of time before the suspects are arrested. Netyunda says members of the same unit this week tracked down a suspect in the 2021 murder of 9 people in the Palmit River informal settlement in Durban, where he was hiding in the Melmoth area.
2: The second suspect was elusive, but relentless police efforts led them to Obuka area in Melmoth, where he was in hiding and was cornered and arrested. He will appear in the Durban Magistrate Court on Friday, 25 September, on multiple counts of murder.
1: President Cyril Ramaphosa has paid tribute to the people of Oudtshoorn in the Little Karoo, calling the region the place of our earliest forebearers. He was addressing thousands of Heritage Day attendees at the national celebration at Bongolotu Stadium. Ramaphosa told the audience that they should be proud of their roots.
3: Just outside Oudtshoorn, you find some of the oldest and the rarest ancient koi and sand rock paintings, connecting us to a human story that was written thousands of years before our nation was born, before South Africa became the nation state that it is.
1: Three suspects have been arrested in connection with a 16 million rand fraud at the Blouberg municipality in Polokwane in Limpopo. The Hawks say that a security company involved with the tender has also been charged. In a statement, the Hawks spokesperson Wendy Ngabi says the suspects and the company were awarded a tender irregularly. They allegedly claimed to possess firearm licenses while they used another security company's firearms, including a fraudulent profile. And finally, the head of the International Maritime Organization, the IMO, has warned that escalating conflicts and attacks on commercial shipping are putting global maritime security at risk and is urging countries to keep vessels and seafarers out of geopolitical disputes. Speaking to the media at the United Nations during the General Assembly, IMO Secretary General Arsenio Dominguez said the shipping industry has endured a series of shocks since the COVID-19 pandemic.
4: There has been conflicts in the past that have actually affected shipping, but not at the level of where we are right now. And we have to also look back at how shipping has been affected since 2020 with the COVID pandemic, and then afterwards, immediately into the conflict in Russia and Ukraine. Then the Red Sea, now the Strait of Hormuz, back into the Red Sea. And on top of that, an increase of piracy attacks off the coast of Somalia and the Gulf of Aden.
1: Your top story again this afternoon. The police say detectives of the KZN murder and robbery unit are following up several leads in the investigation of the mass shooting in Kwamakuta, Durban, that claimed 11 lives on Tuesday night. For Metro FM News, I'm Melanie Bala.
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0: 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How do you feel on the midday link of the Mighty Metro FM? So normally on a Thursday, we've got the throwback hour. Correct. And we've got Match the Theme Song. But because it's a public holiday, we're just going to let the music do the talking.
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0: One thing about CDP, he will give you the throwback album. Hey. Slum Village. We're closer. Before that one, Fat Joe with Ashanti, What's Love. 1451 family, thank you so much for hanging out with us. Had a fantastic time with you. We appreciate you. Why are you shaking your head?
1: Indeedy. I'm sad that we've come to the end of the show. It's always lovely hanging out with you guys. Not genuinely. And I cannot wait to do it again tomorrow.
0: You look so dapper, by the way.
1: Thank you very much.
0: You look like a half shot of the blazer and the glasses.
1: You're kind. Thank you very much. I appreciate that.
0: Look like a billionaire.
1: Oof. I claim it. Yeah. From your lips to God's ears.
0: There we go.
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1: It's just gone 3 o'clock. In the news this afternoon, manhunt underway for suspects in Kwamakuta mass shooting and hostilities intensify in Ethiopia. Good afternoon. The police say detectives of the KZN murder and robbery unit are following up several leads in the investigation of the mass shooting in Kwamakuta in Durban that claimed 11 lives on Tuesday night. Police spokesperson Robert Nechuonda says it's a matter of time before the suspects are arrested. Nechuonda says members of the same unit this week tracked down a suspect in the 2021 murder of 9 people in the Palmit River informal settlement in Durban, where he was hiding in the Malmoth area.
2: The second suspect was elusive, but relentless police efforts led them to Obuka area in Malmoth, where he was in hiding and was cornered and arrested. He will appear in the Durban Magistrate Court on Friday, 25 September, on multiple counts of murder.
1: The Gauteng Health Department says emergency medical services are continuing amid disciplinary action involving 21 EMS officials. The officials have been issued charge sheets for alleged dereliction of duty after failing to complete their scheduled working hours. Here's Gauteng Health spokesperson Steve Mabona.
3: Currently, no EMS officials who are suspended. However, about 21 officials have been issued with charge sheets for alleged dereliction of duty after failing to complete their scheduled working hours as stipulated in their employment contracts and shift rosters.
1: As family and friends pay their final respects to slain Dineo Mutapane at Kwatema in Ekurhuleni on Gauteng's East Rand, men are being challenged to break their silence on gender-based violence. Mutapane is one of 9 women whose bodies were found in the past few weeks around Kempton Park in Johannesburg. Mxolisi Mbolekwa of the Methodist Church Young Men's Guild says men must take action and hold one another accountable.
4: Prayer needs to be accompanied by action. We confess that we are guilty as men of ignorance and of silence. We confess that we fail as men to hold each other accountable. To all the men in our community, we conclude and say, not in our name shall women be abused.
1: And the deputy chairperson of the Tigray People's Liberation Front in Ethiopia, Emmanuel Assefa, says they're in a full state of war with the federal government. Assefa says his forces are fighting alongside local armed groups in the neighboring regions of Afar and Amhara. The BBC's Caleb Mogis has more.
5: The conflict escalated on Wednesday with Tigrayan authorities seizing 3 airports and reportedly launching attacks on federal forces. Heavy artillery fire was reported in Afar region near the Tigray border. The UN chief Antonio Guterres called on parties to avoid actions that could lead to a broader and more devastating conflict. The African Union has also expressed alarm.
1: Our top story this afternoon, the police say detectives of the KZN murder and robbery unit are following up several leads in the investigation of the mass shooting in Kwamakuta in Durban that claimed 11 lives on Tuesday night. It's 5 minutes after 3 on the clock. For Metro FM News, I'm Lindy Mjali, and this is The Touchdown.
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14: You know, we have a mind. We live in a body.
15: 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That's true.
14: You know, yeah. And it doesn't matter who you are. If you want to function at optimum, if you're not going to take care of this one engine
15: come
14: that
15: on.
14: You got,
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14: 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You know, your biggest breakthrough could come at 60.
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14: 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Are you going to be too tired to do what you need to do?
17: 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Go! Go!
18: 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Ugqoke chintshi, looking a bit mean. Ungathi uzelana on horseback. You gonna hear him, his rhymes are whack. 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Wanna bet? Inja yamu tibo touch, nye accent. Utalalana. He's persistent.
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22: 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You could have been anywhere in the world, but you're here with me today, and I appreciate that. Love you.

0: Yeah, Super Dave, I did, you're right.
1: What did you do?
0: Nikibeli stoop. Shall I stoop?
1: Why, okay.
0: Oh, that means I was flying.
1: Oh, okay. Mm. Okay.
0: Well, how do you guys say that?
1: Idun. Best papa, ben papa. Flying. Yeah, papa.
0: Oh, my word. Heritage Day today.
1: It is
0: Lindy,
1: Heritage
0: Day. You look
1: day.
0: Nice in your heritage outfit.
2: Thank you. Yeah. So do you. So do you, Taj Mahal.
0: Oh,
2: like everything.
0: Yeah. Hey. Lute representing the brand that was in Paris.
1: You yes. know what it is?
0: I'm a cause.
1: Come on.
0: Hey, guys.
1: Are in.
0: We are course, fully huh? kitted in our oh. heritage today. What a beautiful day.
2: Yes.
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0: in the building, Lou.
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3: 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You're so beautiful.
2: 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No makeup.
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3: 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You've been there.
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0: name is Basi. This one is called Gwelang. I heard her talking about, she's got another one she's about to drop. I can't wait to hear it. Listen, it's 15:30. It's a bit of a different experience. Usually hear him in traffic, but stepping into the world of sports today. MVP, everybody.
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2: Yeah, very good afternoon. Thank you so much, Ludlove. We begin with your first traffic update, and we will start off with cricket, where the Proteas are currently facing the Aussies, Australia. This is at the Kingsmead Stadium, and visitors actually won the toss and elected to field, and then the Proteas were able to score 297 for 8 out. And currently, the Aussies are at the crease, and the score is 96 for 1. And the scores that we did have for the Proteas a bit earlier on, that were able to get you those the scorings were 112 runs. This was Matthew Betsike scoring those out of 106 balls that he faced, while Marco Janssen was able to face 75 balls and was able to score 75 runs as well. We move on to football, where Amachita coach Raymond Mdaga is actually not happy with his men, despite them finishing Group B. This is in the Cassava Cup, and they've also been able to advance to the semi-finals after defeating Eswatini last night by 2-0. It was Malelisi Mazibuko who scored that goal, the opening goal, as well as Mulimi Nalamangangu, who were on the scoreboard to ensure this victory against Mozambique in the quarterfinal. Amachita will take on Zambia in the semi-finals, which will be a repeat of the 2024 finals, which South Africa went on to win. And finally, we end off in Formula One. We've got the Azerbaijan Grand Prix taking place. We had the top three who are in the F2 practice laps. So this is the free practice that we had in second place. It was Antonelli. First place, of course, went to Russell. Both the Mercedes men, they will start off in that advantage, while third place went on to Red Bull's Max Verstappen. And that is where we leave it for now. Back with you in the next hour for Metro FM Sport. I'm Vangelis Zuz.
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3: So, Nzuza, why aren't you saying opponents be nice to other opponents as well? Please be mindful of the ball. Don't kick each other. Why don't you do those graphic things that you always do?
2: That's left to the referees and for the banter, you know, when people talk online with the sports.
3: But yeah. Don't blow your vuvuzelas too loud. Be kind to the players. You know what I mean?
4: Yeah. Ndinabanye benza emotions eningizimu Africa kulonyaka ka 2026 kufikela ekugcibeleni fundi ndiyaxelela wena wena ndinofocalistic by studio fundi ndiyaxelela wena I am so focused and by this do not try me fundi ndiyaxelela ngoku at least isisa apha isifuna yonke fundi is this a upper note? Hey, la, hey.

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1: Right now.
0: We are going nowhere. We are here to stay.
1: Let's go.
0: We are here with you. Now and forever. Amen. Metro FM. It's where you want to be.
2: Yeah. Ice.

0: Yeah.
1: You already know the Touchdown 326. Man, happy Heritage Day. People don't even know their heritage out there.
2: I can understand. I can understand why some people don't know their heritage, because it's quite complex.
1: It is.
2: Yeah.
1: And don't blame them. But one thing I'll tell you, we need to resuscitate conversations after dinner, where everybody, before they go to sleep.
2: Yes.
1: You know how you, in your house, I'm sorry to talk about your house, but you invited me. You have a pyjama lounge.
2: Yes.
1: Before everybody dispersed to their bedrooms.
2: Yes.
1: A pyjama lounge purpose is for us to have last conversations of the day.
2: A little like connection.
1: Yeah.
2: Just before we...
1: So Rona, who grew up in four-room house, we didn't have that.
2: I also didn't have a pyjama lounge. Okay. Touch money.
1: Well, you have it now. But the point I'm making is, after dinner,
2: yes,
1: we need to have conversations.
2: Yes.
1: Your grandma, Puma, this one, your grandfather. Those conversations shape who we are, and that's how we get to know our heritage.
2: No, absolutely.
1: People think walking around in a particular outfit, it's an expression of their heritage, but they don't know their family tree.
2: 100%. But it is also quite difficult to trace your family tree sometimes. You know what I mean? Like, you know how our history is. So it's hard to find, but as much as you know, you can always dig further. And also, these aren't things we can Google, is the other thing. Like, trace it all the way back, so... A start is honoring your culture by wearing impahla zakhona. I think it's a start.
1: How many generations back can you trace your family?
2: On one side, I've gone back as my great... On both sides, actually. I think two generations back.
1: Two
2: generations.
1: Like...
2: No. One, two, three...
1: Do you know your grandfather's parents?
2: Four. What? On one side.
1: What?
2: On one side. On each side.
1: Okay.
2: Yeah. On each side, I know my... Yeah.
1: On my mom's side, I went five generations. Because I met my great grandma.
2: How many people is that?
1: That's...
2: Because it's your mom, it's her mom and dad.
1: And it's my mom's grandma, and it's my mom's great-grandma.
2: Oh my goodness, which is...
1: So I didn't get to meet my mom's great-grandma, but I was raised by my mother's grandma, and I thought she was
2: my
1: grandmother.
2: That's so beautiful. Yeah. You're so lucky.
1: Hey?
2: You are so lucky.
1: I'm blessed.
2: You're very blessed, Touch
1: Thanks,
2: Money.
1: Thanks,
2: But you know that.
1: I appreciate that.
2: Yeah.
1: You're also blessed, too.
2: I'm extremely...
1: Look where you at.
2: Blessed.
1: You done came up.
2: 100%.
1: Yeah.
2: There was no other way.
1: From extra free ribs on Wednesday... I had to go there.
2: Wow.
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0: You know, songs used to be fun and they become hits because it's a fun song.
1: Yes.
0: Now it's a hit because it's got a dance challenge.
1: I mean, if we think about our history, you know, Arthur Mufuka used to do that. Or Nige, everything had a dance challenge, so.
0: Actually, you're
1: right. I suppose we're just honoring our history. And that part is really fun, though, when you're outside and then everyone starts doing the dance.
0: Brenda Fassie was actually the pioneer of dance challenges.
1: Yeah.
0: Remember?
1: Yes.
0: Yes. Yes. I'm going to play. Actually, let me see. Yes. Let me see what we got in the system. Can I remind everybody of something, though?
1: Yes, please.
0: I want to thank everybody who's driving, first of all. Safe on the road. I drove past the toll. The tolls are packed back to back. If you're planning on being on the N1 or the N3, just budget an extra time, as Nzuza will say. But also, my friends at the Road Traffic Infringement Authority are now implementing phase 2 of the administrative adjudication of the Road Traffic Offense Act. Now, listen to this. 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You gotta make sure that it's RITA approved. And when paying your traffic fines, don't be scammed. 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

0: We're having conversations, man, about high school experiences. Mm-hmm. I like what we do, guys, with Show Your Colors. It's a beautiful thing. But let me tell you, schools, I generally feel schools rep credibility is, a lot of schools prioritize academics, but a sports winning school is the most respected. You know, like GP boys, say what you want about GP.
1: Right.
0: Their sports teams are amazing. You know what I mean? I like to look at sports programs. Academic, yeah, but sports, because kids need to be active.
1: Very active.
0: Yeah.
1: I believe in that too.
0: What you got before news, Luke?
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3: It is 4 o'clock. In the news this afternoon, Ramaphosa calls for an end to gender-based violence, and U.S. court blocks Trump's White House media ban. Good afternoon. President Cyril Ramaphosa says democracy is also part of our heritage, and the rights of every citizen must be upheld, including those of women in the country. He was addressing the issue of gender-based violence in the recent spate of killings in Ekurhuleni at the National Heritage Day celebrations in Oudtshoorn in the Little Karoo. Ramaphosa says women deserve to be safe in our country.
4: Today, however, let us make a simple declaration that violence against women will not be part of the inheritance we leave to the next generation of South Africans. That enough is enough, and we must bring gender-based violence to an end as South Africans working together.
3: Please note, the following story may offend sensitive listeners, including children. A man has been burnt to death in Delft on the Cape Flats. Police say they were alerted to a body lying on an open field at the Delft Saps Community Centre. Police spokesperson F.C. van Wyk says a burnt tyre was found on top of the body, which was burnt beyond recognition. He says a post-mortem will now be conducted. The police say detectives of the KZN Murder and Robbery Unit are following up several leads in the investigation of a mass shooting at KwaMakhutha in Durban that claimed 11 lives on Tuesday night. Police spokesperson Robert Nechuunda says it's a matter of time before the suspects are arrested. Nechuunda says members of the same unit this week tracked down a suspect in the 2021 murder of 9 people in the Palmit River informal settlement in Durban, where he was hiding in the Malmoth area.
5: The second suspect was elusive, but relentless police efforts led them to Obuka area in Malmoth, where he was in hiding and was cornered and arrested. He will appear in the Durban Magistrate Court on Friday, 25 September, on multiple counts of murder.
3: Further afield, a U.S. federal judge has temporarily blocked President Donald Trump's move to ban 3 news outlets from the White House and has ordered his administration to reinstate their access. CNN, MS Now, and Politico had called the ban a blatant violation of the constitutional right to free press. Here's the BBC's Sasha Slechter.
6: This is a major setback for President Trump in one of his biggest battles with the media. U.S. District Judge Tim Kelly ordered the administration to immediately return the outlet's passes and blocked officials from enforcing the ban for 14 days. He rejected the administration's assertion that the ban was motivated by national security concerns, adding that Mr. Trump himself has stated the ban was due to alleged lack of truthfulness and negativity of their reporting.
3: Our top story back home, President Cyril Ramaphosa says democracy is also part of our heritage and the rights of every citizen must be upheld, including those of women in our country. 4 minutes after 4 on the clock, for Metro FM News, I'm Lindy Mjali and this is The Touchdown.
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7: 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This one is about getting louder. 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We're turning up. 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And turning up the future.
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0: 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Hey. Whoever thought Thursday Maskandi on Metro FM, the Touchdown 326. I just love it. Suga from Wamaskandi, Sasa. Said I'm up, like, yo, lobsters in Cape Town coming live. Like,
1: it's eh? Touchdown.
0: What do you mean for your lunch?
1: Mm-mm.
0: How long?
1: Mm-mm.
0: What do you mean?
2: I'm sure.
0: Hey.
2: Good then.
0: Young kid. Nyamin Togo. My, that's a corner food. Like,
1: one thing about you.
0: Yeah.
1: That's it, Devin.
0: Sing.
1: Mm.
0: Sing. Sasa.
1: Lobster.
0: Caviar.
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10: Asim Glen, your phone was good to one law. Yes, I'm telling you, and Tabama Sunku, Liquid Lapuza, La Palazzo, so and Gong, Gong, Halilas, Barama Challenge, and Dono Potta, when you go to Sulu, Tabin Flavam Shop, Prince, Sister Tana Savasilia, 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I want to tell a pumpkin, Tinta Pansy, Repesu, Dango, a Pumana Challenger Shamas are just. 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

0: We got superstars in the building, the Touchdown 326. Amalangawa Fani. Yes, on SABC 1, Touchdown 326. Man, we hanging out. First of all, I'm a fan of the show.
1: Yeah?
0: I am a fan of the show. I'm a fan of the show. I like the transition. It was KZN based, and there was a whole story where the transition was running away kind of thing. Mm. You ran away with your sister.
2: Yeah.
0: And so I'm giving everybody context so they can understand. But ladies and gentlemen, we're talking about one storyline that's captivating. If you are not watching, why am I speaking English?
1: Because actually, I don't know. Touch. Ufuna isiZulu. Ufuna ukukhuluma. Ngicela ukukhuluma sibone sizwe.
0: Naphela bafethu. Ah, jabulani bafethu mangingibona ngithi Siphethe izinja ze game. Yes. I just want to make this clear. Every Thursday we bring you the Maskandi feature right here on the Touchdown 326, but we topped it up today. Amalanga Wafani, it's on SABC 1. Is it 6:30 on SABC 1. It is fire. It's dramatic. Okay, so when we get back, we're going to talk about this exciting show, what to expect on the show, and also the transition where they are now.
3: It feels like a policeman knocks on your door, and your heart starts to beat faster. Like you've done something wrong, even though you've done nothing wrong. Have you? 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Your forehead starts to sweat. 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And now your eyes start to leak, even though you don't have an auntie. And then he says, your auntie, that you don't have, left her entire estate, including a house in Camps Bay, to you. And please, can you come and claim it? And the rest of you is like... Oh, yeah, that's what it's like to feel the fire with a Rock My Soul 3. 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

0: Hey, Maskandi Thursday, ladies and gentlemen. Of course, Pete. I said, of course, seen. Man with nine wives. Yeah, ain't mad at him at all. I mean, if your surname is Zulu, you know what I mean? You're more than
1: how
0: allowed.
1: How could you not?
0: Yeah. Craig!
2: Yes,
0: how many wives you got?
2: Me, no.
0: Yeah.
2: I got two wives, eight children. I'm joking.
1: No, you're not.
2: I'm joking.
1: You a little
2: joking.
1: Too... No.
2: Hey,
1: no. That's just roll.
2: Hey, I'm joking.
1: No,
0: you
1: that's
0: flinch.
1: Just roll.
2: I'm an actor, though.
1: You
2: know? That's part of my job. Improv, part of my job.
0: Perfect, Nyaspana, though. People don't understand. I'm saying you're like, it's insane. I don't know. Finally, first of all, I don't even understand. You have an album that you just dropped, Maskandi.
3: Yeah, but Maskandi, I don't want to disrespect her, but Maskandi, it's not necessarily fully Maskandi.
0: Okay.
3: It's, so what I've done, ngithathe Maskandi and try to like sort of make it cool.
0: Okay.
3: You know, especially for ontanga bethu, some people abangawulalela uMaskandi, traditional Maskandi. So we infuse uMaskandi with a whole lot of sounds ukuze kuphumele sound esiyenzayo manje. But it's very, like the instrumentals especially, it's Maskandi heavy, you know.
1: We see a lot of that, I think, a bit right now, where they say a lot of artists are taking the traditional elements of Maskandi and kind of modifying it.
3: Yeah.
1: So that it's a little more palatable. Not to say Maskandi in its original form isn't.
3: Yeah.
1: But it's so interesting. So how would you define it if you had to use a word? Because, you know, you have Afropop, you've got all these like sort of modern terms. So by your words, what would you call it?
3: Ngiyabiza kanje Nkosi yami. Njengamanje I'm currently working on into esibiza as Scandiano.
1: Scandi, okay.
3: Scandiano. A mashup of Maskandi and
1: Ipiano,
3: but the BPM and how the drum pattern is.
0: It's okay.
1: Maskandi, that's very interesting.
3: But the BPM still sticks to the your 1/4, 12s, 1/3, your Mapiano.
1: I got you. Yeah. Scandiano.
0: Craig!
2: Yes,
0: I. Repeal and fit.
2: Pilaya cool, how are you?
0: I crafty aqua boy, like the way you handle your stuff, people take it for granted. You guys marry your role.
2: Yeah.
0: We were just talking off air, Waman. You know, like there are days and times where you are given a script and you gotta rehearse it on your way to the shoot. And I'm going to talk about Lose Atlan, you call me one. Can't hear a song in the correct.
2: Yes.
0: How often does that happen?
2: Yeah, and Zoginzo, like Jobang Ishwati, you might be just Uhelemo doing and you have a scene where I have to have like a dispute with my parents.
0: Oh, Melokai.
2: Yeah, I'm Zosha Alemo doing and Gishu. No, I'm born and get up so in Kadmina Ekan Yenze. You see, what's a Nyanjanji? Man, you Craig, are you okay? I'm like, bro, I promise you, it's not me and it's not about you. We're fine. I'm trying to do work in my head. So,
0: yeah.
2: Hey, it's a part of our normal lives. It's not normal, but our normal lives.
0: I find the cast, it's intense, man. You guys are all pros in there.
2: Thank you.
0: You know that there are shows where you feel like each and every single person can be a lead.
2: Mm-hmm.
3: Yeah.
0: Because you've played multiple. I mean, this is not your first gig.
2: Yeah.
0: And you guys have done some big production.
3: Yeah.
0: Like when we get back, I want to talk about you being the right hand man to Ushaga.
3: Yeah.
0: Fanel.
3: Yes.
0: Yo, that role was fire, bro.
3: Yeah.
0: How does it feel to have nine wives?
3: We shall find out.
0: Let's go to news, ladies and gentlemen. Actually, we're going to go to sports. Nzuza, standing in for Mrena Mutupi. Right?
4: Yes. Metro FM Sports. Your second installment of sports, where we begin with cricket once more, where the Proteas are hosting Australia at the Kingsmead Stadium in Durban. Now, earlier this morning, the visitors won the toss and elected to field. Proteas went on to score 297 runs off 8 losses, with Matthew Britsker scoring 112 runs off 106 balls, while Marco Janssen led the scoring with 75 runs from as many balls. The Aussies are now at the crease and have scored 164. 5 runs at the loss of 4 wickets. They are at the 24th over in this ODI. We then move over to football, where coach Raymond Mutaga is not happy despite his men finishing top of Group B and advancing to the COSAFA Cup semi-finals after defeating Eswatini by 2-0 last night. Manelisi Mazibugo and Mulimo Namalanga were on the scoreboard to ensure that the victory against Mozambique was sealed. And though they won, Mutaga rested 5 of his players and included French players who were able to bring these exploits, although the 56-year-old Manto believes that his players took their foot off the pedal. Majida will take on Zambia in the semi-finals, which will be a repeat of the 2024 final, which South Africa went on to win. Over to Europe now, where the UEFA Nations League kicks off tonight, and there are a few notable fixtures. Erling Haaland's Norway welcomes Denmark, Netherlands and Germany do battle in Amsterdam, while Cristiano Ronaldo's Portugal host Wales. The 41-year-old has stated that he's out of competitive global football, but believes that he can still get those 1,000 career goals, as he has scored over 900 goals at the moment. He's short of just about 21 goals, so that he reaches that landmark. And of course, kickoff for all of these matches will start at 9 p.m. We then move over to Formula One, where the F2, that's the practice, the free practice session, took place of the Azerbaijan Grand Prix. And after 2 practice sessions, it's George Russell that leads the pack, took 23 laps. He's at number 1. That's George Russell of Mercedes-Benz. Kimi Antonelli lands at 2nd place. Max Verstappen of Red Bull at 3rd, while the Ferrari pair of Charles Leclerc and Lewis Hamilton will be at 4th and 5th respectively. And that's where we leave it for now. I'll have your next sports bulletin at the bottom of the next hour. Mvangeli Ndzuza, Metro FM Sport.
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0: 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Yeah.
2: Well, Mozo Home Affairs, no Mozo la kumthetho uyobona kubhala usingile.
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2: Yeah, Jane.
0: No.
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0: Yeah?
1: Awu, watalapha kakhulu la.
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1: Utalapha.
0: Yeah.
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0: Yeah? It's sharper on steroids.
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0: Lafit, talk about your Heritage Day today.
1: Mm.
0: How are we celebrating it? Like, because you guys, we probably, we're working today.
1: It's Pumim 7.
0: So, Nishuta, every day I'm along with my fun.
1: Every day, 6 day week.
0: No, jeez, that's why all my
2: one day off.
0: No, now it makes sense. Home Affairs is at the singing. No, Craig. Oh, look, Craig. No, I am tall.
4: Thank you.
0: No. No, right now shati script sakho.
4: Ngabhlungu ne character yami nesigcinci sami nomculo wami.
0: Hey. Mhm. Insane, man. And now you work so you once worked on two productions as you said earlier on.
1: Last year.
0: Mm-hmm. And do you switch from that character or kunokwenzeka nje ube iphutha ucabanga ukuthi usase ku Shaka ilembe kanti la ku amalanga abafani.
1: Oh yeah, isekuyenzeka leyo nto kanye. But not last year between Ushaka. There's another previous year ngashutha khona a Netflix show and another show.
0: Yeah.
1: Where ngathi mingifika khona. So ama nuances are of the character. Ngangiphuma straight from set from the other show.
0: Yeah.
1: Director athi, "Whoa, mana, wrong show." You know, so wow. It happens because umzimba wode egcene kosuku
0: yabo.
1: So it does happen. So wena ufana uzame ngempela to ukuthi lo uhamba kanje, lo munyu uhamba kanje.
2: I'm so curious about that because I mean a lot of actors that we speak about the process of kind of getting out of character and how much that takes. So now how do you shorten that change between one set and another? Do you know what I mean? And obviously you don't want to keep that character in you for a very long time. So how does that work and is it healthy?
1: Angazi ngokuba healthy but iqiniso ukuthi I'd be lying mengathi kune method engisebenzisayo like for me because igcina kosuku umzimba wodwa you know and emotions of umuntu oyedwa. So you really get assisted ngokuthi nakhona on the different sets there's an script continuity
2: right,
1: the directors that speak to you. So even when you walk onto sets like mina mengifika emalanga njalo ngingena ntro mnyanga ngiyaqala ngiyamemeza ngikhuluma so ngange hey nenzani lapha yabo like I become or because everyone emsebenzini ngibiza ngosabelo no one calls abanye abalaza igama lami la ngempela because kubona ngusabelo so
0: ayibambe kancane isabelo mfethu.
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3: It's going to be a beautiful day on our roads, only if you drive with care. 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The speed limit is not a target. Remember to be kind because it really goes a long way. Be kind to pedestrians, cyclists, joggers, emergency vehicles, as well as fellow motorists. We begin in the city of Cape Town where there's a collision. It's on the N2 outbound just after the Rappenburg Road off-ramp, causing delays from the M5. Look out for stop-and-go traffic at the usual hotspots across Athlone, Claremont, Rondebosch, the city centre, Sea Point, Victoria and Alfred Waterfront, as well as Kemps Bay, as locals enjoy the spring sun this afternoon along the coast. In Gqeberha, there's only mild pressure persisting in the CBD, North End and Newton Park. Kukompo City doesn't have anything out of the ordinary except moderate congestion on the R72 across Gately, Woodbrook and Central, the central parts of the city. In the only province with a surname, there's an average of 732 vehicles are passing through the Hook, Bilge, Utugel, as well as the Mooi Tall Plazas, Pietermaritzburg, seeing delays due to those long-term roadworks. N3 south from Hayfields all the way to the Ashburton interchange, while the CBD, this is going to be in Stamford Hill, seeing traffic restrictions. This is in and around Kingsmead Stadium due to that Proteas versus Australia match. Gauteng, free-flowing traffic for the most part after the M1 south was closed off to traffic due to a marathon this morning. It is free-flowing in both directions, as well as the Crown interchange. And then just look out for roadworks in Oak Tree. This is in the West Rand on the R563, where there's a stop and go in place between just near the N14 carriageway as you head further north into the heart of Krugersdorp. 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
5: Yes, finally Zulu, ladies and gentlemen, Craig Nobel, our guest today. But first, heritage. Maskandi, to you, I want to, in shaping you culturally, in shaping you in many areas in your life, which songs really spoke to your, to that shaping, developing that passion and saying, I resonate with this song? What were those?
6: For me, it's not specifically Ingoma, but it's the artist.
5: Okay.
6: I can't pinpoint one song.
5: Sure.
6: One Ushino Mtekala, kaya bengilaliswa ngawo mina Ushino Mtekala. So Ushino Mtekala, I grew up with that. And then currently, my favorite artist who banting connects bona Ufeza and Ubahube. Yeah, those are the two Maskandi people that I think mean I connect to them in terms of

0: Nice.
1: About
0: nice. Craig, yes, besides Chris Brown, little baby.
2: Hilarious.
3: Hey, funny
2: hilarious.
3: Enough.
0: Drake.
3: Funny enough, yeah. I don't listen to trap.
0: Oh, okay. Mina,
3: but I do have a favorite song.
0: Okay.
3: And my favorite Maskandi song is the Zulu anthem. Ushwinum de Kalamiti
2: Ngafa. Oh,
3: that's my favorite song of all time.
0: Did you hear the remix? They did the remix, bro.
3: Gizwile.
0: Yeah, last week they were here. They did the remix.
1: Oh, the one that did the
3: anthem. Yeah, right?
0: What do you think about Zulu? What do you think about the Mahu and Luan Zonkulu?
1: Love them.
3: Bro, what a song.
0: Fire track, nah?
1: Too yeah. much, too much, too much. She's amazing. She's amazing.
0: Right? Mm-hmm. What a beautiful collab. Right? Oh, man. Do you have any collab you like to work with on your Maskandiano project?
1: Oh, definitely. There's a few that are the up in the line right now.
0: Okay.
1: But engifisa kakhulu mina is Mahu.
2: Mm-hmm.
1: Yes, it's Mahu. Now you're launching good. Those are my favorite two.
0: Let's call them now. Trying to get them on a track. Let's do it.
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0: Monday to Friday, SABC 1, 6:30. I'm along our Fani, the Touchdown 326. We're joined by two main characters on the on the series, and these are the hardest working brothers, man. You gotta respect their game, respect their hustle. Mm-hmm. Craig, are you balancing? You done with school and all of that?
1: 100%.
0: Yeah.
1: 100%.
0: So you full time on set?
1: Full time on set, full time artist. Yeah.
0: Oh, let's talk about the artist side.
1: How young am I? I'm 25 years young.
2: Okay.
1: Yeah.
0: Luke thought you were 18.
1: Wow.
0: She texted me.
2: Yeah,
0: says,
2: you look fresh out of high school. First day.
1: I haven't been in high school in 8 years.
2: Oh.
1: I finished high school, 8 years ago.
2: I was touched when you finished high school. I'm joking. I'm joking.
0: When she was the judge on your show. That's what happened. By the way, let's let it out. I was going to hold it.
2: No. Don't start. I'm just playing. He just makes 8 years sound like it was so long ago.
1: I
2: and
1: mean,
2: I'm
1: it
2: like,
1: feels
2: nah.
1: Long ago,
0: okay.
1: You know?
0: What year was your last year in high school?
1: 2018.
2: I've already gone down. Yeah. No, I'm not going down like that. I'm not doing that. But you can share touch money.
0: No,
2: what year were you?
0: 98.
2: Mm. Yeah.
0: That's Craig, you were not even a concept.
3: Damn. Jeez, I was 3 years old.
1: Damn.
0: You're not a concept.
1: My older brother was 4 years old.
0: You feel me?
2: Yeah.
0: And think about it. You've been acting since.
1: I've been acting since 2022.
0: So you finished school first and then you got into acting.
1: Yes.
0: Not bad.
1: 100%.
0: Finally?
3: Graduated at AFTA 2018 and then got my first big role in 2020 during COVID, actually.
2: Mm.
0: First big role.
3: Yeah,
0: so you were doing mediocre roles before?
3: No, I hadn't been. Oh. I'd been doing roles, but not on the big screen.
0: That's fine.
3: I was on theater.
0: But bro, you done came up.
2: Where it's at.
0: You done came up, though. I feel like you have. To juggle two big productions at one time?
3: God's grace.
0: That's fine.
2: That's a different kind of skill. Hmm?
0: Yeah.
2: Yeah.
0: And do you feel like you've reached the ceiling as far as South Africa is concerned?
3: Not at all.
0: I mean, Shakale, Mbamalanga Wafani.
3: Not at all, man. There's still a lot in Fusukwenza that I feel that okuningi okugcwele ngaphakathi okungakaphumi. So I really feel.
0: Would you produce and direct?
3: Definitely.
0: Craig,
3: actually,
0: is that what you're doing?
3: Working on that.
0: Oh, look at you.
3: Yes.
0: Craig?
1: But I mean, Yabo Lindai Shoba, for he echoes the sentiments that I also share.
0: Yeah.
1: About shooting our own stuff. So yeah. it's hard work and it requires a lot of resources, but it's doable. Yeah.
0: When you look at the opportunity you have, does it get to a point where you want next?
1: I think so. Yes, I think most of the time, even right now, Andre, working one job always feels so weird. Which you only
0: it
1: work
0: sucks,
1: one job,
0: right?
1: Which is normal.
0: Nah,
1: like,
0: but
1: by the way, like working one
0: Who
1: job should
0: one
1: be a normal
0: job?
1: Thing.
2: Yeah.
1: But your one job, you know, even though you know they might be other jobs that you do in between, but you know, just one full time job. Yeah, it does feel weird. Can't lie.
0: It's kind of boring.
1: Yeah.
0: Lute's got three.
3: Like
1: issue full time three.
0: Yeah.
4: Is in job.
0: Three.
4: Is in job.
0: So when you come for Lute and say I wanna take you on a date, you gotta come correct. You're gonna take Lute on a date, you need to come correct.
2: Why are you
0: amused?
2: Wow.
0: This is true.
2: Mm.
0: Yeah.
2: Mm-hmm.
0: Buffett, ideal, like culturally, it's heritage today.
1: Yes, sir.
0: And let's get on. Your typical. So I had in Yamenklog. I still have some food out there. Is isu.
1: Osu.
0: Yeah. Ponches.
3: Ponches.
2: Yeah. What else did you have?
0: Nine foot.
3: You're asking?
0: Yeah, I was having it now. That's what I ate now. Oh, I still have some. What's your typical heritage dish?
3: No puts, no ponches.
0: Just like that.
3: Like,
0: somebody said it's the healthiest meal because there's no meat in it.
3: Yeah, put no punches, man. Are you then happy man?
0: Craig, besides burgers,
1: it's
3: like mixed up with like one thing.
1: Yes,
0: Did you know how to make it?
1: No, unfortunately, that's the one thing I didn't take from mom before I left KZN.
0: You can't cook.
1: I can cook.
0: Oh.
1: 100%.
0: Oh, yes.
1: Agyon Devil and Unumani.
0: Oh.
1: Mm.
0: Mm. Okay.
2: Mm-hmm.
0: Bro?
3: My wife cooks amazing Zulu food all the time.
0: Oh, which one? You got nine.
3: The real one.
0: The real one.
3: The one that's my home affairs. We have been.
0: Listen, so I say this because, you know, people, we tend to be, to express our ethnicity on this day. Yeah. But there's a difference with heritage. You know what I mean? I could be, let's say, Pedi, and I dress a particular way, but I'm also ignorant with my heritage. You know what I mean? How important is it for you in raising or just to adhering to your heritage and learning more about it?
3: I mean, imvelaphi yethu but umdalo yabo. Imvelaphi yethu ilasuka khona. It tracks all the way back to where our history began, yabo.
0: Right.
3: And ukusiqhenya nokusigqaja ngosiko lwethu.
0: Is it true you related to the king?
3: Yes, ngosebukhosini kwa.
0: Let's do this intro proper. Wait. We're going to reintroduce you. Craig, you can chill, bro.
1: Wow. I'm chilling. Hey, I'm chilling.
4: SABC News, independent and impartial.
5: It's just gone 5 o'clock. Let's get into the news this evening. Ramaphosa calls for an end to gender-based violence and 13 arrested in UIF fraud operation. Good evening. President Cyril Ramaphosa says democracy is also part of our heritage and the rights of every citizen must be upheld, including those women in our country. He was addressing the issue of gender-based violence and the recent spate of killings in Ekurhuleni. This is at the National Heritage Day celebrations in Oudtshoorn in the Little Karoo. Ramaphosa says women deserve to be safe in our country.
6: Today, however, let us make a simple declaration that violence against women will not be part of the inheritance we leave to the next generation of South Africans. That enough is enough, and we must bring gender-based violence to an end as South Africans working together.
5: The chief of the Kham, Ronelia Hutchinson, says the Shaga Day celebration is a sign of unity among different nations in the country. The Kham is one of the Khoisan groups. Hutchinson was among the dignitaries at the celebration of Umkhosi Welembe, also known as Shaga Day.
7: We are all South Africans. Yes, originally we were here first and the Zulu came. So we're embracing every nation in South Africa to be one. We are showing unity.
5: 13 suspected fraudsters, including a company director, have been arrested for allegedly defrauding more than 700,000 rand from Employment and Labour Department's UIF in Beggersfort in Limpopo. The Hawks spokesperson, Wendy Nkabi, says the suspects allegedly made UIF claims under false pretenses. Nkabi says the suspects claim to have had previously been employed and retrenched by various companies.
8: The subsequent investigation by the Hawks Serious Corruption Investigation uncovered alleged fraudulent transaction and financial activities suspected to the linked to be processed to the UIF claim. The investigation also identified alleged money laundering activities, including the main suspect. Following consultation with the National Prosecuting Authority, warrant of arrest was issued in respect of identified suspects.
5: And studies have found evidence that elephants in Kenya use dozens of different medicinal plants to treat themselves. Here's the BBC's Victoria Gill with more.
9: Mount Elgon's elephants are already famous. They're known as Kenya's salt mining elephants. In this region of montane forests and networks of caves, the elephant herds go into the caves at night and gouge salt and other minerals out of the rock with their tusks, apparently to supplement their diet. This new study suggests the same elephants use dozens of different medicinal plants to treat themselves when they're unwell and even to give to their calves.
5: Our top story this hour, President Cyril Ramaphosa says democracy is also part of our heritage and the rights of every citizen must be upheld, including those of women in our country. 5 minutes after 5 on the clock, for Metro FM News, I'm Lindy Mjali and this is The Touchdown.
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10: 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The beats got bolder. The artist got bigger. The culture got richer. And through it all, Metro FM kept its finger on the pulse.
11: I am not done.
10: Because being South Africa's number one urban radio station isn't just about being heard. It's about knowing what's next.
12: What's up, man? I was
10: there. Knowing the sound.
12: What's up, man?
10: Yeah. Before it becomes the sound. Knowing the artist. Before everybody knows the name. Knowing the moment before it becomes history. For 40 years, we've been moving with you and moving the culture forward. 40 years of Metro FM. The sound of us.
0: Yes, before we wrap up with our brothers hanging with us in studio, ladies and gentlemen, we are all watching 6:30 tonight. Right?
3: Yes.
0: Do you guys even keep up with the episode? Finally, Craig, do you keep up with what's playing today?
1: Namhlanje nje kusine Heritage Day special.
0: Oh.
1: Where sobe stalapha. Yabona lethe sikhulume ngayo ukudalapha. Sobe stalapha namhlanje ka 6:30.
0: Okay. Mm-hmm. Heritage special.
3: Yes.
0: Wow.
3: Yes. We shot a whole concert with Abo Feza, Sanere from Lesotho. Then it was us also performing. It was very dope.
0: That's fire, bro. So you guys can even integrate it in your script, like it's Heritage Day today or Human Rights Day, and you are able to tailor the show according to the holiday.
3: Yes, because I need some scripts that's all well in advance. So by the time Klampe we shoot into, you've gotten the script like 3 or 2 weeks ago.
0: Fire.
3: So you already know on the TX day, it's all along.
0: Wow.
3: So, yeah.
0: That's insane, man. Lute, would you do it?
13: Acting?
0: Yeah.
13: But I'd like get trained first. I wouldn't just show up on a set.
0: Jump in there.
13: No. I don't think I have the natural talent for it. So it's something I'd have to work hard for. But also just like just respecting.
0: Yeah.
13: The art, you know, because we're very aware of the conversations that happen between those who've put in the time, and those who just kind of arrive and sometimes delay productions. And also, I wouldn't want to disrespect the art, especially because I feel so. I'm such a purist about my art,
0: right?
13: So I wouldn't want to have that that experience where I'm like watering down a bit.
0: I hear you.
13: Unless I'm just showing up as Lute, then I you know,
0: it's a go.
13: King Lute, let's go.
0: No, so finally, and Craig, before we let you go, as someone who's listening and be like, man, I want to walk this journey. Is after a prerequisite or institutions, any learning, acting school, dramatic school? Are they really a prerequisite, or building your profile on social media and putting yourself out, doing demos? What do you think is the most effective way to get out there and catch the eye of the, you know, studios or producers?
3: Yes, you can. But in actual fact, my experience was very different because I had to come get a calling as a muntu, ngilaleko Park Station, ngicela ukuyosebenza komoja 11 and so forth and so forth until I had an opportunity. You know?
0: Shut up.
3: So I really think in overall, in hindsight, ukuthi if ufuna ungena, especially the acting, ungangeni if you here for the fame, because there's tough times la.
0: Yeah.
3: Know? So you really have to love this thing, and also once you usukhona phakathi. If you're a smart person, we ask, would say, how can I also, you know, use this opportunity to also appeal with other opportunities, you know, outside of acting.
0: That, man. So you came out hustling, like you knew nobody in Joburg.
3: Yeah, during COVID, I was at Park Station by the Elintuzen Labo Mama Batesa near MTN 8, MTN Rank.
0: What? Craig is like, man, how am I going to sound like that? I came on a business class.
1: Business class.
0: It's my SFA. Yeah.
1: Not even, man.
13: Came in soft.
1: When I pulled through, it was because I already had secured a job. But the thing is, the turnaround was so wild because I did my audition on a Monday.
0: Yeah.
1: I got cast for it on a Wednesday. And then I had to pull through the following Monday to start my job. And I was like, wow.
0: So I am right. You came.
1: No.
0: You learned that over Tambo. You don't know.
1: I didn't. It might go be Park Station. It's Park Station. I chose it. I took the bus.
0: That's
1: the
0: UJ. You pointed UJ.
1: No.
0: Say UJ.
1: Sentence
0: that way.
1: No.
13: Pointing everywhere.
1: To be fair, I'm a KZN boy, so I'm not. Yeah. I know my bearings.
0: Okay, cool.
1: You know,
0: yeah, but you landed at OR Tambo though.
1: No. OR Yoning Aichwaele, funny enough. Owari.
3: Owari.
1: Yeah, well, now it's in Joyland's area. Hey.
0: Oh,
1: a Leicester for me. In my defense, right? I worked hard in order for me to in Joyland's area. Yeah. Okay. I might not look it, but
0: listen, guys. Look, man. Up until you get that Oscar, just keep doing what you're doing, because you guys got it, man. So you guys got it. Listen, I know it's not an SABC production, but bro, you like the Lembe depiction is there's nothing. You left no crumbs.
3: Oh, if you think I left no crumbs, brother, I wonder what you're gonna say when season 3 comes out.
0: Ooh,
13: I caught you.
0: Ooh,
13: what a wait. I'm so sad we don't have it right now. But
0: listen,
13: yeah.
0: No, yeah, at least we've got 6:30 on SABC 1 to see you on the screens till the Lembe comes out.
3: Yeah,
0: gentlemen, thank you for hanging out with us.
3: Thank you. Can I say one last thing before you let us go?
0: Please.
3: So both of us are musicians, and in the show our characters are musicians.
1: Yebo.
3: So we created music for this season, and then we dropped an album.
0: Okay. Ntalapo. You wanna perform it?
3: No, all those songs are on Amalanga also, but the album came out 2 weeks ago. It's called Ntalapo by Zulu Black, which is my stage name.
0: Hold on. 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
0: Okay, so I'm on Apple Music right now, and I just downloaded Ntalapo, Zulu Black. The album is 10 tracks, literally came out September 11. Mm-hmm. Whoa.
13: What does it mean?
3: Ntalapo.
13: Oh, yes.
0: That's how it is.
13: I'm back.
0: Yeah.
13: I'm back, yeah.
0: 9/11, we're never going to forget that day. 10 tracks. Ladies and gentlemen, Lobola is also one of the track Mavuso. Zulu Black featuring Craig Nobela.
1: Yes.
0: I see you also got Lady Z on one of the songs.
3: Yes.
0: Okay, so let's all download this track. Which one are we playlisting for a single for radio?
3: Mavuso is the one song that is Tumavuzi. Izintombi lane koli zahlupa zona funo mavuso. 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
0: Waliliyetsa njalo wena. Drive safe, look nice, smile, don't what is it? Speed limit is not the target. This as afagas
20: Funumavus.
0: Guys, honestly, that's beautiful, man. Hey, Nzuza, please download the track.
20: Yeah, definitely. I'm loving it already from the live and rendition we just got. It's
0: you know what I mean?
20: Yeah.
0: We just got it live. Most artists, man, it's not that, like, it's not easy to do what you just did a cappella with a singing to it. So my question to you before I go to traffic, what do you not do, bro? Like, you do everything.
3: Yes, I do everything.
1: Oh, really? Actually.
0: That's what it takes when you slept at Park Station. Mm. Yeah. Unlike, you know, Lanseria.
1: Wow. To be fair, funny enough, I also do everything. Actor, presenter, musician, mm-hmm. voiceover artist. Hey,
0: I poke the bear. I poke the bear.
1: Guitarist as well. Guitarist. So I do a lot as well.
0: I poke the bear. Hey. Wow. Gentlemen, all the best. Thank you for gracing us today. Happy Heritage Day. Ow. Despeteba subkosini. 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
0: ay yeah Lut, can you do that in Xhosa?
13: I did, can you? I want to know, can you?
0: Oh, man.
13: It's my man.
0: Oh,
13: Slalel.
0: I love this.
13: Futom tal.
0: I love this.
13: Oh, I'm tinted.
0: It's got traffic.
20: Somebody.
0: Okay, be nice to pedestrians. Let's go.
20: All right, there are no incidents across KZN on the N3. Just be on the lookout for partly cloudy conditions between Heidelberg and Sidara. Morningside, parts of Berea, Stamford Hill, as well as Overport have got mild to moderate congestion. Due to high traffic volumes, it's going to be at the Shisanya Mazreli, where there's going to be traffic. So please expect pressure. Mla, Ziwavi, Gauteng, free-flowing traffic on the M1 South after it was closed due to a marathon a bit earlier on. There is just a bit of a snag. This is at the Crown Interchange, so please do approach with care. We also have some delays. This is in the city of Cape Town on Marine Drive, R27, heading north, N7 north towards Dunoon, quite slow, passing through Milnerton and Milnerton Rural. Good news, though, incident has cleared. Collision on the N2 outbound. It was just after the Rapienburg Road off-ramp. There is free-flowing traffic, so please drive with care. In the Great North, Pumlane toll plazas have got over 1,600 vehicles passing through hourly, 1,500 vehicles passing the Carousel toll plazas. It's then Kranskop and the Nile toll plazas. They also tend to experience similar numbers. However, Kranskop usually does exceed the 2,000 mark. So please expect those delays, especially heading towards Modimule, Polokwane, as well as to and across the Limpopo River. We then have some delays in Gauteng. This is going to be in the nation's capital, Rodeplaat, Moloto Road, Sifako Makgato Drive, R80 John Forster Drive, also queuing, going past the Hepping Bend as you get into Soshanguve, Mamelodi, Solomon Mahlangu Drive, also seeing a bit of stop-and-go traffic. Please drive with ease. Back with you in 15 minutes, Mvangeli Nzuza, Metro FM Traffic.
0: Gentlemen, before we let you go, what are the handles so we can follow you and get to see your nine wives across the handles? Craig?
1: 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Yes, Craig Nobele Official, every gotcha. 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
0: Okay.
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3: Yes, Uzulu
0: How did you
3: Black.
0: Get that handle?
3: It's my clan name, Uzulu Mnyama. So,
0: but that's,
3: Mnyama is too long. So I was like,
0: yo, Zulu you're Black. Lucky to get that, Zulu Black. Shoo. Craig Nobele Official.
1: That's the one.
0: Zulu Black across all platforms. Thank you, gentlemen.
1: Bonga tina.
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0: It's time to win big. Yes, we're going to be at La Parada at Cal Lamy. We're giving away for those friends who want to be with us this tomorrow. No, Saturday.
1: Saturday at La Parada.
0: I feel like it's Friday today.
1: It basically is.
0: You know what I mean?
1: It's Friday today. It's Friday tomorrow. Friday all around.
0: Tell me about it.
1: It does really feel like a Friday though. Like it's, yeah.
0: Nah? I don't know who's in Cape Town. But if you happen to be in Cape Town tomorrow. Woo! Enzo, we are outside. Enzo, Cape Town. Do not get it twisted. Friday night, I'm in the building. And listen, Saturday, La Parada, Kalami. It's going down too. Do not get it twisted as well. Who do we have joining us in Orlando? Do you want us to give away the ticket now? Or
1: I think let's give away the ticket now.
0: Let's do the
1: ticket. I think that would be best.
0: Let's do it now. Let's do it. It's going to be, listen, 086,000-2160.
1: Yeah.
0: Friends of Metro FM, we're celebrating 40 years.
1: 40 beautiful years. And all we want to hear is 40 years, the sound of us. That's how you say hello. That's how you win. And in case you don't win, don't worry about it because ticket table packages are available now at howler.co.za. Do the right thing and come party with us, man.
0: All right, Super Dave, who's joining us?
2: Pee was on the line.
0: Pee Way. Okay. It's Pee Way.
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1: Come on. There we go. We're going to see you on Saturday.
0: Which province is La Parada?
3: In Gauteng.
0: I'm going to ask you that question one more time.
3: La Parada, in Gauteng.
0: Are you sure?
3: Yes, sir.
0: Is it?
1: Yeah, I mean, he already got the tickets when he said 40 years of Sound of Us, but yes.
0: Okay.
1: Yes, it is in Gauteng.
0: Are you giving him one ticket or two?
1: I'm giving him a voucher and merch.
0: And the merch?
1: Yeah.
0: Wow, Spiwa, you special. 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
3: 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I wanted to say Metro FM 40. At Metro FM, life begins at 40. The sound of us.
1: Mm-hmm.
3: I wanted to say it like that.
0: Okay, I'm glad you didn't say it like that because you're not gonna win.
3: Because I was wrong.
0: Yeah, thank you. Thank you for not saying that. You still won. Let's not mess it up because you won. Okay, congratulations. Yes, you've won, man.

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1: Krista's in the building.
2: No PR, no trickery.
1: Woo!
2: No new names like we aren't the epitome. No distortion of the glory of me killing it, so another extraordinary story ends typically. But I'll be honest on them. No excuses, I'm part of the problem, Phanam. The game is made up of just wins and losses, Phanam. And fame and fortune turns us into common thwanas. So I ain't losing no more sleep over this.
1: Yes.
2: I told the pain, no more sleep over this, bitch. Be on your way, no more feasting on my soul.
1: Ooh.
2: That's it, no atonement or tweaking over wins. Nah, that ain't the game. See, positivity is what I'm about now, yeah. Authenticity, forget the clout hounds, yeah.
1: Ooh.
2: Proper kinging, and I showed you longevity, then hit the common decency to put the crown down. See, I owed it to the streets to turn my life round.
1: Mm-hmm.
2: So the streets become something I can't live life without. They read the tweets, I try to bring my wife down. I had to tell them, calm down, that's my brother, pipes down. See, they gon' learn, and so will I. There's much to earn when you're on fire. When tables turn, no one dines, instead bridges burn and soldiers die. And my return might be cursed if I'm talking to enemies, cause it might be work. But if I polish the lyrics, then it's just shiny words. You see the tweets, you know they wish the roles had got reversed. Bittersweet moments, the Twitter feed owns it. Lydia's components, but look iffy as opponents. Silly, but it showed that it takes little to dethrone him. I mean, he done put his soul in, but did he even own it? Well, what's the answer? And where's the harmony? All this drama caused by art, that's for my artery. My outer being, my itaula liu, and my mother being how she is, Seru Kalak sees. So I hold the tears and try to find in Tlaganip. See, I know her prayers, I'm on Lakdala Ngawaniku. And yeah, I try to carry man's ngale samisip. And then my shoulder blades got effed, y'all can't cry on these. See, the life I lead is off a dying breed. And God bless these rap kids that I'm alive to see. Cause touch finally, I might be the final me. And maybe after this, I might just leave done.
1: Whoa!
3: Oh.

0: Ready, sir?
1: Ready.
0: Tell us what's happening in sports.
1: We'll begin with what's happening in Kingsmead in Durban, where the Proteas are hosting the Aussies in the first of two one-day internationals. The Aussies visitors won the toss in the morning, elected to field as South Africa went on to post 297. Currently, the Aussies, Australia on the crease. They have 217 runs off 7 wickets. It means that they need about 81 runs from 75 balls for them to clinch this one. Could go down to the last over or even the last two overs. We're going to go to football. Formerly of in newly appointed Bafana coach Piet Omosimane has once again defended the call-up of newly signed Mamelodi Sundowns right back Thabang Matuludi. Jingle said earlier that he's been following Matuludi's situation in Polokwane City before he went to Sundowns. 27-year-old hadn't played an official game until last weekend's FIFA Africa Asian Pacific Cup against Saudi's Arabs Al Ahly. Only one nation from Group D will join host Kenya and qualify for the 2027 AFCON, meaning that Bafana Bafana must win this group to be at the Pamoja AFCON next year. Eritrea is the fourth country in the group. Kickoff for this match against Guinea, where Bafana Bafana host Guinea Eswatini, Orlando will be at 3 p.m. Over to Europe now, where the UEFA Nations League kicks off tonight, and there are a few notable fixtures. Erling Haaland's Norway welcomes Denmark. Netherlands and Germany do battle, and that's going to be in Amsterdam, while Cristiano Ronaldo's Portugal host Wales. The 41-year-old has stated that he's out of competitive global football, but would still love to reach this milestone with his national team. CR7 wants to score 1,000 goals with his national team and is only 21 goals shy of that century landmark. Kickoff for these games starts at 9 p.m. Over to boxing, Anthony Joshua and Tyson Fury have finally agreed to a fight. This humdinger will take place in Cardiff on the 11th of December 2026. Now, the two former world heavyweight champions have been going back and forth on social media, and it was actually starting to look like a toit more than a war expected after that lengthy back and forth. Fury took to social media on multiple occasions to pin the blame for the delay on Joshua before even touting a trilogy fight against Oleksandr Usyk, against whom both have lost, while Joshua's side had insisted that the bout ought to be held in Britain. And that's where we leave it for now. Murena Motupi is back with you tomorrow, not before Andile tonight at 6 p.m. Mvangeli Nzuza for Metro FM Traffic. Shui Nyamale.
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0: Then take the little love that's left. If you remember the day he used to love you better and that's no longer happening, maybe. What was better was his best. Do you ever think about that?
1: Yeah, which means my time with you is done.
0: No.
1: Because it's not going higher after this.
0: When the first option is go.
1: Because peace over everything. Instead of having to remind you how you used to love me. It's not.
0: Work on it.
1: No, there's nothing to work on.
0: Work on it.
1: You have to make that choice on your own.
0: Nurturing. You know, today, we had my grandparents' unveiling. And somebody spoke about forgiveness.
1: Yeah.
0: Yeah. It's a process, though. It's a process.
1: It is a process.
0: Yeah.
1: It is a process.
0: But you gotta forgive yourself first, though.
1: I think that's the only way you can forgive.
0: Is for harboring.
1: You know how to forgive yourself.
0: Mm.
1: Forgive myself for harboring over the thing?
0: No, I'm talking about it's a process. You gotta start. It starts with you.
1: Yeah, it does start with you. Because you have to process so many emotions about whatever happened. Accept, make peace. And then after that, you can kind of like release it.
0: You're not gonna look you in the face and tell that you are light. Like, there are people you can look in their face and you see a lot of unresolved issues written all over their face.
1: Oh, they're carrying quite a lot.
0: I can look at your face and see that you like you see it in somebody.
1: Yeah.
0: You know that, right?
1: Yeah, because I just wrap it up and go. You know whatever it is. Like the show. We're wrapping up and we're going.
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1: In the news this evening, Pretoria speaks on delays in just energy transition and 6 killed in Russian drone strike on Ukraine's warehouse. Good evening. South Africa is warned that costly borrowing and shrinking international grants are holding back its shift to cleaner energy. Speaking at the UN Climate Summit on the sidelines of the UN General Assembly in New York, Minister of Forestry, Fisheries and Environment David Menia said a $550 million credit guarantee had been secured to attract private investment in electricity transmission. Shewan Brycebees has more.
2: Menia told the UN Climate Summit that South Africa's $98 billion just energy transition plan aimed to expand clean electricity, develop green hydrogen and build an electric vehicle industry. But high borrowing costs and declining international grants were limiting progress. Menia said a new funding platform had matched 250 million rand in grants to 9 community projects with the potential to create up to 10,500 jobs.
1: President Cyril Ramaphosa says democracy is also a part of our heritage and the rights of every citizen must be upheld, including those of women in South Africa. He was addressing the issue of gender-based violence and the recent spate of killings in Ekurhuleni at the National Heritage Day celebrations in Oudtshoorn. This is in the Little Karoo. Ramaphosa says women deserve to be safe in our country.
3: Today, however, let us make a simple declaration that violence against women will not be part of the inheritance we leave to the next generation of South Africans. That enough is enough, and we must bring gender-based violence to an end as South Africans working together.
1: Dineo Mutapane has been laid to rest in an emotional funeral service in Kwathema in Springs on Gauteng's East Rand. Her body was found on the road in that area more than a week ago. Ekurhuleni MMC, Nomadlozi Nkosi, gave an emotional tribute.
4: Behind every headline is a daughter. Behind every investigation is a family whose lives have been changed forever. Dineo was not just a statistic. She was someone's child. She was someone's sister. She was someone's friend.
1: And further afield, Ukrainian officials say 6 people were killed when a Russian jet-powered drone attacked a warehouse outside Kharkiv where people were sorting fruit and vegetables. Videos show the interior of a destroyed hangar with apples scattered among the debris. The BBC's Paul Adams reports.
5: Ukraine is now experiencing round-the-clock attacks and near-constant alerts. Last night, Kyiv reverberated to the sound of multiple explosions as drones, ballistic and cruise missiles landed or were intercepted over the city. Parts of a missile fell close to a maternity hospital. A body was found nearby. And in the eastern Kharkiv region, the government said 6 people were killed when a small Russian cruise missile hit an agricultural warehouse.
1: Our top story this evening, South Africa has warned that costly borrowing and shrinking international grants are holding back its shift to cleaner energy. 2 minutes after 6 on the clock, for Metro FM News, I'm Lindy Mjali. A wrap from us, the Touchdown team. Let's now make way for Sports Night Amplified with Andile Ngube. Good evening.
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9: 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Andile, o le para mfana. Andile, o mdia, are nga di mdia, o le para.
10: Good evening, ladies and gentlemen. How's everybody doing tonight? All right. I'd like to welcome to the stage
11: King Andile Mama.
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11: King Andile, Andile Mama. Ia, Ia.
12: And he catches the moment.
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13: What we gonna do right here is go back, way back, back into time.
8: All right, on this jazzy note, we welcome you to the Sports Center. My name is Murillo Sagnani, the sport animal on your Superior Knowledge Trade Exchange. Judge Jeanette Travezo declared the constitution and regulations of the National Soccer League, that is the NSL, inconsistent with the country's constitution and has ordered a correction within a period of 6 months. In handing down judgment in the Andrew Kutsia case in the High Court in Cape Town, the judge said when players' contracts have terminated, clubs are not entitled to claim compensation by way of transfer fees. Business manager for professional footballers, Richard Gomes, by the chief executive officer of the Premier Soccer League, Dr. Robin Peterson.
14: Robin, I must bring something to your attention. If you have a trade restraint on you and the only other employment that you can take is what you are experienced at, that in my opinion is unlawful and unconstitutional.
15: No, it's not really my opinion.
8: Go quickly to the phone lines and hear your opinion on this judgment today made at the Cape High Court this morning. And Policy, you want to comment on the judgment?
16: We've heard enough of your sermonizing. We are intelligent. We know what is happening. We don't want you to goad us to give us a particular view. You have cheap political points to score against certain individuals within the PSL. We are not interested. We want the whole soccer industry to survive. It is our sweat. We as supporters, we are from way back with the clubs.
8: So you're part of the Premier Soccer League when you're saying we're going to, you've got...
16: I am the supporter. Okay. It is my money that pays the players.
8: Indeed, it is your money. That is why we want the opinion of the players relating to something that I'm saying.
17: Yeah.
8: Hello, Chris.
17: The guy who spoke earlier on who's saying lawyers are just come late. I don't think he knows what he's talking about. And I don't think he knows where soccer is coming from. I don't think he understands where soccer is going to. We know that players have been used and abused by the club. Players have been tied down by contracts. And the ruling today, I mean, is the best thing that could have ever happened for the players.
8: Okay, Police is this big as biggest problem because he kept on using we as the PSL. We're going to meet about that. What your life with
18: you? That's exactly what's happening. What do you call the problem? It's
8: superior knowledge trade exchange.
18: Trade knowledge, what? Knowledge exchange.
8: Yeah, we don't sell to intelligence.
19: Throw it back. Throwback Thursday with Ndile. Last Thursday of every month. Sport Night Amplified.

0: There you go, the Friday edition of Metro Sports. The Knoxman, previously known as the sport animal, Murio Sanyani, live with Andy Lengube.
1: Hey!
0: My boy, how you doing?
1: What? Play the bit a little bit more. Murio, you might have me on this bit. I think you have a better bit than me. I like this. Malcolm, can you play that bit again?
0: Yes.
1: I had a whole intro, but now you've thrown me off. Let's hear this bit.
0: It's fantastic.
1: Do you know what song it was?
0: I don't remember. I played so many songs.
1: Oh, but I love this one.
0: Yeah.
1: Oh, I love this one. Ladies and gentlemen, Murio Sanyani is with me, and I'll do the intro in just a bit, but I need you to hear this. Malcolm, do the thing.
0: Do the thing, Malcolm.
1: Malcolm doesn't want to do the thing. Oh, it's attached to
0: the kids of
1: intro.
0: Today will say he must make the pots.
1: He must make the pots. Ladies and gentlemen, welcome to Metro FM. We're celebrating 40 years, and in that 40-year celebration, we're looking back at who we are, because it is often said by those that know the way to say you can't win unless you first begin. So start now. And 40 years ago, there was a beginning, but somewhere in the middle of the beginning, there was a shift. There was something that changed. And I've got somebody with me who's one of the front runners. Today, 6 o'clock, across all radio stations, if you don't have sport on your show, if you play something else that is not sport, you are left behind from the world. Because at 6 o'clock, it has become tradition in South Africa that that's when sport goes on. But it hasn't always been like that. Metro FM, many, many years ago, started it. At 6 o'clock, we put sport and the person entrusted to carry the burden of the entire sport culture in this country was Murio Sanyani. Many that knew him as a sport animal. I sit here today on the shoulders of a giant that I get to exchange and have coffee with today. I sit here because Thomas before me sat here, because Robert Marawa before him sat there, Udo Karlse before him sat there. But without Murio Sanyani, there's none of that. Had Murio failed at his job at sport at 6 o'clock, with his superior knowledge trade exchange, none of us would be here. But he didn't. He didn't. In fact, he excelled at it. He did something that was never been done. He had current affairs and sports come together and begin conversations about who we are in the world of sport. And today, that front runner, we celebrate him as we celebrate 40 years of Metro FM. Murio, welcome.
0: Wow, what an introduction.
1: I mean, I'm
0: shedding a tear.
1: But rightfully so, because I said to my daughter today, she was off on a trip with school, and I said to her, I've got to go to work. She said, oh, but why today? You could have taken the day off. I said, of all the days, this is the most important, because today I've got to go say thank you.
0: Appreciate it, Andile. This is humbling experience from an accomplished broadcaster like yourself to pay such a tribute. I'm grateful and I'm thankful.
1: We've been looking for an opportunity in the right time to do this for a very long time. How many years ago was it?
0: Is it 28 or so?
1: Gee.
0: I mean, it started with a phone call from Romeo Khumalo, who was the station manager at the time.
1: Yeah.
0: He wanted to set up a meeting, and I said to him, Romeo, I'll see you when I come back from the World Cup in France.
1: What are you doing at
0: France 98?
1: At the time,
0: I was a sports editor at Kai FM.
1: Okay.
0: It was in 1998, and Kaya had just started in 1997. And Andy, it was by sheer luck that I did sports, because I'm a hardcore journalist.
1: Yeah.
0: And I was hired to be a journalist. And something interesting happened. A day before we went on air, in July, I remember, and we're sitting in the newsroom, we're preparing to go on air for the very first time as Kaya FM, and the head of news said, by the way, the person who's supposed to do sports is still being trained in voice. He's undergoing voice training. So we are in a jam. Who can do sports? What can we do? And guess who was supposed to do sports then?
1: I don't want to know right now. Hold the 2 seconds. I want to take a quick break. When we come back, we're paying homage today. We're throwing all the current affairs and the sports to one side. And we're just taking a moment to walk down not just memory lane, but history lane.
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0: It's going to be Business Unusual on Sportsnet Amplified with Andy today, because Murillo's here, and the bed that you're hearing is part of the many that he used in his 4 years, just over 4 years at Metro FM, starting in 1998 when he arrived. 1998, Murillo.
1: 1998 it is.
0: So you're still saying, so you if you just joined us and you're wondering what's happening, Murillo Sinyane was the very first to do what we do here. 6 o'clock was not a slot that was popular with the sports. It was music as usual. You know, current affairs would then come through. But when Romeo Khumalo took over, he changed the station. Metro FM was built on the back of its identity now and what we see now on the brain of Romeo Khumalo and his team. Yeah. And you're one of the people that they wanted to usher and start this new era with. I think the tagline then was, what does it mean to be black?
1: Yeah.
0: Ne? I was in high school. I remember it well.
1: And you Metro FM waits at.
0: Yeah.
1: Waits at. It was interesting, Andile, because Romeo put up a very solid management team. He brought in Piwa Senumalo from Prime Media. He brought in, I came in as a sportsman, as a sports editor from Kaya. He brought in Ben Dukove as a music manager. Sis Hazel was there as promotions, and he later on brought in Leslie Ntlogo as the marketing manager. Mm. And then there's Mr. Mashihu, Cuthbert Mashihu. Bendigo used to call him Shihu Baby. So it was a very solid management team. And what was interesting, Andile, is that he gave us a strategy. A strategy was developed, because at the time, SABC had an incredible leadership under Peter Matlari and Soli Mokwetle, may their soul rest in peace. That was an incredible leadership collective that they were leading, and coming down to the general manager's level and the station manager level. So that strategy was cascading down from group. So as managers at that level, we had to understand the strategy, because the competition was fierce. You had this IBA at the time, now ICASA. At the time, it was the Independent Broadcasting Authority. Mm. Now it's ICASA. They were issuing out licenses for private commercial stations.
0: And hence,
1: the likes of
0: K4,
1: KFM, YFM, and so on. So the commercial radio landscape was changing completely.
0: Because it was just you who was looking at, Metro FM was the only ones that was looking at that middle class, upper scale, black. You know, I think at the time they called the Black Diamonds, etc.
1: Yes, exactly.
0: And now, all of a sudden, there's competition.
1: There's competition.
0: So something must change.
1: Fierce competition, and something has to change.
0: What was happening on Metro FM at the time? Who was on air? What was happening at 6 o'clock in particular? But generally, who were the heavy hitters? Who's at breakfast? Who's at lunch?
1: At that time, because there was a radical change throughout the entire lineup. And there was a backlash. Andile, it was not easy to join Metro at the time. I remember my name being on the letters to the editor. We didn't have Twitter. We didn't have all the social media. It was letters to the editor. Listeners were writing letters to the editors of newspapers. And I remember I was reading one. I was at a car wash at my car, Siko Mabopani, the Block C, washing the car. And then it was a Sunday, and I'm reading City Press in the sports. And I hadn't even started. We had just joined Metro. And I was putting in systems. Because there were no systems. No, there were no systems. Nothing. So, and they said, who's this Murillo Sinyane? Is there nobody? You're replacing the giants like Thomas Kwenaite, Max Maponyane, Ike Patla. It was fierce. Romeo himself, he couldn't leave the studio directly. He had to hide somehow. And he even stopped doing his Sunday show, Romantic Repertoire. And that's when Zondi stepped in. Because Romeo was threatened. Because he was making those changes and people, they were not happy. So we were under pressure. I was under pressure because now I was setting the sports from the word go. And all the guys who were doing sports, they were let go. I remember Romeo saying to me, look, the only person that I'm intending to keep, it's Robert Marawa, because he's young, he fits the profile.
0: He was doing bulletins on Glenn's show.
1: Yeah. And he says, that's your call. Whether you keep Robert, he says, because we agreed on one thing with Romeo. Total editorial independence lies with me as a sports editor. Because SABC, it's big. You've got editors there. But he said, when coming to Metro Sports, I take total control of the editorial So we agreed on that, and it worked like magic. So we started by setting up systems. I retained radio. I brought a young girl from Soweto Community Radio called Emma Sintler, and we started the program. It wasn't easy, but we built it. We built it.
0: What did you name it?
1: We built it. Somehow, I've got this thing of dropping names, like nicknames. So I decided to call that show Superior Knowledge Trade Exchange.
0: Because,
1: you know, when the Red Berets are talking about the superior logic and superior knowledge, I said, maybe you copied from us.
0: Because it's called the Superior Knowledge Trade Exchange.
1: Yeah. So for me at that time, the mandate was simple. You need to grow the audience. Yeah. Not maintain. You need to grow the audience because there's fierce competition. You need to bring money because Metro, it's a commercial radio station. And Andile, we worked very hard and we introduced things that were not heard on radio. It was unconventional radio at its best. And we work as a team with Robert. And I think we achieved so much.
0: He's learning from you at this point because he's doing the bulletins. Yeah. You're the senior here. You're the most experienced one. You're the editor.
1: When coming to the editorial direction of Metro Sports, I had to drive it. And we introduced things. And one thing I really appreciated, Andil, as well, was the leader and manager who was receptive to new ideas. Mm. I remember we had a problem with the way football leaders were treating players.
0: Mm.
1: Players in this country were absolutely nothing. And you see every time players are dying as paupers and so on and so forth. And they were trying to establish a players' union and was getting nowhere. I approached Romeo, we sat down. I said, Romeo, I need to raise funds for the players' union through the show. We're going to do a radiothon.
0: No.
1: So we're going to do a radiothon, we're going to raise funds on this thing. He says, but Muriel, how possible is that? I said, we're going to do it. We're going to raise funds. We're going to profile South African Football Players Union. And at the time, the guys who were pushing it, Pitso Mosimane, Dr. Khumalo.
0: They're players at the time.
1: They're players at the time. And they were pushed back badly from a PSL point of view. So I brought them in. Meetings at my office here at ICBC. Pitso Mosimane, Dr. Khumalo, the late Tommy Madikage, the late John Mueti, and they were advised by two trade unionists from COSATU, Nganzawe Mkwati, who passed on, as well as Kepi Matutwane. Then I said, as Metro Sports, we are going to support the establishment of the players' union. And KK Sono, by the way, the younger brother to John Sono.
0: Yeah.
1: So what the guys must do now, at the union, they've got recognition agreement with the PSL because of Metro Sports. The players are being recognized that. And I used to say to the leadership, please honor Pitso, honor Dr. Khumalo, honor Dungi, you know, posthumously because he has since passed on.
0: And
1: Tommy Madikage. These are the guys who established, and KK Son, these are the guys who established the South African Football Players Union. You got to acknowledge that. Because we're saying the broadcast rights that the PSL is getting, players must benefit out of it. We can't have players dying as paupers every time, but they are playing. What about the image rights, broadcast rights? That's the level of discussions which we held.
0: You took on
1: and
0: the
1: it was a great, it was a great, great success. Even though some pledges were made, you know, sometimes people make pledges, but for us as Metro Sports, we were happy with the response, and that was the beginning of the growth of South African Football Players Union as you know it today.
0: And this had come from the judgment, of course, that had been, you know, to say that the NSL at the time handbook was not lawful because it did not go hand in hand with the constitution of the country.
1: Yeah.
0: I think I've got that. Timmy, do we have that? I want you to I want to take you back to that moment because I agree with you.
1: Yeah.
0: That was one of the watershed moments of radio. That's when radio stepped out of being just a show that reports news and became involved. And that's when this particular slot entrenched itself in change making. And I think that's something that we have inherited from that because that's what the backbone of this show was. Have a listen to this.
2: aside on this jazzy note, we welcome you to the Wednesday edition of the Sports Center, brought to you compliments of Kickoff Magazine and Ericsson. Make yourself heard. It's gone 10 minutes after the hour 6. My name is Murillo Sanyani, the sport animal on your Superior Knowledge Trade Exchange. The day that many South Africans have been waiting for, to just find out what the court ruling was going to be relating to the Andre Goodsier case. The case that many soccer connoisseurs have indicated that it might change the face of South African football. Well, a ruling has been made in the Cape High Court this particular morning, and they will just try and find out from all the people involved in this Andre Goodsier case what impact or how significant is this particular ruling. And if you're wondering what exactly am I talking about, we know that the former Cape Town Spurs player Andre Goodsier instituted some legal actions against the National Soccer League, and I believe South African Football Association as well were included in that particular legal institution. And the ruling was awaited with great eagerness by everybody who's interested in football in our country. And this morning, Judge Jeanet Traverso declared the constitution and regulations of the National Soccer League, that is the NSL, inconsistent with the country's constitution, and has ordered a correction within a period of 60 days. In handing down judgment in the Andre Goodsier case in the High Court in Cape Town, the judge said, when players' contracts have terminated, clubs are not entitled to claim compensation by way of transfer fees. And we know that in this current state of situation, the clubs are really entitled to compensation by way of transfer fees. And lots of players have been frustrated by this whole move, because some have been put unreasonable tags. Some of the people who might really complain about these things is the likes of Zain Moussa, who really struggled when his contract was expired and he had to leave for other teams. But an exorbitant tag has been put onto his head. Well, with the ruling today, it paints a different picture altogether. Well, we'll touch base with the Premier Soccer League CEO, Mr. Robin Peterson, just to find out what the league's reaction is towards this particular issue. And of course, we'll talk to Richard Gomes. He's the person who has been behind the Andre Goodsier case, and I think there are celebrations all the way. More on that one a little later on here on Metro FM Sports Center.
0: That is the voice many, many, many years ago, almost two decades, in fact, of Murillo. Murillo Sanyani, of course, was the original, the very first to come to 6 o'clock sports here on the mighty Metro FM. And that's, I needed to play that clip in particular, because that's when we speak about, you know, before then it was bulletins, it was reporting on sport. That's all there was to it, it was reporting on sport.
1: Scoreboard, basically.
0: Yeah, people would go in to say, hey, this is what's happened, this is what happened. Yeah. And every now and then there'd be a news story that's thrown in there. Why go this route? What was the decision when you sat there and you decided that sports radio needs to be different?
1: Well, I think I was inspired by a number of issues. Firstly, I'm a football coach. During the Putatswana Professional Soccer League, I was the youngest coach in the now defunct Putatswana Professional League. Even at school, I played under 19 and do a little bit of coaching for the senior team. So football was my passion. And the second issue was training. I'm a trainer. I train journalists. I train broadcasters and so on. But the other thing, Andile, was the suffering of players. The suffering of players. I did a documentary program called, with the Australian Broadcasting Corporation. It was a radio docu called Soccer Legends Never Die. Okay, I featured Teenage Ladder. I featured Keith Broad, Mtagati from London Pirates. I featured Hill Extension, Mkara. And you look at how these players, great superstars, but when their careers come to an end, they are penniless.
0: The very next month, yeah.
1: They're homeless, they're penniless, and they die as paupers. So something has to shift. So I think that inspired that. And the fact that we brought the current affairs issue, it was part of the repositioning of Metro FM. was part of growing listenership. It was part of making a difference. Because journalism, it's about making a contribution to society. Journalism is not about Murillo becoming famous. Mm. It's about facilitating conversations that will result in making social changes, in impacting on legal things and stuff. And that was the whole idea, Mr. Ngube, to say, let's make an impact. Let's make sure that there is change. And of course, there were plenty of changes, plenty of changes. Even though there was discomfort, because people were not used to these things.
0: Mm.
1: We were getting calls of, hey, we have been sawn at. We have been sawn at by soccer bosses. But we kept. We kept to the script.
0: Because
1: we
0: finally,
1: did our job.
0: You know, because reading something in the newspaper, which is where the only credible place where soccer bosses and fans would actually get some sort of retort. Mm. Now it was the Cy Layman's of this world, in fact.
1: Yeah.
0: Now it had a voice and a face.
1: Yes.
0: And people could directly say, hey, Uthini.
1: And it was interesting because of the intense journalistic but we kept. We kept to the script.
0: Because
1: we
0: finally,
1: did our job. Yeah.
0: You know, because reading something in the newspaper, which is where the only credible place where soccer bosses and fans would actually get some sort of retort.
1: Mm.
0: Now it was the Cy Layman's of this world, in fact.
1: Yeah.
0: Now it had a voice and a face.
1: Yes.
0: And people could directly say, hey, Uthini.
1: And it was interesting because of the intense journalistic training and broadcast training that I received. The first thing they say, Andil, is that you are radio. Immediacy is the key.
0: Mm.
1: So you lead, the print follows. And honestly speaking, when we started refining Metro Sport, because they were doing sports on weekend with newspapers and so on. But when we started with the sports hour, Monday to Friday, and the content that we produced, we became the leader. We led, and the others followed. So which was quite an interesting shift. And we also pushed for solutions. I mean, SAFA, for instance, when we're discussing about football development, and we're saying, where's football development? We came with concrete solutions and even suggested a football endeavor. And through Metro Sport, SAFA held a football endeavor. I was put on the program to be one of the presenters there. From the media perspective, they invited me, they invited Matata Tsedu, who was the City Press editor at the time, just to give an input on that. So it was to say, let's not just talk lack of development. Let's do something about it. So that was the whole idea, Andilo, of shifting the mentality of doing sports from a scoreboard perspective, but doing sports, interrogating issues, and ultimately finding solutions.
0: We're live on all the Metro FM platforms today, so you can watch the show as you listen to it. You can see the giant that sits before me. I hope you have a big screen because we've got an absolute giant today with us. We are live as well on Facebook. We are live on X, on Instagram, and on YouTube. We are live. You can watch the show as you can every single day that you can get in. Hey, Maya, where did you get Murillo? It's good to hear you two together on the show. Yes, I remember him. Those years on Metro FM, he made that sports show on this radio station. Big ups to him. He truly did. That is from Tabanyani, Mainganye. Tabanyani, how old are you if you remember him? How old are you? We're going to be taking your calls as well and your voice notes, of course, on 086-000-2160. WhatsApp on 060-552-7303. Send us your video messages as well if you want to so that we can watch you and everybody that's watching can see you. Sometimes you don't have to buy an autobiography to read about a person. Just listen to this show and the whole summary of the individual. You know, listen, as much as I appreciate that, Sefele Kwame Maseko, I'd need 6 hours every day for the next 2 weeks in order to get into what this man is and who he is. Because, Mario, even here's what people don't know. When I and Timmy got earmarked for this show, but many, many years ago, it wasn't done on Metro FM. It was done on Radio

0: 2000. They said, yeah, guys, we're going to throw you in at Metro at 2000 at 6 o'clock. Mm. And then they said to us, I need you to meet somebody though, guys. We need you to follow a blueprint. And I said, no. I went to AFDA. I know entertainment. I've been on 5 FM. I had my own breakfast show on True FM. Mm. So, you know, I've done breakfast. Mm. I've done live television. My show, this is me. My show was the most watched show on Fridays on SABC. Like, it's our life. But okay, Andile. Mm-hmm. Mm. But yeah, so don't worry. Mm. I'll draft to the show. Mm. Who are you? But oh, this is Timmy Maranda Gartini. Don't worry, I'll tell you what to do. But no, just come for one meeting. Mm. We came for the meeting. Across us said a guy, they introduced him and said, guys, this is Murillo. So, yeah, and I said, okay. I looked at this older guy. I was like, oh, what is this one going to say? And he said to us, Timmy and I, he says, 9 years ago. We've been on Metro 4 years. I'm talking about 9 years ago. And he said, gents, what do you have? And we started speaking. He said, no. And he sat down, and everything we do today is still based on that conversation, Murillo.
1: Yeah, look, I think it was important because when SABC approached me to assist in repositioning the sports in three different radio stations, SAFM, Radio 2000, Metro, it was quite an interesting thing because obviously landscape has changed. Mm. You got to adapt, but you got to understand the listener profile of SFM, listener profile of Metro at the time, listener profile of Radio 2000, and also they've recruited new talent, and the aim, it was to make sure that there is differentiation between three different sporting codes.
0: Yeah, because we had Robert here at the time. Yeah. I was at 2000, and
1: Robert had left at the time. There was Thomas. And Thomas was not on air as yet.
0: Who was it?
1: I had to coach Thomas. There were some stand-ins. I had to start.
0: There were stand-ins and whatever.
1: So one of the biggest tasks, Andile, was to coach Thomas because he's done television broadcast.
0: But he's never done radio.
1: He hasn't done radio.
0: Yeah.
1: And it was fun. I said, Thomas, no panic. Handhold you. Do a bit of coaching sessions and whatever. And he came on and he started flying.
0: You know, before we go, I want to take it back a little bit. I'm going to come back to this. You have 4 years, right?
1: I think four years, four months. Because I joined 1998 September, the birthday of Metro, and that is my birthday month, and even I'm here today on my birthday month.
0: Ah! So it's an overall celebration.
1: It's an overall celebration, exactly. Yeah.
0: And so why do you leave? I mean, you've started something, yeah? It's growing. It's big now. You know, all of a sudden, this sports thing at 6 o'clock is a thing. Why do you leave?
1: Andile, I lived this brand. I lived this show. After 4 years, I was finished. I was exhausted mentally. I was exhausted physically. And I thought, I can't give it anymore. Mm-hmm. I'm just going to come here and go through emotions. And it will be unfair to
0: what you've built.
1: To the Metro listeners.
0: Mm.
1: Because you've got to respect your audience. You must come with the research. You must do this thing. You must respect them. So after Korea-Japan World Cup, I was exhausted. And I felt that maybe the next thing, I must aim for SAFM and go do what I love best. That is current affairs, like politics and economics. And that was my next move, to say I've done everything that I needed to do. And as they say, the good dancer knows when to leave the stage.
0: So but of your before, own vocation, you said, I'm
1: honestly. Done. And as I was contemplating my next move and so on, I was exhausted on it. The show was built successfully so. It was big. Commercially, Metro was making a whole lot of money. The listenership was going up the roof. It was a great success. But I was exhausted. And I felt that in the new year, I'll never be myself. So when Royal Bafokeng approached me, it was like, and I said, what do you want me to do? I said, we want you to run the 2010 FIFA World Cup project for the Bafokeng Nation. develop sports, commercialize Royal Bafokeng Sports Palace. For me, it was a brand new challenge. And I said, okay, I'm leaving.
0: Wow.
1: And I went to my boss, Leslie Ntlogo, at the time.
0: Yeah.
1: Said, Males, was a Legeo, call each other. Rios, call him Males. Said, my brah, night clear, you know. Like a Lege and Clary, you know. Yeah, man, hey, man, Murillo, man, why, no? Try to, it's not about money. It's not about, I think I've done my job. And it, Robert couldn't believe it. We had this media games that are organized by Sis Felicia. Felicia
2: and Tisa. Yeah, Tisa.
1: This media football games that we have.
0: Okay.
1: Yeah, so we were...
0: Yeah, Sis Felicia's been around.
1: Yeah, Sis Felicia's been around. So we had those games, you know, at the end of the game, I just had a sit down with Robert, and I said to him, Nebra, I just want to tell you, I think it was around December at the time.
0: Hold on, yeah. Hold on, because you can't tell the Rio story.
1: Yeah.
0: the entire Murillo story without talking about the Robert Marawa story.
1: Yes.
0: And I don't think you could ever speak about the Marawa story without you in it.
1: Yes.
0: I was trying to liken two things when I was here, you know, and I thought to myself, if Brazil had Pele, Neymar would be me, but between that there was Ronaldo, you know, and that was Robert.
1: Yeah.
0: You know, because he then took over, but through you did amazing things on it. Yeah. And I don't want us to skip that chapter, because that chapter's still you.
1: Yeah.
0: You know, that chapter's still you. So let's take a quick break. When we come back, let's get into that chapter.
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2: I'm gonna let you earn your credit back here, Mario. What was the song we played, Your Bed, earlier and you've forgotten? What is it?
3: Yeah, people

0: there was a subtle meaning to these songs that were played in the background.
1: 1998, yes. You take over.
0: Yeah.
1: 99, you're running it. 2000, it's at its all-time high.
0: Yeah.
1: 2001, you've made a change. David Notwana, who's listening, sitting in his car right now, says, Andile, he was an activist more than he was a sports anchor. 2002, you decide, I'm tired. But all these years, there was a young man working, I think, on Glenn's show at the time. I think it was Glenn on the Drive, doing the sports.
0: Yeah, he was doing, Drive, yeah.
1: His name is Robert Marau.
0: Yeah. Interesting. Like I said in the beginning of the show, Andile, that Romeo gave me a choice. When he was doing the changes, the lineup changes, because they're bringing new guys. But Tibo Taj was from Y. They're bringing Just Eyes from Kaya. They're bringing whole new guys. So because the veterans of Radio Metro.
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1: Treasure Shabalala,
0: so
1: Timudise,
0: the Loris Duves, and so on. Yeah. So there was that particular joint. And I mean, from a sports side, the Max Maponyanis, the Ike Patlas, the Thomas Kwenaites, and so on. And said, look, I'm giving you a free start. There's a young man, Robert Marawa. That's your choice. You make a choice. You keep him or you let him go. That's your choice. Said, no, I don't have qualms. I will keep him. Because he was saying to me, he fits the profile of the station and so on. Said, no, I'll keep Robert. And we started working from there. He calls me Mrizo. I call him Bason. Vota Bason. It's a story that we can't discuss on air. I call him Vota Bason. When we are outside in Cape Town and Devon and so on. Yeah. So maybe one day I'll explain. And so we, as the sports editor, you set the tone for the show. And then we just moved. So when I produce the show, he anchors. When he anchors, then I produce the show. So, and it was an incredible 4.5 years of working together. And we tackled all manner of things. And I think it was also an interesting challenge, because one day Robert came to my office upstairs and he said, hey, Mrizo, I got the big man. I'm saying, ah, man, Bason, what do you mean, the big man? I mean, we've interviewed all the big men, the Dr. Kozas, the Olifans, the Gideon Sams, the Silas Nkanun in rugby. You know, we've interviewed Bo Mondli Gungubele, the MEC of sports, and we've interviewed, who's the big man?
1: Yeah.
0: And he said, Madiba. I'm bringing my dad. I said, what? He's been working his sources, did extremely well, and we had a scoop. And he brought Mandela to the studio, President Mandela, and it was an interesting conversation.
1: Yeah, I remember.
0: About sports, about many other things, which was... So, then it just propelled Metro Sport to a different level, because the conversations, they were far beyond sports. We dealt on issues of transformation, things that were in line with society and where we are going as a democratic state. Issues of transformation, and they were big, they were massive. And rugby was resistant to transformation. They were holding on to rugby as the white man's sport. And you had leaders like Silas Nkanun and so on, that we felt that they were not really, really advocating for transformation. So we dared aggressively, and we brought in people who are knowledgeable about rugby. There's a gentleman from the Eastern Cape called Mr. Kunta, Vuyisa Kunta. I mean, I remember those interviews about transformation. At the time, Andile, I didn't know how big rugby was in the Eastern Cape. And we featured him on several shows, just unpacking black rugby, the superiority of black rugby, and how it was excluded from the mainstream of rugby. And we held leaders of rugby accountable. Cricket also was a bit of a problem when coming to issues of transformation. We pushed those type of topics. So, yeah, I was just ending up the Robert Marawa issue.
1: So then, with the fact because that of all of that, you knew that Amadiba, it's in safe hands with him.
0: Yes, yeah. No, I mean, definitely. Because I remember, like I said, when I said to him, hey, bruh, I'm leaving. We were at the grounds there. We just played and it was having braai and so on. So I took him aside.

0: side. Actually, we were even broadcasting live from there.
1: Mm.
0: Yeah, so it was an OB, so broadcasting live from there. And I said, boss, bruh, I'm done now. It was around December. I've put in my resignation. All the best. I know that you will do well.
1: And you got to be proud of what you did
0: so
1: with it.
0: I know that you're going to do well and so on. And I remember Dr. Khoza, the people that we used to fight so badly, Andile, badly, seriously. When he was quoted by City Press, he used the term Murillo was Metro FM. I mean, I said,
1: wow.
0: My word.
1: Wow.
0: He said, we don't know what we're going to do. Murillo was Metro FM, you know, but no, but I mean, that's what you do. You work with people. At the Royal Bafokeng game, for instance, I worked with a young man called Eugene. We achieved so much. In SEC, we formed the athletic club. In 2 years, we sent a kid to the Olympics. We bought Silver Stars. We repositioned it to Platinum Stars. I won the first cup with Owen De Gama, Telkom Cup. We had massive things. That boy, he's running sports in Bafokeng. That's what you do.
1: You spoke about someone, and because the people in sport stay in sport and they usher us in. She's like a mother to me. Mm-hmm. She's like a mother to many of us. If I tell you that not only has she given us life and allowed us to feed our families through M Sport and through her gracious heart, Mom Felicia Ntisa has also buried us.
0: Yeah.
1: And it's someone that I've always wanted to, at some point one day, because she's one of those people that stays in the background and is happy to be in the background.
0: Yeah.
1: But I didn't know that even back then when you were here, she played the role to you that she plays now to me.
0: Mm.
1: I said, we have somebody in common to say hi to. I brought her on the show. Now, there she is on the screen. M Sports Marketing's Mom Felicia Ntisa.
0: Oh, my word.
1: I think your mic is off there, Ma. If you could just switch it on.
0: Andile, before we even go further,
1: The
0: formation of the Sports Journalist Association, she supported SASJA. We formed South African Sports Journalist Association. She assisted with the funds and the launch and everything. Hi, Madam Fee.
1: Madam Fee, I think your mic, I'm not sure what's
0: the
1: going on there.
0: So
1: I can't hear you. Is your mic on there?
0: You are mute.
1: Oh, there. She's very, very light.
0: Oh.
1: I can faintly hear you there.
0: Oh, I'm battling to hear.
1: Yeah, I'm battling to hear her as well a little bit. Malcolm, let's try tune her up there. It's one of those unsung heroes of sport.
0: Yeah.
1: That you can never, you know, hear about. But when I say she buries us as well, I truly mean that.
0: Yeah.
1: You know, when somebody in the world of sports has passed on twice, I've just made the call to say, Ma, it's on my shoulders and I don't know what to do.
0: Mm.
1: And I arrive at the venue and everything is there.
0: Mm.
1: And she says, don't worry, my child.
0: Yeah.
1: You know, and it's just been amazing that I get to suckle from her as you did. I'm hoping that, Timmy, just do a normal call because I have to hear her. So, you know, our technology not working with us. It's changed. Huh? Look at this. We live everywhere now. We get to hear everything. We get to see everything.
0: Exactly.
1: It's live.
0: Exactly.
1: This conversation is going to take a good 5 minutes when she does come on. So I want to finish the conversation that you had started. What has changed in the sports landscape when you look at it now? When you listen across all the stations, when you listen to all of us, as the forefather, where do you sit with where we are now?
0: Well, Andile, I think the landscape has changed, but radio remains the most powerful platform, you know, to communicate with people because of immediacy. People can talk about Twitter and other social media platforms, but radio is still massive, it's still big. I mean, I was listening to one of your interviews, so that's also on the promos of your interview with Ntate Enos.
1: Mafokate.
0: I mean, these are powerful moments, and radio remains the theater of the mind.
1: Oh, yeah.
0: You know, I remember so many times people couldn't believe when they met me because they were having pictures of
1: what you look like.
0: What I look like. Some were saying they're seeing this heavily bearded guy. tough and so on. And I was skinny at the time.
1: You know why? Because of the tough conversation. So in their minds, they were seeing this tough guy.
0: Yeah, because they say, you guys are fearless and so on.
1: We've
0: yeah.
1: got her on the line now. Mumfy?
2: How are you doing, guys?
0: We're all good.
2: I'm good. How are you?
0: Ah, Madam Fee, my sister from another mother.
2: Oh, my brother from another mother. Yeah, when I was saying the other day, when football was still footballing.
0: When yeah. football was still footballing with the PROs. I don't know why. I don't know why they got rid of those PROs. Eh?
2: Yes, when we still understood that respect and humility are critical
0: yes.
2: in this industry. Yes. When there was the quorum that was never written anywhere.
0: Mm-hmm.
2: When there was respect for our craft.
0: Mm, yes.
2: And I miss those days.
1: Mumfy, what do you remember about Mr. Senyane here? What memories do you have of him when you were still here at Metro?
2: And exactly what Dr. Khoza said, he was Metro.
0: Wow.
2: I think he shaped how radio, particularly sports, it's currently going. I mean, it's quite different now with technology. At that time, Murillo and then to Robert taught us the importance of preparation and respecting your listeners. I think Murillo, even when he went to another radio station that I won't mention, he had a very late shift slot. And I used to call in and I said, I cannot believe that you're still carrying on the same work ethic. Hmm. Of preparing and respecting your listener. And I think, Andile, if we can continue to do that, I think you do that as well, to just understand that you can never, ever undermine the person on the other side. At times, they know even better than us.
0: Yes.
2: And I think for me, that's what I'll ever, ever remember with him.
1: Mumfy, we had to call you because you came up in conversation and I said, this is such a great opportunity to give somebody else a little bit of a petal in this bouquet of flowers, because hers are still coming. I appreciate you.
2: No, we work so well together. These are the guys who truly shaped what football is now, the world of communications in football. And as I say, just how we really took the reader, whether it was the reader, whether it was the listener or the viewer, seriously in understanding that we are just a medium. You know, we're not actually the consumer. There's somebody else on the other side.
1: Ma, I appreciate you.
2: Thank you so much.
0: Thank you, Madam Fee.
2: All the best, Andile.
0: Thank you so much. Andile, I just need to say this before yeah. I forget. You know, in journalism, they teach us media law, mm-hmm. okay? And obviously, it doesn't make us experts when coming to media law. When I joined the SABC, I was supported from a management point of view because it was tough. We were asking hard questions.
1: Mm.
0: Our conversations were brutally honest. But there's a gentleman, the head of legal at SABC, Ronnie Brex.
1: Mm.
0: My goodness me. I used to consult him all the time, you know, about controversial issues that we're going to deal with, be it television rights, be it anything that is controversial on sports,
1: yeah.
0: I'll go to the legal department and we discuss it and he'll give me the go-ahead. There were times where Romeo will panic and things, and I said, Romeo, relax.
1: Covered.
0: I've checked this thing with legal. And please, don't doubt me. You just relax. Run the station.
1: You know,
0: I'll run the sports. So that gentleman, Ronnie Brex, it was incredible. Yeah.
1: And you know, if you listen now, Mam Nom Sachabedi, who is the group CEO, the way she will back us and fight for us, in the same way that she will wrap you around the knuckles when you're wrong. But she fights for the freedom of independence
0: yeah.
1: on this show in particular. You know, yeah. and when I'm wrong, I get it.
0: Yeah, you get it? No,
1: I get it. But she allows us our freedom, Murillo.
0: Mm.
1: And that's amazing. Murillo, I would have loved 2 hours with you because the people want a piece of you and we're not even halfway through our story. But let's just hear from some people.
3: 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That man is a walking institution. That man is a legend in his own right. And the things that he is are talking about, really, some of us have witnessed some, not all, but we didn't know his contribution towards this lovely sporting code, the football. And not only is he a legend in that space, but also some of us have followed him also in current affairs and, you know, in other, as a talk show host. He is a legend in it, and we are in his own right. And I'm glad that you are hosting him, and that's a history in the making. I hope that our children or our great-grandchildren will read someday in their books of history about that man. Mario, salute to you. Mesheuze from Randfontein, thank you.
1: I appreciate that, and it's true. You know, an African proverb speaks of how until the lion learns to write, the history will belong to the hunter. And I think it was Churchill who said, history will remember me fondly, for I plan to write it. I'd love to hear our own stories from us, and I think your story needs to be told. A lot of people now are saying, hey, Andy, what are you talking about? Because, you know, some are coming in now, some came in during Thomas, some came in during Robert. They don't know that there were foundations to it all. Timmy, please, some voice notes. We got to play some voice notes.
4: Good evening, Andile, and your guest, Ukhuluma noSibongile Nomkhwane kaMgaya Matsafeni. Hey, Andile, it's very, very good to hear from the legends, to hear from the people who have started the journey. I think Sport Amplified has gone on to become one of the best sporting shows in the country. And I'm very happy with how you guys update us in terms of sport. Thank you, Bafwetu. Thank you, Ma'a. Good show as always.
1: There's so many of these, Maria. I'd love to go through all of them. Yeah. But I don't think this is the last time we have a conversation. Yeah. But what would you like your legacy at Metro FM as we celebrate 40 years and we speak about the founders, the forefathers, the ones whose backs and shoulders we stand on, that this platform was built on? How do you want me to remember you? How do we? What is your legacy? Do you have a thing that you say, this is it for me, what I would like to know, what I would like to be remembered as? If we're writing a chapter and we have to write two sentences about 6 o'clock with Maria, what do we write?
0: Well, Andile, you are the legacy. You are the legacy.
1: This is true.
0: So wherever I go, I leave someone to carry on the job. I've just given you an example at Royal Bafokeng. When I left Metro and joined Bafokeng, we hosted the World Cup and the Confederations Cup. We bought silver stars, turned it to platinum stars and won. The person who was my understudy is running sports there. We took a child to the Olympics, represent South Africa. Second year of forming Bakwena Athletics Club. At Power FM, as head of news and talk show host. When I left, Nhlanhla Sehume took over. When I had a conversation with the chairman, he said, should I bring somebody from outside? I said, no. Nhlanhla was my assignments editor. He's ready to lead. And we agreed, and he took over. So that's what happens. So, Andile Ncube, you are the legacy. You will leave your legacy. Sports Amplified is big, probably bigger than the Sports Center. You got to leave.
1: Let me tell you.
0: It's a baton. And we pass the baton.
1: I'm truly grateful. I'm reminded, my favorite quote is a Greek proverb that says that a society grows great when old men plant trees whose shade they know they will never sit underneath. Yeah. And that is you. You are that old man that in 1998 started planting trees, knowing very well that you will never sit and enjoy the shade of that tree, because you'll be long gone when it is fully grown. Yet you did it.
0: You're giving me a scary thought. Imagine if I didn't leave in 2002 December.
1: I'm not sure.
0: When I was exhausted, physically and emotionally, but I decided to stay on. Probably I would have destroyed what you call a legacy. But as they say, the dancer knows when to leave the stage.
1: What is Maria doing now?
0: I'm in communication and training, currently with the IEC. It's time to vote, guys. You guys in the media, you must apply for your special vote, okay? Yeah, so that you can vote on the 2nd and the 3rd of November, because on the 4th is the local government elections. Yeah. But people in the media, in emergency services, they can apply for special votes. They're open.
1: I'm going to steal some time. I'm going to get into trouble, but it's fine. We're done. You're not going to hear us anymore, but what you're going to hear is the voice notes. So just play the closing for me, Malcolm, and then let's play the voice notes, because and it's two or three to me. Let's play some of the voice notes, but close it first, Malcolm.
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8: You have a legend in the studio, the Knox man. It's good to hear his voice. Just make him laugh. I really missed him, but you know what he's done for the radio. Good luck, Rio.
0: And the pillar with you, right? Yeah. The situation.
9: Hey,
0: TV, you should have.
9: Andile, speaking is in the house. Legend of Nelly, say, Andile, you got the founder of the sports center. Murillo, the Murillo. Speaker is in the house. Murillo Sanyana. I used to see him at the Thompsonville Stadium. Swallows was playing. Isn't just a game. Isn't just a Metro FM. Metro FM is cool. So tell us to tell all these voices. Tango, speaker is in the house. All the best. I am so happy to hear you. Hey, I see you on Sunday. Maybe the love movement then this often. Tango!
10: Man, thanks for bringing Bram Rio Senyane on the radio. I remember him very well. Kabu 98, 99. I remember him very well. I think I was doing grade 11, grade 12. I was really listening to that Metro FM. Because I was following football all over, buying Sokala Duma and all the kickoff. Remember that show was sponsored by Kickoff. I remember him very well, Murillo.
11: Hey, my Sports Night Amplify, and good evening to the guests. The Murillo Murillo. This is Lee from Obani, Block C, where he comes from. But I'm originally from Soweto, but I'm currently staying here at the site. Though I will not relate with him doing what he did from 1998 to 2002, but I could tell from the results of Robert Marawa in handling the sports show to be where it is today, the foundation that he laid. I'd like to wish him well, and thank you very much for us to be having you, Andile. It's a blessing in disguise. Yeah, I just want also to find out that I also can be trained, because I'm an idling soccer commentator. I've been trying,
1: you can be
11: raising
1: trained,
11: my hand for the longest time now, and this thing is a pain to me. I am born to commentate. I'm also a soccer lover, so I'll hear from the radio. Yeah, sure. Timmy, please play my voice note, please.
1: They know you, Timmy. Morena Mutupi is here. He takes over from now. Faith, of course, still on honeymoon, ne? Yeah, she's still honeymooning. So she'll be back probably in the new week or even after that. So Morena Mutupi takes over for the next 2 hours. For myself, I'm not going to close it. I'm going to hand over. Because how does Daniel's son do it when the master is here? Please, close it for us.
0: Well, our story is told. 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
22: All the community members must vote wisely, because now we are seeing them going up and down via Faber 290 spinach and tomatoes, which is an error, because these people, they are promising us lies day in, day out. 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Meanwhile, it is his responsibility to do so.
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23: People are tired. We voted them in. If they're not saving us, let's just take them out of our offices.
21: Dr. Sonpil, is it true that the food that we eat today has been scientifically engineered so that it is addictive, so that we keep wanting more and more?
24: 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The evidence is telling us that as well. Specifically, the ultra-processed foods which we consume, like fast foods, like chips, burgers. So these are engineered food items.
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25: Everybody's hungry for power, but no one wants to do the real job and keep us property. This country, I don't know, I feel sorry, it's going down the drain.
26: So if I was the president, I was going to say, enough with commissions. Now, all these people who are implicated, let's take them straight to court. Take them straight to court. Come on now, Mr. President, come on. Mr. Cyril, come on.
21: Nomsa Daily, who is from Watercan. Nomsa, when it comes to our water infrastructure, were we warned?
27: No.
21: Did scientists come out and warn Rand Water and warn the Department of Water that, guys, you've got aging infrastructure, let's do some maintenance? So was government warned?
27: I don't think they were warned.
21: Hormone-disrupting chemicals in sanitary pad and panty liner tested from brands sold in South Africa. Professor Dion Fisser?
28: A lot of sanitary wear were containing chemicals that are harmful to the female reproductive system.
21: Former mayor of the city of Johannesburg, Herman Mashaba. As Herman Mashaba, do you think you can beat Helen Zille?
29: You know, for me, I'm not in this game for Helen Zille. I'm in this game to ensure that the people who look like me are also counted. Helen Zille is a side issue, honestly. I think as far as I'm concerned, in the city of Johannesburg, she's a walkover. She's a walkover.
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18: 14 minutes past 7 o'clock on this Thursday, Heritage Day. Happy Heritage Day to you that is celebrating here in South Africa and beyond our borders. Protocol must be observed. Thank you very much to Andile Ngube, Timothy Maranda, Malcolm, as well as the entire SABC Sport behind-the-scenes team, the guys that have set you up on SABC Sport live on all the digital platforms. They brought you Sportsnet Amplified with Andile Ngube on this special Heritage Day of 2026. It is now time for Metro FM Talk with myself, Morena Mutupi, of course, standing in for the Queen still, as I've been this entire week, Faith McKenna. Yes, that's what we call her now, Faith McKenna. You know her, or we say Faith McKenna near Mangope. But yes, we are discussing a number of things, and we're going to get right into the first conversation. We've got independent researcher Ubandile Makibili, who is joining us, of course, to talk about the South African flag. You know the flag that you guys in Durban today have been flying as you were celebrating the Proteas victory over Australia, having beaten them by 67 runs in the first one-day international. Congratulations to you, South Africa. Thank you for doing that, because then at least those of us who are going to be going to the Wanderers Stadium in Johannesburg on Sunday will have something to build on. That flag you've been flying, that flag you drape yourself in, that flag you use to celebrate when Bafana Bafana will be winning against Guinea at Orlando Stadium on Saturday, that flag you'll be flying when the Springboks beat Australia on Sunday the 27th in the one-off test match in Perth, that flag that you've been flying, do you even know the history of it? Do you know where it comes from? Do you know who is essentially owning the authorship of it? Do you know that there is, I don't want to call it contestation, but there is contestation of the originality of that flag and who it is exactly that came up with those colors in those places on the flag, in that format of the flag? That's exactly what Ubandile Makibili is looking to find out and to correct the history of the South African flag. Bandile joins us now on the line. Bandile, a very good evening to you. Before I get into this conversation with you, I must put it out to my South Africans, I must put it out to the Metro FM Talk listeners and ask you, what do you know, Metro FM listener, Metro FM Talk listener, about the South African flag? How do you identify with the South African flag? What does the South African flag, as you know it today, mean to you? Bandile, you are doing extensive research. You are putting forward a number of questions. The official account where the South African flag is concerned is identifying Frederick Gordon Brownell as the designer. But you are finding out certain information about this flag that could possibly question, and correct me if I'm wrong in my phrasing of the question, your research could possibly question the history, the identity, essentially the beginning of the South African flag when it started being flown in 1994. Good evening.
2: Good evening, Morena. Thanks for having me. Quite an extensive interview regarding this issue of the flag. In terms of the understanding of the flag, that many do not know is that in 1993, there was the multi-party negotiation council. They appointed a commission of national symbols because we are transitioning from apartheid to democracy. So there needed to be a new flag, new coat of arms, and an anthem that is going to unite South Africans in a new democracy. So in that process, there are individuals who were appointed to oversee that process, and Frederick Brownell being one amongst those individuals, and he was the one who was responsible for convening, and he was the chairperson of that process, you know, when the call was made.
18: Bandile, apologies for jumping in. For the purposes of context, yes. Appointed by who? Frederick Brownell. To be the convener.
2: Frederick Brownell, okay. Frederick Brownell was the state herald from 1982 until 2002.
18: Okay.
2: So he was part of the individuals who was part of the apartheid regime. It did not change when the process was transitioning from apartheid to democracy.
18: Right.
2: So there was the multi-party negotiation. I just missed the proper terminology, but the multi-party negotiators, they are the ones. Yes, they appointed the likes of Frederick Bronwell.
18: Mm.
2: He was the convener and the chairperson. We are going to talk about the flag, not the other symbol.
18: Yeah.
2: So he was appointed as the chairperson for the selection board. So when the call was made, South Africans were called for them to make submissions of designs, proposals of how the new South African flag was going to look like, and there was the terms of reference, including a timeline as to when those submissions were supposed to be made and be finalized for all these three symbols that I've mentioned when we started. So as time progressed, and the records now are showing that Fred Bronwell is the one who designed the South African flag, when in essence, amongst the 7,000 submissions that they received from the public, Mr. Hastings Tembani Mkai is among those artists who made the submission. So upon meeting Mr. Mkai and having seen some of the national symbols that he created for South Africa, I'm the one who persuaded him for years to come out and speak about his contribution, because he is the one who designed the South African flag.
18: It's unfortunate. As we know it.
2: Yes.
18: Because Bandile, a lot of people would be asking, why are you so fixated? Not necessarily fixated. Please pardon me in my use of terminology. It's for the purposes of context. Why are you so focused on Hastings Tembani Mkai about them being... So it is for the mere fact that the flag that we now know today was the design of Hastings Tembani Mkai. Now, I'm going to ask you that if you could just allow this question to percolate, to sit in your mind for a little bit, of why the focus on him, and when did we discover and identify that indeed this is his IP? I'm going to ask you to just sit on that question. We're going to go to a break for just a moment.
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18: 23 minutes past 7 o'clock. If you've just tuned in, I'm in conversation with Utatu Bandile Makibili, of course, who is an independent investigator, is a researcher, and is somebody that has essentially taken it upon themselves to delve deeper into the history of this flag that you are flying every single day in celebration, especially I'll speak as a sports broadcaster myself, right? In celebration of all the national teams that are doing amazingly, the Proteas today, Bafana on Saturday, the Springboks on Sunday, that flag, when you fly it, that flag has a particular history that you have been taught. You know, we are said to be to be taught that, you know, there's a Frederick Gordon Brownell that is allegedly the person that is the originator of this flag as we've come to know it. But we are finding out certain information from Ubandile, Utatu Ubandile Makibili, that, you know, there's certain history that needs to be unpacked a little further. And he is on the line, still with us, and I'm asking this question, Dr. Makibili, to say, how did we come to Hastings, Thembani, Mqhayi being the focus? You know, you did mention quite importantly that he's arguably and allegedly the originator, the man who to whom the authorship belongs for this particular design of the flag. How did we get to that discovery?
2: Okay, so I want to highlight the interest that drew my attention to Mr. Mqhayi. From the couple of works that he has done for the country, amongst those being the SATU logo that you see every day, that's one of his creations.
18: Yes.
2: We're talking about the Eastern Cape coat of arms that also Frederick Brownell was coordinated by him. And we're talking about the Denosa symbol as well, was also coordinated by him. The 2004 South African Games logo was also designed by him. So if you go and look at the palette, meaning the language of the designs of Mr. Mqhayi, you can compare and contrast and see for yourself without even questioning a lot. So my interest has been on the basis that if we talk about the history of these symbols that I've mentioned, you will never find any Hastings Mqhayi. But the day he dies, South Africans are going to create a monument, because those who know the truth, they keep quiet because they want to monetize out of the West. Because, you know, as a person who is a developmental strategist on the ground, I believe that it's important for us to document and record our history, our contributions. But unfortunately, with us Black people, we hardly and seldom document our works. As a result, we have white people such as your Brownells, your Bruce Bierleys, and many others who leverage on us not documenting our roots. So that is basically the interest that actually put me to follow up on him, because this stretches beyond just Mr. Hastings Mqhayi as an individual, but it questions the administrative process of the whole South African flag process, whereby a chairperson of the selection board is the one who is credited to have designed the national symbol. And also having individuals such as Bruce Berry, who was an assessor of that process, being somebody who occupies international positions in the form of a general secretary for the Federation of International Vexillological Association, and also him being the same person who's the founder of South African Vexillological Association of South Africa. Therefore, the biggest question remains that who watches the watchman? How can you become part of the process and you are the one who occupies an authoritative position? You are the one who archives this history. You are the one who disseminates the history. So if now we come and lodge some complaints to say that let's rectify this, who do you report to? So the history and the interest on my part is the importance of our works, because we've seen with Please Call Me, everybody was dismissive that a Black man cannot create that one. We go to the Moses Mabhida Stadium and many other intellectual property theft type of situations. We are always the ones who are questioned the most. But now, this is the government. We have a national symbol with multiple interpretations. That on its own is supposed to give an indication that something did not go right. And you also, if I were to expand as well, when you talk about the call, about the flag, the coat of arms, the national anthem, they came out around the same time, but they were not gazetted around the same time, which also begs the question as to why is that the situation? So the issue of Mr. Mqhayi comes from that point, because we have done work in terms of what I've done as well as an artist on the ground and creating developmental platforms, but nothing about the works that we've created, because those with money, such as Bronwyn, they are the ones who have a bigger say, you know, in things. Your Bruce Berries and everybody else was part of the process, because now the government is not interrogated like we are, like the media is doing. It's like more of a box-ticking exercise, which I believe we need media practitioners who are going to interrogate the department so that the department comes out and tell us what is the issue. Hence, we've resorted to...
18: Mr. Bajibili, and I want to get into what it is you've resorted to, which is what we will enter into what you resorted to, because there is a 2022 court action that you entered to, well, Mr. Mkai entered to as well, yes. But... 2022, we had, may his soul rest in peace, the late Department of Sports, Arts and Culture Minister, Naidi Mthethwa, who essentially was named as the respondent in that 2022 court action. But when we fast track to 3 years later, you've got the incumbent Sports Minister Gayton McKenzie, Sports, Arts and Culture Minister Gayton McKenzie, saying that all of those more than 7,000 designs that were submitted, it is indeed, the conclusion is, it is indeed Frederick Brownell, whose design was originally that of the flag we see today. So you had a respondent in a court action in 2022 speaking to Naidi Mthethwa, and then you still have the incumbent who's saying that, no, this is a flag that was originally designed by Frederick Brownell. So what developments, positively for you at least, have there been since that court action, before maybe, and to date, you know, because it seems as though it's been a losing battle, that the Department of Sports, Arts and Culture is adamant that this is a Frederick Brownell design?
2: Yeah, no, I hear your question. I just have, I just question myself, why, what did we do to deserve these black faces who are used by these white people who are actually, who are behind this whole problem? They created the problem and they use black faces such as McKenzie, Naidi Mthethwa. And I also want to us to look at this not through the point of individuals, but rather an administrative process of the department. But then it's unfortunate that black faces are put in front to dismiss, you know, the stuff that we are doing. So I also want to clarify something before I speak about the developments in terms of the court action. So to clarify something, because there's a story that was out yesterday from Independent Line where he says that they dismissed an application. There's no application that was dismissed. But all we did from a creative point of view as artists, we, through Mr. Mthethwa's attorneys, we filed a prior request to get information, because we are not in possession of information of the individuals who occupied, who were part of the process. Mm. And then they didn't want to give us that. Then we filed an application to compel the department to release the information that we requested for in order to arm ourselves, because the intention was not solely to focus on one layer, which is the legal route, because as we know, from this transition from apartheid to democracy, the laws have not changed. White people are still in control of this law, and it's not merely about justice, but about who has money, they influence everything. So now the purpose of that process of the application was not a lawsuit as yet. It was just a creative way of getting information to arm ourselves so that we can be able to apply it, you know, because now we are working on a thesis regarding the national symbols and the entire process, using the information we received from them, including sound bites of the same Brownell, who said that she was the one who presided over the flag design submissions. And also that's where we got the information that Bruce Berry, the founding member of the South African Vexillological Association, is part of the people who are part of the process. So the biggest question we should be asking ourselves at this point is about the process itself. Apart from, this is bigger than Kai, Bruce Berry, and Brownell, but it's about the process. Was the process fair for a chairperson of a selection board to be the one who is recorded in history to be the designer? What happened to the design of the artist who submitted? Who actually approved this whole history when we have Bruce Berry being the one who occupies international positions when it relates to the archiving, the dissemination of this particular history regarding our national symbols, given that Frederick Brownell was a state herald? So meaning nothing has changed.
18: You know, Mr. Makibili, we're having this conversation, Mr. Makibili, because it's Heritage Day. And one thing we want to make sure that we do every time we celebrate this momentous day on the 24th of September is to know our heritage, is to be able to identify accurately what our heritage is. And if now we are, you know, having conversations, you know, with alleged claims that our flag may not necessarily have the correct authorship, may not have the correct, you know, credit for design, it raises a number of concerns. But perhaps my question, and maybe the layman's question on behalf of our listener, is what exactly is this battle about? You know, are we battling for the preservation, the accurate preservation of our heritage, and to not have, you know, essential creations and our history as Abantu taken from us, even in post-democratic South Africa? What is this battle necessarily about? Is it about authorship, credit? Is it about aligning our heritage accurately and making sure that when we present facts about our history, that it is indeed facts and not something that can be contested, as is the case? Where are we? What is essentially the essence of this battle?
2: I think it's important for us to realize the importance of history, because now we are faced with challenges of things that we don't know how to solve, because we don't know the sources of the information that we have. So if our works continue to be stolen, because if you look at the history of art, it only focuses on white people. As a result, as the black young men and women, they don't have confidence in their own. So now if we have artists like Mr. Mpai and the lot, then it's easy for us to have people that we can relate to. So the importance is about the proper preservation of history and also the benefits associated with that particular history. Because it can't be that white peoples are the ones who are spearheading everything for works that they have not created. There are many instances that we can make reference to, that when a white person is involved in this, a black person is always disregarded. You look at, for instance, in terms of the Chris Barnard story as well. But all of these stories, when we speak about them, because we are black people, they are not taken seriously, because a white person has got connections. In the same case, like we are saying here, Mr. Mkhai, when you say you are taking this up on certain platforms, like now, where we are, we propose for a presentation in Parliament for the Portfolio Committee on Sport, Arts and Culture.
18: Yes.
2: And Mr. Eugene Tet of the EFF will be passing a motion soon regarding that, because we can't be given in like correspondences. That's the end of it, because Gaydon McKenzie just gets information, he just speaks, because he does not read according to his appearances in terms of the stories. So it's important that history is documented properly, because if we don't see anything wrong with a history, because for instance, we need to be asking this question. Now we want to solve problems. How can a chairperson of a selection board be the one who is credited to be the designer? That question is an important question that even Metro FM is supposed to be asking for us to interrogate that particular question. Because now we want to talk about people when we have not actually want to correct problems, but we have not actually fixed the issues. So I will refer to this one as a basic fundamental fraud that took place during the most important time of our transition. And now we find ourselves speaking on different media outlets. The government is silent. They are not given platform to speak. We are the only ones who are speaking, because if they had nothing to hide, I think we're supposed to be having one legal document that speaks about the origins of the flag, how it was created, and its meaning. Now we are having an issue where people are going to different social media platforms speaking about different interpretations of the same symbol. That is very wrong. I think South Africans are also supposed to know that is wrong. So history needs to be corrected and ensure that it is aligned with the vision of the person who created it.
18: Mr. Makiwili, facts and history can only but be made accurate with evidence, strong evidence, solid evidence, irrefutable evidence. Do we have that? Do we have the strong primary documents, original designs, committee minutes, correspondence dates? Do we have historians that essentially corroborate this argument that you present, you and perhaps you on behalf of Mr. Hastings Mkhai, that the department cannot dispute?
2: Before we speak concrete evidence, we need to first ask important questions. And amongst those questions is that, who validates the history that we get to consume? Who disseminates the history? Because now, if we reduce it to they say concrete evidence, and this is only given to us that we must bring concrete evidence. Is that question also posed to the government for them to come? Because now you are relying on information that you receive from the individuals who were part of the process and who never excused themselves from the process. They are the ones who are archiving this history. They are the ones who are disseminating this history. So before we talk concrete evidence, is it possible for media outlets like Metro FM and other media outlets in the country to ask the same question from the government? And ask
18: But Mr. Makibili, it's not the government that is challenging Mr. Mkai about the originality and the accuracy of the design and whether or not he's the man that designed it. It is the other way around. So they are possibly of the perception that they have nothing to prove. They've decided that this is a Frederick Brownell design, and you are challenging that to say that it is not. It is indeed a Hastings Tembani Mkai design. So you are essentially wanting to rectify, remedy, correct, you know, the accuracy of our history, but it is you then who the government will say, bring your evidence to us, challenge this conclusion and this finality we have come to. And we should not be the ones coming to you and say, no, we hear you what you're saying, but here's our proof and evidence that indeed it is not your design. And I ask you again, Mr. Makibili, that unfortunately we must always go and pay our bills, because you know we have to get paid in a couple of days' time. So I'm asking you this question to say, it is not the government that is challenging the accuracy and the history of the origins of our flag. It is Mr. Bandile Makibili as well as Mr. Hastings Tembani Mkai. So then is it not you, only you, who should be presenting accurate evidence to challenge the conclusion to which the government as well as Mr. Brownell have come to? Please percolate on that particular question. We'll be back for the answer in a moment.
0: I turn it up. Wow.
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14: 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So, here's to the past, here's to the present, and here's to whatever sound comes next. 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

0: facts that have been put forward by one Mr. Bandile Magibili, you know, who, of course, is speaking on behalf of Hastings Thembani Mqhayi, a man that, of course, is one of those designers who submitted designs back when we were preparing for the transition from our dark days of apartheid into what we had always hoped to be the more colorful days of democracy here in the Republic of South Africa. But there is a contestation we have with the credit that has been given to exactly who is the original creator of the flag that we now today proudly fly all across this world. And the last part of the conversation that we were at before we went to the break with Mr. Magibili was his questioning of, you put this question to us about whether or not we have the evidence and the necessary proof that we are indeed, or Mr. Mqhayi is the original creator of this particular flag. Why do you not put it to the government? And my challenge as a devil's advocate was to say to Mr. Magibili, and I say it to him again as a reminder, it is not the government that is challenging the accuracy, or in fact, who is deserving of the authorship of the flag. I put that question to you again, Mr. Magibili, as we conclude our conversation. It is not the government's job, they would say, to prove who is the original creator of the flag. It is yours, as you are challenging them. What do you say to that?
1: Okay, firstly, let me just say, quite frankly, I'm very disappointed in your sentiments. And the reason for me to be disappointed in your sentiments is that we are not talking about a matter of Bandile Magibili or a matter of Hastings Mqhayi. We are talking about a matter of international importance. Mm. And as you may know from a journalistic point of view, when it comes to 1.8, you know, clause 1.8, the right of reply. Mm. So if you, as a journalist or as a broadcaster, you don't see the importance of actually rectifying and correcting history and say that we are the ones that are just going to speak because now we are the ones who are bringing this up. So is that the modus operandi that journalists of Metro FM in particular chooses to apply when it comes to this particular subject? So I'm very disappointed, and I must stress it out that way, you know. But one thing I must say, whether this subject is being micromanaged by those with money and those with power because they believe that they are unshaken or they are untouchable, this story is not going to stop. And understand, the same media will be coming to get the same story. And now it makes me conclude that even this interview is simply a formality because it's Heritage Month, and the fact that one has issued a statement, so it is quite relevant for this particular segment of today. So I think now on my end is to give you the homework as a journalist to do what you are supposed to be doing and go to the department and not treat this as a Bandile Magibili or Thembani Hastings Mqhayi matter, but a matter of international importance. So that is what I can say. And now we are hopeful that we can go to parliament, because now we are living in an era where media practitioners only report on what is trending. Nobody wants to be part of the story. You understand?
0: Yes.
1: And it is very disappointing. I'll emphasize that again, to say that we are the ones who are saying this. What about the government? The government is representing us as the people of South Africa. And we are represented countrywide with this questionable symbol. So if you say we are the ones who are supposed to come and produce proof, because even if we can look at a layer of law, there's something called circumstantial evidence, meaning in the absence of tangible evidence, we can apply substantial evidence. Now, in this case, if this thing is only going to be reduced to evidence only on our part, because the same department dismissed our call about this initially before they could even investigate, which is what they are actually doing even now, because now the media practitioners, they don't do their research. Because they only rely on what they are told. So if the government says this is our position, is that where as journalists to end? And not interrogate the process based on what we have in our position, because we need to rectify it. Because for me, it's important for those who come after us to simplify life for them and not only be in a position that because I'm privileged and I've got all of these things, all is well, that ends well. So that is basically what I'm saying. I'm

0: just hopeful that the EFF in Parliament is going to ensure that we get to get the presentation and get an inquiry, not only for the flag, for the national symbol, so that you can see the fraud that took place during that process. Because everybody who's credited with that is white people only.
1: Mr. Bagibidi, I incredibly appreciate your sentiments, and of course, and I respect your disappointment or expression of such disappointment. And what I can definitely tell you and guarantee you and reassure you about is that right here on Metro FM Talk, we are all about a right of reply. And I appreciate that you even mentioned that term at the start of your point that you were making about right of reply. You know, we were privileged enough to have you in conversation today to speak about this particular matter, which then means that we need to afford the government their right of reply, and these particular questions will be put forward to them as well. You know, we are speaking, of course, and I had to mention it as a devil's advocate. We are putting questions from different sides of this particular argument. So we do not have the audience, or at least the presence of the government itself today, at least. But this is not a conversation that is only but left or preserved for a Heritage Day chatter. It is a conversation that needs to be, especially because it is continuously developing. As you mentioned, the EFF will present it or present a case to Parliament, and we make sure that we get to the bottom of all particular details, and we do not seem as though we are siding with anybody else. So, understandably and respectfully, your expression of your disappointment is heard, but I can definitely guarantee you that we here at Metro FM Talk do not necessarily find ourselves seeming as though we are siding with one particular side. The government must always be held accountable. That is what we pride ourselves with doing here on Metro FM Talk, is holding the government accountable. So they too will be posed questions about the origins of the flag and exactly the conclusions and the stance they are so passionate about and they're so resolute about, and as to why it is they're resolute about it and why it is they're not affording the other party the opportunity to present facts as they see them. But of course, that is where we have to leave our conversation. Bandile Makibili, independent researcher, thank you so much for joining us. It is, like I said, a developing conversation and one that will continue to be had. You are tuned still very much into Metro FM Talk here on this Heritage Day. I hope you've had yourself a beautiful Heritage Day. The protest certainly made it a beautiful long weekend to kick off. We're going to be in conversation in just a moment, of course, with another guest of ours, just discussing a matter that is of great importance. And this is a guest from the Financial Sector Conduct Authority. They go, of course, by the name of Alicia Moses. Stay with us.
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6: It's just about 5 minutes to go to the top of 8 o'clock. Of course, we're going to have our after eight conversation, but we're here now. This is the chat we're having. For millions of South Africans,

0: Since the two-part retirement system has changed the way we think about our retirement savings. Since 2024, members have been able to access a portion. You guys have been afforded the chance to access a portion of your retirement savings when you need financial relief. And now, when you're dealing with debt, school fees, household expenses, simply just trying to make it through the month, that money can be very tempting. But now, accessing your retirement savings isn't simply a case of taking money that is just sitting there waiting for you. There are tax consequences, guys, and you've been warned about them. There may be fees, and every withdrawal potentially reduces what you will be able to access in your retirement days. Beyond withdrawals, consumers also need to know whether the money being deducted from their salaries is actually being paid into your account. So, how do you know when a withdrawal is worth considering? What are you actually giving up when you take that money now? And what should you do if the numbers on your payslip do not match your retirement funds? Well, we're unpacking what every retirement fund member should know before making that particular decision. We are with the FSCA, the Financial Sector Conduct Authority. Joining us now is Ms. Alicia Moses. Ms. Moses, a very good evening to you. Thank you so much for making the time for us. What exactly should people be knowing before they make what could be a considerably life-changing decision?
1: Good evening, Morena, and good evening, listeners. Happy Heritage Day to all of you. I think this topic is very important. You know, as people have discovered that the two-part system is now in its second year running, it was effective as of 1 September 2024. You know, there's a lot of misconceptions, or rather there's more clarity that is required by consumers to understand exactly how this two-part system works. You've mentioned arrear contributions, or looking at your payslip and not understanding what's being deducted, or if your money is even reaching your pension fund. And you've also mentioned a very important point, the tax implications of withdrawal. And then who do you go to when things go wrong? So I think I'm going to start with just explaining what the two-part system actually is.
0: Yes, please.
1: I think, you know, two-part is just a very simple term to say that it's designed to give members access to retirement savings when they need it, okay? But while still protecting their long-term savings for retirement. From 1 September, one-third of your retirement contributions go into a savings component, which is also referred to as a savings pot. And this means that members can access this money once a year, subject to availability, less tax and fees. And I'll come to tax a bit later. The remaining two-thirds go into a retirement component or retirement pot, and that must be preserved until retirement to purchase an annuity. It cannot be accessed before then. These are your compulsory savings. Then lastly, there's a vested component. And this is where retirement savings accumulated before 1 September 2024 continues to be subject to the rules that applied before the two-part system was introduced. 10% of this funds were transferred as of 1 September to the savings pot as seeded capital.
0: Ms. Moses, we've been in this now for 2 years, you know, since the launch of the two-part system. Both the, you know, FSCA and the general public, what have we learned? What have been the biggest lessons?
1: I think the key insight that's come out is that a lot of consumers, more than 2.6 million tax directives have been, you know, for withdrawals have been received, with more than 43 billion being paid out to retirement fund members. And many of these withdrawals are repeat withdrawals. The insights that we have picked up is that South Africans are under financial pressure. They have used these funds to pay off debt, cover everyday living expenses, car and household expenses, and fund educational expenses. Many members are using these funds like an emergency savings fund. There's also been a greater interest in retirement planning, so it's alerted, or rather elevated the discussion around saving for retirement. And there's been increased engagement with retirement funds, the FSCA, as well as the Office of the Pension Fund Adjudicator. But many members still don't understand their rights, they don't check their benefit statements, and they underestimate the impact of early withdrawals. They're obviously also unaware of the tax, and they get these surprises afterwards, and they don't know where to go for information or to complain. And this is why I'm here, to provide financial education on the matter and the topic.
0: And I'm glad you bring that point up, that we actually do not check our benefit statements. We actually don't make sure that we keep up with where our money is going when we are saying that we are paying some money towards our retirement, you know, towards life after the 9 to 5. But now, if I'm working for a company that says that, you know, when the your cost to company is a certain amount of money, and your net is a certain amount of money, and we're breaking down the amount of money that is going from cost to company to net by this much, and this is where it's going, and one of those places you're saying as my employer that my money is going is my retirement annuity. But then I learn, close to my retirement, by the way, it's never, you know, in your 40s or 50s, it's when you're actually now preparing to take your money, you find that your employer that you've been working for a good couple of decades has not been paying your retirement annuity or your retirement contribution. Where has my money been going? Because I'm a freelancer, so I know that I'm responsible for my own RA, you know, and my own life after work. But there are people who've depended on their employers for that contribution, and they find that it's not being paid. Where is that money going, Ms. Moses?
1: That's a very good question, and you make a valid point. In February this year, the FSCA actually published a notice of 16,500 default employers. These are employers or that are not paying over pension fund money in two funds. And they are in contravention of Section 13A, with unpaid retirement contributions estimated at approximately $8.3 billion.
0: Wow.
1: This affects more than 500,000 retirement members. And this is one of the major concerns for the FSCA and our country at large. The contributions belong to the employees. Mm. They belong to those people who are paying towards retirement annuities like yourself. And some of these employers deduct but fail to pay over the money. They are acting unlawfully. So that's the first thing to know. Mm. And they are in contravention of Section 13A of the Pension Funds Act. So what should members be doing? Check your pay slips. In your case, you would check your benefit statement. So you actually have a right to a yearly benefit statement to see that the money you are paying is reflecting in this fund. And you also have an opportunity to see, is that money even growing?
0: Yes.
1: Or is the fees more than the money that's growing? You can then, if you suspect, listen, something's not looking right here, report discrepancies. You can then go check on the FSCA's published list of employers if you are now with an employer for arrear contributions. If your matter is not resolved, you first report it to your fund. If you are not happy there, you must take that arrear contribution complaint to the Office of the Pension Fund Adjudicator. I just want to add that it's for free. You can take these complaints to them for free. They will assist you for free. Thank you.
0: That's very important because, you know, like I said, I'm a freelancer I've now been, I don't know whether I can even say fortunate enough though, I'll say, for lack of a better word, that I've taken full control of where my money goes in terms of contributions for my after working life, you know, whereas a number of people are entrusting their contributions to their employers and they're coming to learn. 500,000 members, 500,000 people, a total of 8.3 billion. That's some scary money. But now I want to take it back to the two-part system, Ms. Moses, to ask this particular question, to say it was announced, the two-part system, and people were told that you will be afforded the opportunity to access a certain amount of money. A lot of people, I think, just heard you'll be afforded the chance to access your money. Did not hear the amount, what the limit is, what the conditions may be, you know, and people got money in their bank accounts that when they went and spoke to, you know, their particular accounts and particular places where they needed to go get their money, they thought they were, so for example, I thought I'm going to get 30,000 rand clean cash in my bank account, and in fact I didn't. I got a little less. Where did we miss each other?
1: I'm so glad you're alerting, or you're raising awareness of this particular issue. And this is what a lot of South Africans or members are experiencing. They go into a situation where they contact their fund administrator. They say, you know what, how much is available for me to withdraw? The fund administrator says, in your case, let's use your example, there's 30,000 for you to withdraw. But what you didn't realize is you thought you're getting that money clean, but you got way less. Now, how it's worked out is that, just say you earn 350,000 per annum. You then are in a 26% marginal tax income bracket, hypothetically. And if you requested 15,000 from your savings pot, for example, less that tax, less fees. So say the tax is 3,900 and the fees were about 500. So you asked for 15,000, you're going to walk away with 10,600. So what people don't understand is that you are taxed at your marginal tax rate, and there are also other fees that apply. So So what you expect to receive may not be what you will actually receive. But there's more. Oh, and wow. I don't know if this is a good more. The more is that if you previously owed SARS, if you have debt owed to SARS, they will take what is due unto them first, and you may end up with even less or nothing. So it's so important to understand what you likely receive. And before you even withdraw, ask some questions. Speak to your retirement benefits counselor, a financial advisor. Use the SARS 2-pot calculator, for example. Look at what you could possibly get, and ask yourself, is it really worth it to be withdrawing this money and robbing it of its future value and growth? Yeah.
0: Do I have what is, I mean, it's been going since launch for 2 years now. Where are we now with the ability to access our 2-pot system? Is it a system that continues? Is it something that those of us who may still have money available to us, you know, to access, and we would like to just cushion ourselves, you know, from the economic strain that we're about to experience with the rise in petrol, for example, you know, the what many would say, the little things, the day-to-day things. Where are we with the 2-pot system? Is it set to be open again for us to access? If not, why not?
1: So, Morena, currently you can access the funds. You can access it once a year. And if there's money available in your savings pot to a minimum of 2,000, you can access that yearly. So once every tax year.
0: Once every tax year.
1: Yes, it is in existence. You can do that. People have been accessing it. I mentioned earlier about repeat withdrawals as one of the insights. But I think what the important question, or more important question to ask, is not if I can withdraw and how do I go about it. It's thinking about the long-term implications. And if you are going to withdraw today, I want members to consider trying to top up those funds, because you are robbing it of future value and growth. I did a calculation about if someone draws a certain amount, just say they draw about 17,000 hypothetically, you've robbed that 17,000, the potential to grow over 20-30 year period to up to 400,000-500,000. And I think that's what people are missing. They're seeing the immediate need, except and not the future value. And I understand that South Africans are under duress. I do understand that. And we are accessing those funds. But if you can, and when you are able to, try and top up those funds. You don't want to be in a situation where you're old and frail, living in retirement, and still having to rely either on the government or on family, friends, and even children. Yeah.
0: Alicia, this conversation has been insightful. And, you know, it's, I suppose, a conversation that needs to be had yearly, you know, at the start of a tax filing season, you know, at the end of a tax filing season, when people are just starting to open up the year and realize that, you know, things might just get a little stiff for us, because prepare as much as you may, but life sometimes tends to life. So we really do appreciate just your time coming on to Metro FM Talk and sharing all of these insights. And I suppose, you know, the question that maybe many would want to find out is, for more information on such matters, where I need to educate myself, if maybe I don't have the privilege of a manager or a financial service provider that affords me this kind of information, where does one go? Does the FSCA have this kind of information on its website? What is the website?
1: Okay, so if you want to learn more about the 2-pots and how it works, you're welcome to visit www.fsca.co.za or www.fsamymoney.com. And if you need more information, contact your fund administrator, or even contact via HR. In your case, with your retirement annuity, you'd contact the retirement annuity on the contact number that they give you on your benefit statement, and then you will have a chat to them about more information around your 2-pots.
0: Consumer Education Manager at the Financial Sector Conduct Authority, Ms. Alicia Moses. 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Thank you so much for your insights. 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
1: Thank you so much for having me, and have a wonderful evening further.
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6: 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On this Heritage Day, Metro FM celebrates the unity in our diversity. It's more than just a day on the calendar. It's a celebration of everything that makes us proudly South African. This is Heritage Day. 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
7: 15 minutes past 8 o'clock on this Heritage Day of 2026. You are still tuned into Metro FM Talk with myself, Marana Matupi. Thank you so much for still lending us your ear on this holiday. I hope you've been enjoying it. I hope you've been resting. If you took a day off tomorrow as well, shout out. Well done. And I hope you get to enjoy yourself this long weekend. If, like us, myself, AB Simelane, and Busisiwe Kumete Chizanje are going to be coming back to work tomorrow. No, in fact, they're not, because there's no Metro FM Talk on a Friday. So I'm on Best Mornings tomorrow. I'm on the Touchdown tomorrow. But it's fine, you know. They say, when you do what you love, you'll never work a day in your life. So I'll be back tomorrow. But if you're off this weekend, please make sure that you rest well, that you enjoy yourself and have yourself a good time. Now, I want to ask you this question. Has urbanization essentially changed how we connect with our heritage? A lot of us are living in Joburg, in Cape Town, in Durban, in the city center. We're living in apartments. We're living in spaces where we feel that we cannot fully practice our culture and our heritage. You know, you want to slaughter. Have we, because of urbanization, disconnected from our culture and heritage and who we are? Moving from the kraal, essentially, to the concrete. Has that changed and diluted our culture? Hopefully, to answer that question for us is Sandy Lezega, Dr. Sandy Lezega, researcher and acting HOD for Heritage and Knowledge at Freedom Park. Dr. Zega, very good evening to you. Thank you so much for making the time for us. Has the concrete jungle, whichever part of the world you encounter it, has the concrete jungle taken away from Ubuntu, IsiNtu?
8: Thanks very much for giving me this opportunity. The globe is getting smaller and smaller, and the competition is getting tighter, and that tight competition also prevails within our African spirituality. We need to be honest with that. The competition or the margins are becoming smaller and smaller for everyone, including our African traditional systems or our indigenous knowledge systems.
7: Millennials. Yes, I'm a millennial. You know, but I'm a millennial that has been exposed to different cultures, different ways of life. You know, I'm at the heart of the digital age and the digital boom. You know, I've come to see that evolution, to an extent, is good. You know, for life. You know, we need to keep moving forward and pivoting as and when it's necessary. Do we include culture in that? Do we include tradition in that? Do we include what we do emakhaya in that it also must pivot with the new age? You know, as did the Elizabethan era with the Renaissance. You know, Renaissance era came through and said, Elizabethan is not how we work anymore. You must pivot. You must move with the times. Can culture and tradition and the and customs and the way senses in Tonga Kona, Emakaya, move with the times? Or are we losing ourselves in trying to do that?
8: Absolutely. As I said earlier on, our culture and our traditions and customs and the values that we adhere as an African child or an African people definitely has to, in one way or the other, move with the times. Our African values do not have monopoly over what is happening right now. So every value that we have has to be infused within the times that we're having. But that does not mean that the values and the traditions that we uphold should be diluted. Not at all. They should not be diluted. Yeah. Actually, we need to galvanize against the tirade that the world at large, not only on cultural systems, but the world at large on whether it's economic or it's social or it's political, we need to galvanize to say we stand our ground and this is who we are. And whatever happens, whatever takes place at this point in time, cannot and should not be allowed to compromise our values and systems as an African child or as an African people.
7: Dr. Zeka, I'd like to involve our listeners in this conversation as well. 060-552-7303. You are living in urban areas across the country. You've moved away from ekhaya, you know, mhlambe uphuma olundi, maybe uTswahaye, Lesotho kwa, maybe you come from Embabane, Eswatini, or even in the deeper rural areas of the kingdom of Eswatini. Mhlomongwe uTswahaye, you know, Ramphahlele. Wherever it is you may be coming from that is distant from the urban areas, but you've moved from there and you've moved to the urban areas. Do you feel that, you know, the gravitation to urbanization and urban areas has left you disconnected to who you really are, has left you disconnected from your roots, left you disconnected from, you know, your essence, your culture, your identity? Please join in on this conversation, 060-552-7303. What has moving to the urban part of the world, not even just this country, because some of you are listening to us from New York, some of you are listening to us from London, what has leaving emakhaya, kwai, to the urban areas done to your essence, your roots, your culture, and how you practice them? Are you even able to practice them? 060-552-7303. Here's my question to you, Dr. Zeka, as somebody that is living in the urban areas and grew up his entire life in Soweto, which is somewhat considered, you know, an urban life, an urban township life. How important is it for me to make sure that I never, ever, doesn't matter how long I've never been there, but how important is it for me to never, ever lose that connection to Lesotho, where my lineage comes from?
8: Yes, no, it's a critical question. It's a question that should be answered to in a very sober manner. When you wake up in the morning, how you need to eat, ubona neighbor how. Then, even in the afternoon, those are some of the attributes, very critical attributes, that we take for granted. But those attributes, how do we come to those are attributes that are saying revert. Then by doing that, we are upholding our values as well, the values of Ubuntu. So whether Udula Soweto, Kapa Udula Kailin Chanomo Salapa Mashu, those are the values that are predominant and that prevailing there. Those are the values that are embedded into our culture. So for me, it's not a question of not at all. That would somehow uphold down a simple example as a food maybe some. Because that's it. We can't say your copper mutu em holo dimela. No, you can't say that. That is the starting point.
7: You know, it's very interesting that you say this to me, Dr. Zeka, because I was actually watching I'm not very active anymore on X, you know, but I have the pleasure of being able to still see some conversations. I was an audience to a conversation and discourse about the level of disrespect that the young ones, and I'll still consider myself a young one, you know, I'm still within the bracket of youth, fortunately, that the young ones have for the head of state, the president of the Republic of South Africa. Firstly, that he's been nicknamed Cupcake, and it is said to him, Sfahlong Sahai. But also that, you know, we speak so disrespectfully about him, to him, you know, and in his name. And there have been people who've been saying that, guys, we have a gender-based violence and femicide epidemic in this country, that which some people feel that the president is not addressing with urgency and with efficiency and as he should. You know, there are a number of things that are happening in this country, you know, under his leadership that do not essentially warrant any respect for him from the people of this country. And then there are those on the other side who say, you guys are so fortunate to be South African, because there are countries out there where the mere mention of the president of the country in a way that him and his people in his government do not like, and you'll be lucky to just be arrested and put in jail. Some people lose their lives for disrespecting their president. So we live in a country where we are able to speak the way we do about our president, but you speak about how dumelang mang, you know, which speaks to who this way are how. But then equally, we look at our government officials and say we don't offer them the same respect. You know, where are we missing that as Batu? You know, where we say you're not giving me that which you promised me as a public servant. Why must I respect you, even though ulekana lele mewaka lentatwaka kadilemo? Where are we missing ourselves as Batu?
8: Yes. I like the point you're making about the president. I've watched the president, me and you and everyone, we watched the president addressing the nation. If you can look at the president addressing the nation, even forget the content, his posture, the posture, starting with it, the posture is that posture of respect.
7: Mm.
8: Is that posture of respect. You can analyze what, and I don't want to go into the political
7: yes.
8: This time around, but you can analyze what he is saying. But at the end of the day, is this person whom you look at and say, this is the person who has prepared to say, I'm addressing the nation, and my posture has to be imbued within a greater form of respect, because I'm addressing the nation. So for me, it's very frivolous for any other person to start now casting, you know, aspersions on the president in terms of saying, you know, maybe the values are not, then we will not. It's neither here nor there.
7: Yes.
8: The issue is that the president, in whatever podium he climbs on, he brings in some exemplary, and which the youth, or me and you, should follow. I'm not saying we should not be saying things we should be saying, but at the end of the day, the things that we should be saying should not be the things that are meant to castigate,
7: yes,
8: particularly our leadership. Because the moment we set that trend going forward, We're not bigger as a nation. And I like what you said, because there are certain things in other countries that can't be attributed or said in attribution to the president, to the presidents of those countries. But in our country, we've got that freedom to say those things. But again, we need to be measured, very measured in saying things, because this is not about the Ramaphosa, this country. This country goes far beyond all of us now. Mm. This country belongs to the future generations. And we can't now try and to say, look, at the present moment, we are addressing this issue based on this figure, and we are going this direction. When that figure is taking you to another direction, as far as I'm concerned, there might be faults in our government. Yes, I agree, but our government is still upholding, or is still inspiring us to uphold the values that inform us as an African nation. And we need to be very, very proud and appreciative of that.
7: From your observation, you know, you're a researcher, you're an academic, you're a well-learned individual, Dr. Zeka. From your observation, you speak of the generations to come and how this country must remain intact and be of such good condition that the generations to come can benefit from it. But are those that are leaving this country to the younger generation and the coming generations, are they doing the job that is required to leave a country from which the coming generations can benefit from? And I speak, I put this point, this question and point to you from a cultural point of view. You know, are our parents and those of us who are still fortunate enough to have grandparents and those of us who have children now that we must now be teaching, are our parents leaving enough for us and our children and their great-grandchildren to continue going forward and make sure that they maintain the standard of this country that we are saying we must leave for them at that standard? I don't know if maybe my question makes sense to you, but I'm essentially asking, have our forefathers and our elders doing enough to leave us, from a cultural perspective, with something we can work?
8: No, absolutely so. Absolutely so. And actually what we need is to fortify the ideas and the aspirations that our parents are instilling on us. I know we're living in a computer aged or whatever age you may call, there are challenges. But we still have that situation where our parents still feel that we need to follow the prescripts that determine us as an African people. And the challenge for me is not for our parents. We need to amplify what our parents or our grandparents are doing. And the challenges are huge for them. But they're still standing for us. And I'll make a simple example here. If you go to Avalon Cemetery, maybe if it's still there, the Avalon Cemetery, or any other cemetery you can think of, there are certain instances, how it can be, who is the elder in this home who could speak? That's when you see that no. The values of our parents and our elders are still intact. Because where you see now, then we all listen to that person. So then why should we now then say, when we get out of that calamity, if I may put it, then we say, no, these guys are not holding any values. They're still there. The issue is not about them. The issue is about the youth of today, to say, how do we support our elders? How do we ensure that the critical cultural attributes that our elders are upholding are maintained going forward? Mm. And should we depart from that, we are a nation that has no future. Because you can go to other nations around the globe that are still upholding those values. Why? And there's a flimsy word that I can use. Why should we repapelan when we know where our values are? So, to answer your question boldly, our parents and our elders are still holding firm into our cultural attributes, and the challenge is not unto them. The challenge is unto us as the youth to say, let's, they are throwing down the gauntlet. Let's pick up that gauntlet and run with it. Let's say what they are leading us on. We might have many other things that are confronting us as the youth, but there are certain things that are basic. And let's run with the baton that our parents or elders are handing over to us.
7: 060-552-7303 is where I'm asking you to contribute to this conversation. I know you guys are in your public holiday bag. You know, you're having the times of your life, and as you should, you deserve it. We are entering now, epic days ain't cool. So time is now, you know, it's probably, what, the last long weekend you're going to get until December. So you must enjoy it as much as you can. But Dr. Zega, before I get into our voice notes, there's a question, of course, that has come through on the social saying essentially, and I'm not going to read it verbatim, but the context of it is we are coming from different backgrounds. We are exposed to different beliefs. You know, some of us are coming from blended family structures that essentially it's kina le mama, I'm still connected to my paternal family, even though abandoned by it. And then I have a stepfather, you know, the father that stepped up, essentially, and his beliefs from his background. We are exposed to so many different beliefs, cultures, traditions, customs. You know, who is saying the right thing? Who do we listen to? What is my anchor, essentially? You know, ribonana juang with all of our differences, especially when we're coming from such colorful backgrounds. I don't know if my question makes sense.
8: No, it does. To use a football parlance, you know, in football, we say the best way of defending is to attack. Mm. And this time around, definitely that's what we do. I'm not in any way being very defensive. The challenges that you are putting forward are real. They're there. But now, how do we deal with those challenges? And we can't deal with those challenges by sitting back and saying, no, they're defending, I'm defending. But you need to go for forward and think, how do I confront those challenges? And the backgrounds that you are talking about are the backgrounds that are very different, I agree with you, but those are the backgrounds that do not, or that we should not allow them to steal from us our values and our customs as African children. So my answer to your question is the challenges that are there are the challenges that have to be confronted. Definitely, things have changed, and we need to have a new approach into attending to those challenges. And one of those approaches is to say, I remain an African child, and the destiny is not my destiny. It's the destiny of me and also the destiny of the future generations. And how do I uphold these values going forward? So for me, the challenges that I hear, they are not insurmountable. Not at all. these are the challenges that we know that we are living at this age in this century, and there will be these challenges. But how do we go forward and not lose focus? Of course, in one way or the other, some of our values will be diluted. That's very true. That's very true. But that does not mean that we need to sit back and give up and say, hang on, everything is done. No, we need to prosper as a nation. Because if we don't do that, then it means Africa, that we were saying our motherland, then the Africa we're talking about, then we are throwing it to the dogs.
7: I'm going to expound on that question and on that particular point and maybe broaden it a little bit for you. But before I do that, let's just listen in on some of our callers on 060-552-7303, that being our WhatsApp line.
0: Editors Malena and your guest at the studio. I hope you had a great Heritage Day, my brother. Thank you so much for a beautiful show.
7: Thank you, sir.
0: I agree with your topic to a certain degree, because I'm not even sure whether it's a question of staying in urban areas versus in villages. Because when you check the situations now, my brother, they can't even say proper dumel. They will say, sure, how's it? That's how they create. And another thing is that how do we some time hole or labokatiba? Now everyone is in a rush. They greet you, but with the fans, or they greet you in the car. The could everything has changed, my brother. Hence, I'm saying I'm not even sure is the weather that the question of staying in urban area or in villages. A lot has changed.
4: Brayaka Morana Mutupi
7: Moholo
4: Maikulu Hape Wakupeli Kibolezulu Ena about who had Dimitri dancing malo.
7: Kilebuile job.
4: Kitwisa Stolo Saga Metri dancing. Ne, Ntwiki winning. Mabani, le maloba. Our kids are lost because even their parents, they don't even see what they are doing, Banaba. And the guidance, it's far-fetched on everyone because who fund one, who support one, are two different things more pillow. So, kupela itumempele kamcharati asumbelief. Because if kids don't learn from their own parents, kostarating, they become lost.
7: Ah, the respectable Anokopheli, Kalebo Amemat. And to your point about it begins at home, I want to then add to that first voice note to say, Agirluna le dumela bana ba lona ba le bitse ka mabitso. Ha isa le mama, you know, it's not mama anymore. You guys are allowing your children to call you by your first names. It's not mama anymore. It's not mom, you know. You call your child and they say, yes. Yeah. I be calling my daughter and she says, yes. And then I must say, yes, who? You know, because I could talk around. You and I are not friends. We're not age mates. You address me by my title, which is dad. You address your mother by the title, which is ma. Of course, they're not going to take their hat off to you as an elder when they're speaking to you, because who taught them that? If they're calling you by your name, you know? So yes, it starts at home. Yes, indeed, it starts at home. And Dr. Zaga, before we get into those, two voice notes, the question that I wanted to ask, you know, in broadening my initial point and my initial question about how do we tackle, you know, different backgrounds and different beliefs and different teachings and different lessons, you know, maybe I broaden it to say, we are a multicultural society here in South Africa. We are a multicultural society on this continent. You know, we are African, which means we're na Swahili, we're na Muzulu, we're na Muswati, we're na Mushona, you know, we're na Arabic. This continent is diverse. You know, we're na Igbo, you know, we are so diverse. We are beautiful. We are rich in our diversity on this continent. Just in this country alone, 12 different languages, official, you know. But in those different languages, we've got creeds and tribes and beliefs and heritage and history and ways in which we do things. So I suppose the question is, we don't do things the same way. Namosoto, Masadi wa kamutswana, my colleague Mozulu, we don't do things the same way. Kudiso le tuto about respect and boto and seto is not the same, you know. So how then do we navigate all of that? And without sounding as though I'm trying to encourage tribalism, for mwana, whose lessons must land more?
8: I like it that you've crisscrossed across the continent when you are advancing this point. You go to, for instance, you go to Nigeria. You in Ibadan, for instance, in Nigeria, which is the biggest city in Nigeria. Of course, Lagos is not a city in the state. When in Ibadan, you hear them say, Baun, Dumelang, how are you? Ninjan, meaning Baun. So this is something prevalent around the continent. Yes, we might have different languages, but our Africanness around the continent, even in the diaspora, is still maintained. And I like the voice notes of the two speakers. They're telling the truth.

0: where we have lost the values. But we are not saying we've lost the values, Soweto, then let's give up. No, not at all. This is a battle that we need to fight. When we have in people like the two people who called now, then it means if we stand together, we will fight and win this battle. And I'm very optimistic that when we have in people like the two that have called, we're standing a big chance of winning this battle. And we can't be sitting on our laurels and say, no, African values will always prevail, or Ubuntu values will always prevail. We need to stand up and do something. And that is happening through schools, and we need to be supporting our schools program to say, Kompo, because it starts with the Kompo, the respect. We need to make sure that we instill respect. And it's not something that we can win overnight. It will take a long time, because remember when people moved to the urban areas, it was all about jobs, and it was about the infusion, unfortunately, of certain cultural prescripts or instincts that do not buy into our values as much.
1: Yes.
0: But now that we've realized it, then let's go all out and say we're challenging this. As parents, as young people, we must not be, I don't think we would want to be living in terms of these values, the life that was lived by our forebears. Not at all.
1: Mm.
0: Times have changed. We're living in a very competitive society. But again, we need to be saying, within that space, we need to have our lives. And once we have the chance, let's compete as much as possible.
1: Okay, so now, here comes the question, right? We are speaking, I would, correct me if I'm wrong, from a theoretical point of view, to say, you know, the essence of our culture, urbanization has not eroded it. Because if we can maintain Hlompho, something as simple as you come across Mothomoholo Mostrateng, or in fact, one thing I feel like we've also lost is you step into a taxi that's full of people, whether or not Baba Hulu Huena, you don't greet, you know. So you maintain that, you sustain that level of Botu and Africanism, that's fine. But from a practical point of view, Dr. Zeka, urbanization has seemingly eroded our practices. Intefana nembeleko. You know, I moved to Morningside, I moved to Gauteng, I moved to Clifton, I moved to Babitang, Vredehoek. I moved to these urban areas around my people of different races and different cultures, and I must abide by certain bylaws, certain rules in estates and whatnot, and I can no longer practice that which I had the freedom to practice. Konaledi, Kopimvili, Guamashu, you know, Gwalanga, and of course, where it started, Emakai. Are we not still then losing the essence of our culture if we can no longer practice those traditions?
0: Well, the first thing one would think of is that Haratama we need five. We don't have to. We don't have to necessarily denigrate ourselves.
1: Okay.
0: And remember, in this program, really, is not. Is also about advising each other. In that particular, whether there are certain things that I see that are not in sync with what I'm used to in Matatiele. Does that mean that I have to abandon the values that I'm carrying with me from Matatiele? For me, it's no. For instance, how I am a fool.

0: itself, we should not undermine it. Those things, that in itself, we should not undermine them. They mean a lot, and it says to you that no fitling thing, you have not landed into the lion's den, not at all. You've landed into an environment that is infused with many cultural traits. Then what do you do? You need to be as competitive as those cultural traits that you find there.
1: But Dr. Zeka, Dr. Zeka, if I'm moving into a very upmarket suburb, you know, how do we, myself and that suburb, and the people that inhabit that suburb, adapt to me and my practices and making sure that I still maintain and keep, you know, alive my cultural practices? Kidula at an up, never mind Soweto, you know, we are, a lot of us, but if I'm moving into an upmarket area, you know, a suburb that's gated, and I want to still maintain my practices even though I'm there, because I've been led to believe by my elders that just because I've left ekhaya does not mean that, you know, ngishiye yonke into ethi mina le ekhaya, I've left with it, kiile leyona ko santini ko, so I can still practice mthotsaka, but those with whom I live in those areas are not affording me the opportunity to be who I am. So how do I then adapt? How do they adapt? How do I adapt my practices in such areas?
0: I mean, when you move to an upmarket suburb, the first thing that suburb does not dictate to you, does not dictate to you that you need to abandon your values or your cultural instincts. Not at all. Not at all. We should not, if Sandile moves to Serengeti, for instance, upmarket suburb.
1: Yes.
0: Serengeti does not say, Sandile, now that you've come here, then you are no longer Sandile. There are certain things that we do not have to blame the environment. There's something in psychology where we can figure ground perception.
1: Yes.
0: Where you get there, you look at the ground and you remain the figure you want to you've always been. So the upmarket suburbs for me do not, absolutely not, are not really precluding you from you, Sandile, from Sandile. I'll be getting there, and in Monteam, there's no one who said you are staying in Serengeti, for instance, then why on this day, on weekends, Goga Ipesh? There's nothing that says that. So the point I'm saying that is the environment in which we get into should not intimidate us. Not at all. Wherever you get to, you need to know who you are. Because those people who are your neighbors there, I don't want to really, whether they're Europeans or Asians,
1: yes,
0: they're still maintaining their cultural traits. Then why should you
1: abandon
0: then
1: yours?
0: That you know you've moved to Serengeti, now you have to abandon your cultural traits? So the blame goes back to me, not the suburb. The suburb has nothing to do. The suburb is the upmarket suburb, as you put it, is very, very innocent. The issue is about me. Wherever I move, I need to know who I am. And that in itself will build me and build the future generations and keep the African continent intact.
1: Before I let you go, Dr. Zeka, I'd like us to just hear some more thoughts from our listeners who've put up their voice notes on 060-552-7303. I must say, I know it's a public holiday. I know you're busy. So I appreciate your contribution on this beautiful evening.
2: Good evening, Ramutupi.
1: Good evening, Ndadi.
2: Yeah, my brother, this is a problem. This is a huge problem. The 21st century parents, we don't even understand the customs of our traditions and traditional values and cultures. How did you do that?
1: Eish.
2: How do we expect our kids to know those things? When it's time for bana who are, you know, to the initiation school, Lebolong or Kome, we bad mouth the very same culture. Hey, you know what I mean? So how do we expect our kids to know those things? Because Babotle is striving for bana barona by the multiracial schools. He must come back home speaking this twangy English at these days. And he, me and that, my dad, my mom. How do we expect our kids to learn their culture and traditions? It will never happen, Abuti. Unless Rona is the parents, we start changing. And, you know, being proud of being black and being proud of being Pedi, Zulu, Tswana, Sotho, Tsonga, and so forth. General in social.
1: Yalebo.
3: Morena, Nonda again. You know, this thing of heritage, you know, grade 12, metric dance. I was in the U.S. 1979 and 80. You know, we called it senior prom. I just passed grade 12. All right. I was wearing a tuxedo, you know, with wine, right? I still have got a glass of that wine right now.
1: Wow.
3: Okay? It's written 1980, Lexington High School. That's where I graduated, Massachusetts. Okay? Now, our kids are copycats. We copy everything. Right? Grade 12. No longer metric. No longer form 4, form 5. I understand culture is dynamic. But we over the board. We overboard. We copy too much. As I speak to you now, I'm wearing a wristband. In this course, it's called Isipandla. AmaZulu would call it Isipanda. It signifies my connection with the ancestors. Koketo, good evening.
1: Good evening, sir. Thank you so much for your contribution, the two of you gentlemen. And you know, I agree with a number of your points, you know, but I definitely do appreciate your contributions. Dr. Sandy Lezeka, yours has been invaluable. Thank you so much for joining us. And I mean, my greatest takeaway from here is, never allow where you find yourself in this earth. Like Dadu Ngonde was saying, I was in Massachusetts in the early 80s, you know, and what I saw, no, we are losing ourselves, you know, and that's essentially what I would believe was the essence of the point that you made, is never allow or afford whatever environment you find yourself in to be the reason why you lose yourself, lose your essence, lose butubahao, lose your understanding of Sethu. You know, necessary conversation that we've been having, and we could have it for hours on end, but unfortunately that is the time that we have. Dr. Sandy Lezeka, thank you so much for joining us here this evening, and I can only but hope that you have yourself an incredible evening and a better weekend going forward.
0: But we need this is a big fight that we're facing. We need to really face this fight. And what that we're doing is very, very true.
1: Yes.
0: But let's go forward and face the challenge that is ahead of us. Eventually we will thrive.
1: Doctor, thank you so much. Such a pleasure speaking with you. Pleasure having you here on the Heritage Day edition of Metro FM Talk. Dr. Sandy Lezeka, a researcher and acting head of Department for Heritage and Knowledge at Freedom Park. That, of course, is where we come to the end of today's edition of Metro FM Talk. Of course, that is also how we end the week of Metro FM Talk. It's been such a pleasure being in your company and having you in mine. And of course, bringing you the content that we have and the discussions that we have. I can only but say thank you deeply from my heart, of course, to all the guests that we've had, all the people that have contributed throughout the week. 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We are handing over to Paul Mtikgaga for life and music. From myself, ABC Melani, and Busisiwe Kumete Chizanje, Kinamorena Mutubi Mukubunsuo Ja Echija, and I say to you, good night and God bless.
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Heritage isn't just history. It's living. 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

0: evening. Welcome to Metro FM. It's where you want to be, man. It's a Thursday evening, and today is Heritage Day. Happy Heritage Day to you, you, and you. And I did not know it is a public holiday. I was actually out and about and kind of witnessing people getting boerewors rolls and traditional food. And I was like, nah, today has to be one of those just special days, yeah, because I did know it was a long weekend. And then only realized later on in the afternoon that today was a public holiday. Can you believe that? Anyway, welcome to the show, man. Hashtag Life and Music. Right here on Metro FM from now until midnight. We've got some really nice stuff for you on the show today. We've got a new album that we are going to give you a listening session to. And then we have something in common, of course. And then in the last hour of the show, we are going to have your favorite songs being played on the radio. So that and more tonight right here on Hashtag Life and Music.
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5: I just think Brenda with this song really embodied pain in a beautiful way.
6: Mm-hmm.
5: 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Wow. Like, she should have been a Mabena.
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5: It's crazy that I said she should have been a Mabena and you are Mabena and you call yourself the new Asian Mabrizas. 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
5: Mosley, have you sampled her beats? 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
4: 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We know the sound of a Friday night. The sound of a Saturday morning. 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The sound of a victory. 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We know the sound because we've been there. 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
9: 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Man, I hope you're doing well. My name is Jeffrey. I'm a long-distance driver. I've got my colleague here next to me. His name is Shorty. Thank you very much for taking truckers into consideration. We really appreciate it.
4: Your friend through the late-night hours.
9: Just keep playing some cool tunes. Keep us awake with some nice energy and some nice conversation. God bless you. And may God bless this planet. We've seen some accidents on the road tonight. Not nice. But anyway, God bless us all. Take care, man.
4: To every nurse, security guard, petrol attendant, and everybody working through the night. 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

0: 28 minutes after 9. Good evening. Welcome to Metro Man. Toni Braxton, As Long As I Live. I was kind of looking at her tweets a little bit earlier on, yeah. And she seems to be quite, you know, busy in the last couple of months, touring around the world. And of course, with her past relationship, it was kind of interesting to see as to what she said about her ex. But I'll tell you about it a little bit later. But for now,
1: every track is tied together. Can you spot the common thread?
0: Yes, every track is tied together. You have to kind of spot the common thread as to what it is. I don't know. DJ Jaws has actually put together something in common for tonight. And all the songs have something in common. They're all tied together by something. And here is the clue for this evening.
2: Back at it once again. It's something in common. Now, today's clue has to do with the numbers 13 and 15. Now, take that and match it to the songs or the artists in the montage. Then you'll find your answer. Without any further ado, let's get into it.
0: Okay, if you get it before I do, you can send us a voice note to 060-552-7303. The clue for tonight is 13 and 15. And these songs have all got to do with the clue given by Jaws tonight on the show. Send me a voice note if you kind of get it before I do, which always happens every single Thursday, to 060-552-7303.

0: Good evening. Welcome to your favorite nighttime radio show. It is Heritage Day today. And on something in common, apparently, 13 and 15 are the clues for the show this evening with regard to the mix that we just heard from Mr. Jaws. Send me a voice note 060-552-7303 and let me know as to what all these songs have in common. I'd love to know.
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0: Man, I'm such a big fan of the Giselle Brothers, yeah? And I understand that they're actually working on a new project. And I do believe that we will be the first station that gets samples of the new song so we can play it on our radio station, yeah? Everybody loves Metro FM, you know that, yeah? Good evening, welcome to it, man. Hashtag Life and Music right here on this beautiful day today. It's a public holiday, which I so forgot. Today's Heritage Day. Today we're celebrating the different languages, the cultural identity of all of us in this beautiful country, which makes us so cool to be South African. If you're just tuning to the show, we kind of played you something from DJ Jaws early on. Here is the clue once again.
1: Back at it once again. It's something in common. Now, today's clue has to do with the numbers 13 and 15. Now, take that and match it to the songs or the artists in the montage. Then you'll find your answer. Without any further ado, let's get into it.
2: Good evening, DJ Jules. Good evening, Brother Paul. You're speaking to Sami Lutsuli. I think the common theme from all these artists, that another one released a debut album at 15 years old, that's Aaliyah. And the others released their debut albums at the ages of 17. So it's the debut albums released by those artists at the ages of 15, and the other one is 17. I think that's the common theme.
3: Good evening, Paul, and all the listeners. This is Paul from Pretoria. For the common thread for tonight, I'm going to first start off with the first one, which is New Edition. The first album came out when they were 13, and we had Usher, Aaliyah, Brandy. They all released their first albums when they're 15. Not forgetting Monica and Tevin Campbell when he first broke out on the scene, he was 13, being signed to Quincy Jones and being on the Quincy Jones album. So that's the common thread amongst all those artists and all those songs. They released their first albums, their debut albums, at 15. They were all teenage superstars, New Edition being 13 and the others being 15.
1: Well, well, well, closing off something in common. Well, if you have answered all these artists broke into the industry between the ages of 13 and 15, you are correct. They all

0: another banging edition of something, and come on.
1: Okay, you guys are right, yeah? All of the artists that were on Something in Common this evening were actually artists that kind of broke into the industry when they were very young. At certain ages of their careers, they entered into the music industry. And that's kind of cool, though. Thanks to DJ Jaws for being very productive and creative when it comes to Something in Common. And for those that kind of picked up on it, I was just kind of still clueless. I was actually battling with the third song. And then only when I got to hear some of the voices that came through, then I realized, okay. It was the age in terms of how they entered the music industry. So it was cool. Nice one, man. Welcome to the show. If you just tuned in, today is a beautiful, beautiful session. It is hashtag life and music on this public holiday, Heritage Day today.
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4: 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The sound of a Saturday morning. 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

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It's where you want to be. It's all about life and music with the legendary Paul Mtshiha.

0: Good evening, welcome to your favorite nighttime radio show, man. We're just cruising through some really nice music tonight, yeah? And I do believe it's a sing-along Thursday because guess what? It's a long weekend, yeah? And today being a public holiday, which I totally forgot, which I have to specify that I forgot because it's a normal Thursday for me, yeah? And before the Ascension, Maxwell. And guess what, guys? A little bit later on the show, we're going to be previewing some brand new music right here on Hashtag Life and Music. Welcome to the show.
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0: You are not going to believe this yet. We were supposed to have Judas Puma on the show this evening. She just kind of released a new I'm a Piano remix of one of her big songs, and it looks like we might have in studio next week. I'm a big fan, and the mere fact that she's kind of taking a younger route with her music in terms of getting an I'm a Piano remix is so, so cool. Good evening. Welcome to Metro FM. It's where you want to be. It's a Thursday evening. It's Heritage Day today, and we want to find out from you as to what you did today. I do understand that one person in Metro FM land is celebrating his birthday. That is Rasta 24. Happy birthday to Rasta 24, one of the most loyal listeners to the station. And that is a message from Alice Manele, who kind of reminded me that the birthday celebration is today. So happy birthday to the gentleman. Good evening. Welcome to the show, man. We have the late night listening session coming through after this.
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3: 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The sound of us. Today we celebrate the heartbeat of our nation, our stories, our traditions, our roots. 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
0: Okay, each Thursday we have this really cool feature where we kind of give you, let me say, a viewpoint of some of the new albums that are out in the world, yeah? And tonight we have a new album and the title is That Summer It Saved Me, which is exactly what the title promises in the album, and that is the album from Odell. And today we're going to kind of feature two songs on the show. And the album is a warm, intimate soundtrack to the season of freedom, romance, and self-discovery. The seven-track project, which blends R&B, Afro-pop, soul, and Afro-Latino influences, while draws Odell into his very experienced moving world between different places and relationships. Apple Music describes his project as exploring the dynamics of a modern relationship. Yeah. On the show this evening are two songs that we want to play from Odell. And if you think his songs are really hot, who knows? It might come back in the near future. So rate it out of 5.

0: 3 minutes after 10. Good evening. Welcome to Metro FM. It's where you want to be. The beautiful show we're having tonight is courtesy of great music and, of course, new music in the background. This is Odell. It's called Patience. And before that, a song called Miami featuring Odell and Leon Thomas. New stuff on the show this evening, kind of introducing you to the new and modern R&B, which is out there. If you like the album, make it a point that you check it out. It's called That Summer That Saved Me. And Apple Music is giving it a big thumbs up in terms of it being a really nice album for someone to kind of listen to and enjoy in terms of the new stuff that's out there right now. And today, it being Heritage Day, which means it's a public holiday. And for those that are at work right now doing the night shift, good evening. Welcome to it, man. I'm pretty sure some of you might be really annoyed because you have to work today. It's a public holiday. And when you go to the social media pages of your friends and family, they're out and about having fun. But don't you despair, because Metro FM is here for you. We want to find out from those that are working the night shift this evening as to what their favorite song is. That one song that's going to give you all the energy. That one song that's going to become like an energy drink to your soul. That's going to kind of, you know, waking you up if you're kind of sleepy at work right now. And that one song that's just going to make you look at everybody's Instagram and Facebook page and you kind of nod and smile and you know that you're at work this evening. Yes, we need you to smile. So send us a voice note, 060-552-7303. That is if you're at work right now. What's that one song we can play for you on the show this evening? For those that are doing the night shift tonight.
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2: 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Man, I hope you're doing well. My name is Jeffrey. I'm a long-distance driver. I've got my colleague here next to me. His name is Shorty. Thank you very much for taking truckers into consideration. We really appreciate it.
1: Your friend through the late-night hours.
2: Just keep playing some cool tunes. Keep us awake with some nice energy and some nice conversation. God bless you. And may God bless this planet. We've seen some accidents on the road tonight. Not nice. But anyway, God bless us all. Take care, man.
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Behind every great song is an even greater story. Let's hear yours.

0: Good evening, welcome to Matt Trash Fam. It's where you want to be. Trey Songz, Your Side of the Bed. Before that, Johnny Gill, Having Illusions. Tamir on the show this evening as well. And other great songs making our super playlist on this Thursday evening. It's a public holiday, by the way. Happy Heritage Day to most that are listening to the show tonight and, of course, now. Yes, by now, I figure you should know as to what happens on the show. We are kind of giving homage to all those that are at work at this point in time. If you're like me, doing the night shift at work, making sure that the world is still running while the rest of the world is out having fun right now, the next 20 minutes is dedicated to us. So what I did is I kind of asked Metro FM listeners who are at work right now as to what that one song is that will energize them back into their usual energetic mode. Because today is a public holiday, and I'm pretty sure some people have gone to other people's social media handles and seen how much fun they're having because they're out and about having fun on this beautiful public holiday. But we at work this evening, and today we want to find out from those that are doing the night shift as to what their favorite song is. And here are some of the songs that have been requested.
1: Good evening, Mr. Paul. This is Tawang from Kilani. I'm doing my night shift at Omonde View. Can you kindly play me Don't Wanna Be A Player No More by Joe Thomas? Thank you, Mr. Paul. Enjoy the rest of your show.
2: 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This is Tewo from Sebokeng in the Val. I'm doing night shift at Van La Bay Show Pride. Can you please play me Rihanna Rehab?
3: Please, Mr. Paul. Mr. Nankomo from Newcastle. Can you please pay me 20 bricks in? Let it go, let it flow. I'm working night shift there from Newcastle. Please, Mr. Paul.
4: Hello, Paul. Good evening. Dr. from Kipwood. Please play me I Miss You. And I Miss You by Aaliyah. Night shift. Yeah, oh yeah, it's night shift as a security officer.
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0: 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And every time you've turned us up, you've turned the moment into a memory. So, turn it up again. Because this September, we're celebrating the sound that brought us here. 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
2: On the show today, we talk about blue balls.
3: And some people might add it to a conversation and laugh about it, but actually, it might be a medical condition.
2: Good evening, Doc. What is blue balls? Because I thought it was a joke, but apparently it really is a medical condition.
4: Oh, yeah, it is a condition as well.
2: Now, if this condition is not really sorted out immediately, is there any long-term damage or is it just pretty much harmless? Because it's just the color of your testicles that are turning
3: a bit differently from what it used to be.
4: If it's just because of the pressure from not ejaculating enough, there's usually no real long-term dangers. But do remember that there are other things that can cause pain in this orchialgia in your testicles. So don't take it lightly. If it does happen, rather get yourself checked out.
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0: 18 minutes after 11. Good evening. Welcome to your favorite nighttime radio show, Metro FM. It's where you want to be. It is Thursday, the 24th of September. Happy birthday to anybody celebrating their birthday today. It is also a public holiday. Happy Heritage Day to most who are listening to the show right now. And that was songs from any person that is and has sent in their song request on the coolest feature on radio on a Thursday evening, the Night Crew Check-In, yeah? For those that are working tonight, yeah? Jobby job, that's all I can say. So far, man, I love the messages coming through from you know, other Metro FM listeners who just genuinely want to send in messages as opposed to a voice note. The first one coming through from a JMPD officer, Officer Shihali. Hope I'm saying it right. Yeah. Paul, please play me my favorite song, Get It On Tonight by Donnell Jones. I'm working the night shift. I think you mean Montel Jordan, yeah? Another one coming through. Good evening, Paul. I'd like to say hi to all the Metro FM listeners who are tuning in right now. Please can you play The Greatest Love of All by Whitney Houston? That's all the way from Makapanstadt. And then all the way from the Vile, Mr. V says, hey, Paul, please play me Midnight Star Love Song. And then Tabo Lawrence CC, Paul, play me James Robinson, Can We Do It Again? So we got those songs coming through within a jiffy. And once again, man, welcome to the show. I hope that you had a wonderful day today. It was Heritage Day for most. And I woke up this morning and kind of looked at the world very differently, because generally when I go to the store, I go to any of the shopping centers, it's not really that full, but today it was absolutely full. And then some of the stores I normally go to were kind of empty, and I knew that it was just a bit weird. And then I only realized later in the afternoon that today was a public holiday. But judging from the many pictures online, a lot of people celebrated today by dressing up in their traditional gear, which was so cool. And if you have your picture of yourself in your traditional gear doing what we do best on Heritage Day, we get to celebrate the different cultures within our beautiful rainbow nation, please do share. And apart from that, what did you guys eat, man? I figure food is one thing that we get to celebrate, especially on a day like today. I do know that a lot of people had Broodwors rolls. I know a lot of people had Mahodu as well. And I just ate the generic stuff like chicken. So my life is boring. Anyway, welcome to Metro FM. It's where you want to be.
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0: to love you. 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

0: James Robertson on the show tonight, alongside Whitney Houston, The Greatest Love of All, and Midnight Star Love Song. Yeah. Very productive hour we just had right now. We're about 60 minutes away from midnight. And as you know, SUPTA comes away from midnight up until 3 o'clock in the morning. Yeah. It's a long weekend for most of us, and I trust that you're going to have some fun over the weekend. Really be safe on those roads if you are traveling out of town. It looks like most people have already. Yeah. And keep it locked to Metro FM. Don't forget, this coming Sunday, Disafang is a place to be at. The Love Movement is going to be there. Get your tickets as soon as possible. From what I gather, it is selling pretty fast, the tickets to Disafang this coming Sunday. Once again, before we say goodnight, here's some more song requests from you.
1: Good evening, Mr. Paul. This is number one Marquez, Ubabaga Kaya, all the way from Olivan. Mr. Paul, can you please play me a song by Mariah Carey and Busta Rhymes? I Know What You Want. I dedicate the song to all Metro listeners, Metro family, and my family as well, as well as Juliet Laka, who's currently with me now. Thank you, Paul. Bye.
2: Good evening, Mr. Paul. This is Ayanda Matana, I Cape Town. Mr. Paul, can you please, hot man, play a song by Questa? This song I dedicated to my girlfriend. Yeah, I love you so much. Thank you, hot man.
3: 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I'd like to dedicate this song to all the Metro FM listeners. The name of the song is Happy by Ashanti. Thanks, Brapol.
4: 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I'm driving home. 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

0: Thank you for tuning into the show today. It was a blast, man. Had so much fun today, it being Heritage Day right here on Metro FM. I'm going to see you on Sunday at Disofeng, and of course on air as well. And let's have fun, man. If you are coming through, come on through a bit early so we can have a really nice session with you guys being there at Disofeng this coming Sunday. And don't forget your tickets, or get your tickets early rather. Supped up next from midnight up until 3. God bless. See you on Monday.
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0: Definitely giving 2027 to this girl. Her name is Kaylee Bartman. Teaming up there with the incredible Yams. Super producers. Produced so many hits for so many different artists. This song is called Uthando Alupheli. It's Metro FM. It's where you want to be. Oh, man. You know, sometimes people can do you wrong. But ubathanda. And uthando lakho for them. Just alupheli. You love them so much. But you know, at some point, you need to be okay with just letting go, even though you still love them. You do know that, right? Ahead of that one comes at a small, teaming up with some tunes as well as Mahu with Amazwe. It's Metro FM. It's where you want to be. Good morning, South Africa. Welcome to the Midnight Affair on a Friday. My name is Sapta, the A-Class DJ. Thank you so much to my brother, Paul Mtikhaka, for handling life and music. He is back again on Sunday on The Chill Factor. And then you can catch him on Monday again between 9 p.m. and midnight. I've got an amazing show for you, getting you into the weekend straight from Heritage Day. The music is hot and everything else that comes with it. Welcome to it. Good morning.
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0: 11 after midnight, Metro FM is where you want to be. We've made it to Friday. Last Friday of the 9th month of 2026. You know, I was just with TK, our digital guy here at Metro FM, and we're just talking about, damn, the year is gone. It's gone. We've got less than 100 days and then, bam, over 2027. I just made you realize that, right? It's gone. It's gone. But here we are. We've made it. We've made it to this time of the year. And it really is something to appreciate. I mean, when you look back in the year, there's so many things that you've gone through that you're just like, sure. I never thought I would have made it through that, but you have. And what a blessing that is, right? Such a blessing. So let's take this moment and really appreciate this precious thing that we call life. We call this the Husa moment. Do it every single morning right here on Metro FM. Exclusive to the Midnight Affair. If you're new, welcome. Welcome to the family. Can we please do this together? Just to appreciate making it to the weekend and making it to the end of the week. So please, follow after me. Breathe in and out. And just say, I made it. Let's do it one last time. Breathe in and out. I made it. Be proud of yourself. You made it. You made it.
9: Hallelujah.
0: You made it.
9: Hallelujah.
0: Oh, you made it. Coming up next, let's talk about what you're looking forward to this weekend. I mean, I know yesterday was a public holiday, so you treat this as a long weekend. But the weekend is here. What are you looking forward to the most?

0: We're going to wrap up the year as the most listened to female on Spotify, sitting at number one for most part of the year. Her name is Tato Hart. She's had an incredible, incredible 2026. She's teaming up with Sam Tipo, and this one's called Tandeaza. Metro FM is where you want to be. 19 after midnight. Good morning. Happy Friday. We made it to the weekend. And I'm sure there's so much you're looking forward to this weekend. What is it that you're looking forward to? I'd love to know. 060-552-7303. No word of the day today. All you do is just check in and tell me about your weekend plans.
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0: one of the most talented producers we have in this country. His name is Temtuda, teaming up with the musical chef, Kush S.A. Emo on vocals, Ituba, Metro FM is where you want to be. Black Motion, I don't know if you saw Tabo Small's post on social media. Said the Black Motion album that's coming up is hot. Oh my gosh, cannot wait. They're teaming up with them Psyche, and that one's called Marry Me. Metro FM is where you want to be. 060-552-7303. What are you looking forward to this weekend? I can tell you now where I'm sitting this weekend. I'm going to a wedding during the day, into the night. And then later on, definitely looking forward to the birthday celebration that's out at La Parada, Kyalami. I'm going to be there. I'm definitely going to be there. Celebrating 40 years of this incredible, incredible platform that you have made and have created. That is Metro FM. That's what I'm looking forward to this weekend. What are you looking forward to? Are you joining us at La Parada? Or are you just going to have one of those weekends where you're just chilling at home and relaxing? Maybe yesterday, because it was a public holiday, which I hope you really enjoyed with whoever you spent it with. Maybe for you, that was enough fun. This weekend, you want to rest and prepare yourself for the week. 060-552-7303.
1: Sapta. Hi. Good morning for you.
0: Good morning.
1: You track list yakho. Hi. Nice show, my man. I'm just checking in. Oh, hi. Sapta. Nice music.
0: Thank you, putwa. Mangeko ndenze next.
2: Baku Sapta, Nwana mani. Hi, Mutsunzu Kengofa. I miss you, my brother. Jonas Bloemfontein.
0: Hey, Jonas.
2: My brother, I miss you so much. It's unfortunate. Most of the time, I'm working day shift. I just wish I can just open the radio and listen to you sometimes. But hey, I want to start now. Anyway, Mina, this weekend. Actually, the weekend started yesterday for those who are working for good companies. Us work every day. So if I can get more trip requests and more money, close my target, I'll be happy. So at least if I close my target and then come month end, I don't have so much to deal with. I'll be having some little bit of sense. So that's what I can say. Mwana mani, Sapta, umgudzumana, we night shift, Mr. Night Shift. Dangos, asbonge.
0: Thank you, Jonas, from the City of Roses. Absolutely, this side.
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0: 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If you know, you know. And so woman, Fagela J 2000. Then Zola. But when we get him in and it. So there's definitely no sleep in this side. 060-552-7303. What are you looking forward to in the weekend? Is there a game that's coming up? Are you going out with friends? Are you having fun? Are you resting? I'd love to know. Good morning.
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0: What a blessing to find someone that continues to choose you with your flaws, with everything that you come with. Every day they choose you. Choose them as well and don't take them for granted. Metro FM is where you want to be on a Friday morning. What are you looking forward to this weekend? Are you spending time with family? When last did you actually take some time out? Time out from the hustle and bustle and actually just make time for the people that are your foundation. When last did you do that? Maybe this is the weekend. Chilling, braai, having drinks. Just spending time with the ones that love you and the ones that you love. 060-552-7303.
1: Hi, what's up, Lali? It's Lali. It's been a hectic day. Unfortunately, but I'm looking forward to seeing my man this weekend. I haven't seen him over a month. Actually, a month and a half because of work. And he's coming back to visit, so I'm super excited about seeing him. Anyway, good morning, SA. I'm excited. It's a Friday.
0: It's a Friday, Lale. You haven't seen your man in a month. How have you been coping, Cece? How have you been coping? Finally, this weekend is bringing you him and all that he comes with.
2: What's up, the man?
0: Hola.
2: How are you? For now, man, I've decided to take a few weekends off from DJ.
0: Nice.
2: Just wanna like refresh, refocus. I want, cause like, I'm having a creativity block on Uyana, and this side, the year's moving so fast this afternoon. There are a few things that I need to also like on the side complete.
0: Sure.
2: So I've cancelled every gig of mine for now. Gonna just refocus on myself, restart. Well, what are you doing this weekend?
0: Oh man, I've already said I'm going to a wedding. We're doing the birthday celebration out at La Parada and Kyalami. Oh, I'm also celebrating my bro DJ Jaws' birthday. He's also doing something out in Midrand. So I'm looking forward to just being out and really having a good time. And of course, celebrating the mighty Metro FM. I can't imagine not being with my partner for a month. Video calling every day. How are you, baby? What are you wearing? How was your day? Oh, show me what's happening there in the background. Yo. Akekho apa. And that time, you know the weather that we come from, the cold days, cold evenings. You only cuddling via that video call. There's no other way. Hi, Lale. Better you than me, my sister. Better you than me. If it's your birthday today, please connect with me. Let's celebrate your birthday. 060-552-7303.
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0: Hands out for you that you just cannot wait for the weekend to begin. Maybe when today, the moment you park your car, you get home, you're just gonna rest. Mauvuka nje hadi qale, the weekend is, you are all over, you are exploring the city, exploring your town, because you haven't done that in a long time, and this weekend is that weekend. Also, the weather allows. 060-552-7303. Good morning. Good morning, South Africa. Good morning, Msafiro. Hey. It's your dude, Muso Pimpof, who says, out in Johannesburg, doing night shift, says, thank you, Sapta, for playing Maskande's song. Oh, it's a pleasure, my brother. That in Dengane's song. Nice one, bro. Well, for me, this weekend, I'm going to buy myself a bottle of something, a bottle of whiskey. It's a birthday. It's my bro's birthday this weekend. Usiyabonga Mthokozi Simpofu. He's turning a year old. Something. So we're doing something for him. More returns for my son's daddy. Loves you. It's my bro's birthday, but son's dad. Daddy loves you. I'm guessing it's his brother. And his brother is celebrating his birthday this weekend, and they're going to just enjoy themselves with that bottle of whiskey.
1: Sapta, Sabtiro, Speaker is in the house. Legend of the listeners, Injaye King. Always mina ngizobahlala la ku Metro FM ba. And I'm always going to be in my function ngakhona. La ngayikhona ukuthi maybe uzobuthi maybe ukuthi maybe yazini, you know what? But on Sunday, Edis of Fame, I'll be there. I'll be there. Eddie Sofeng, speaking of the, we're gonna meet each other there.
0: Dang.
1: So that's the name corner lamb. Eddie Sofeng, so wait. The last now one, it's now one, so wait. Uzo, we saw my paper. What's the thing? Because I won't do young window, so we see that. I won't see the chamber. You win the pass up. Dango. Speaking of some social in the house. Dango.
0: Dago speaking, the love movement will be out at the Sofeng in Soweto this weekend, again celebrating 40th birthday. This weekend is going to be a big, big weekend with you, with us at La Parada Kyalami and Godi Sofeng in Soweto. So I really hope you got your tickets and we're going to link up over there. In fact, just before I started the show, we're just talking about that with Paulim Tikhaga and how he's excited about Sunday and what he's going to serve you on Sunday. So you better be there. If you don't have your tickets, get your tickets right now and come celebrate our 40th birthday on Sunday.
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7: 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Wow. Like, she should have been a Mabena.
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0: 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It just hit me later.
1: I am a walking Brenda Fassie stan account.
0: Rosie, have you sampled her beats, her joints?
1: Absolutely.
0: Can I get a click it, Moose?
1: No.
0: Yeah. Click it.
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0: If it's your birthday this weekend, if it's your birthday today, here's something special from me to you. Happy birthday. Hope you have an amazing day. Whether it's today or Saturday or Sunday, I'm gonna need you to celebrate it and go hard. And then on Monday, you come back and you tell me what went down, eh? Happy birthday. We love you this side. Jazzwax, Tukutela, Babala M, Lala Tugzin, Uvala. Good morning.

0: is enough. 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

0: Happy Friday. Yep, we've made it to Friday. We've made it to the weekend. As Jonas would say, some of you, the weekend iqale kwa izolo. Yep, it started yesterday. Because you are working for the right kind of people. As for us, the weekend is only starting today, right now. But it's not officially activated, because you know what to do, right? You know what needs to be done in order for us to officially activate the weekend. If you don't know, let me tell you quickly. After 2 a.m., we've got what we call Weekend Banger. You request a song that literally is the key to the weekend. It is the song that opens up the buckler, that unlocks the door, and allows us to step into the weekend. You request that song, and you know what I do? I take your key and I just use it to open up the weekend by just simply pressing play. It's not happening now. Like I said, it's happening after 2, so you gotta be there. Coming up next, though, I want us to talk about a video that's been doing the rounds on social media, and I've been checking it out. Apparently, it's an old video, but it just got me thinking. So the video is about a mechanic who used a customer's car to go have fun and have drinks with friends, and they got stopped by cops. And I just thought, yo, we all have stories when it comes to mechanic. We all have a mechanic story that's just like, hey, crazy. Where you leave your car and the next time you come back, one, something is missing, or two, he sold a part. You check your car and you're just like, what happened to my radiator? What happened to my gearbox? We all have something with this particular mechanic, something that they did that you just like, this guy's crazy. What the hell? I want you to tell me about it after this.
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0: Can you just imagine you going out with your person and you are driving your partner's car because your car is in for a service? You left your car there. Ushiye moto ekhayelisha kumechanic omthembayo. And then you're driving down the road on the N2 and you're just like, man. I don't care what anybody says. This is my Jetta. This is my car. And you've got sound fitted on the car. And you can just see it pass and the sound is going boom, boom, boom, boom. And everybody in your car is saying, "Namhlanje ngijimile." Your car is supposed to be in for a service. Your car needs a change of brake pads. Mara, no, it's on the N2. Here ends. It's in. But in a bunch.

0: 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We turn it up. 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
2: What you need to do is be thankful for the life you got, you know what I'm saying? 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

0: T.I. alongside Rihanna. Just live your life. Live your life, bro. They're gonna talk. When you live it the way you want to live it, they're gonna talk when you live it the way they want you to live it. You just need to make a choice. Mihlali the guy, one of my favorite tunes at the current moment, teaming up with Thank You Boy. Also got Cairo CPT on that one. It's called Wolo. 20 after 1, Metro FM is where you want to be. Let's talk mechanics. Crazy story that happened to you with an experience you had with a mechanic where you left your car and the next thing. And I mean, we see it on X Repo where people leave their cars with mechanics and then next thing the car is not there or something's missing from your car. Or they stole something, or just like in the video that I was talking about that I saw on social media, the mechanic decided to take a client's car and go out to have fun with it and got stopped by cops. And that's how the client found out that the mechanic was in his car with friends and alcohol. Imagine. Something that you would never ever do where now with your car and then the person who's supposed to just take out the radiator, fix it and put it back in and call you to come take your car is out there having fun with your car. So tell me about your mechanic experience. A crazy one at that. 060-552-7303.
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0: You just had to be there. Oh, you had to be there when this song would turn crowds into things that I'm sure even the crowds didn't know they could be. Musaria and Satana. It's Moments, our jazz vocal mix. Metro FM is where you want to be. We're talking mechanics. You left your car at a mechanic. What happened? What crazy experience do you have with them? 060-552-7303. Or you just... It's no surprise. You just saw your car randomly at a place it shouldn't be at. Bra Mike!
1: Morning, Sapta.
0: Good morning.
1: Long time, my brother.
0: It's been a while, brother.
1: A story for mechanic, man. It's another story. Because one day I was going to Pretoria. Then I follow my car. That car was in mechanic's place. But I follow him. And the story that I got from him, it was not quite an emergency. They want me somewhere else. And I asked him, but my car is there to be fixed.
0: Yes.
1: Not to solve your problems. That's mechanics guys.
0: That's
1: they
0: crazy.
1: Drove our cars every single day.
0: No way. You're on the road and the next thing, here's a car in front of you and you're just like, this is my car. And I mean, you know your car. You know your registration. You know your color. You know your car. And it's not where it's supposed to be. You are good. Hi, Sapta. Good morning. I've got a crazy mechanic story. I took my car there for him to fix it. And then the one time we were going to check on the car, all four tires were gone.
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2: Wow, dude, you've been around.
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Her name is Basi. She's teaming up with Russell Zoom as well as Sipho Magudulela. Called Matuz. Metro FM is where you want to be. Let's wrap things up on this morning's Midnight Snack. We're talking crazy mechanic experience. Tell me all about it.

0: Hey! I had to go buy my spark plugs because the ones that you bought, yeah, no, I also had to do this, so you need to pay me for it. Hey, yeah, nah. Let's wrap it up with your voice notes.
1: Morning, Sapta.
0: Morning.
1: You're speaking to Sbo here, Klepo Moseno.
0: Sure, Sbo.
1: Yeah, hey, those stories of mechanics. And it is a pity because every time when he full on the motor, but you know, it's still broken.
0: Yes.
1: But then whenever he wants to use it, he would say, no, I was testing the car. I had a friend of mine, because we are always working away from home. We travel long distance, driving trucks. Every time I'm going to have a motor again, I'm going to have a mechanic. But maka phuma la msebenzini ayithatha ama mechanic uzohamba ngayo izophuka but mayisele ku mechanic iba right angazi nje vele mina eyami imoto kahle kahle ngivumi nje ukuthi ayivule ngingekho then umuntu uma abalungisa imoto yami ngibe khona if iba right ngiyithatha ngayo sharp
0: Dagi Sport Seho.
2: What's up, Sapta?
0: What's good, brother?
2: So with my story, it's actually a friend of mine's car. And it's a car wash. So Sharp would drop his car off by the car wash, and then we live with mine. Sharp, we go our ways. I think we went to the mall or something. Hey, guess what? Aibo, 30 minutes down the line, he gets a call from the insurer, from the tracker, saying, hey, you are at a dangerous area. He's like, what? I left my car at the car wash. So, yeah, these guys, they gallivant with our cars when we leave them. Yeah, Siva Tembile.
0: Hey, such disrespect. You're thinking, no, imoto yakho bayishaya nge-vacuum. You thinking, no, bayifake polish. And it's somewhere deep in the hold. And all thanks to the tracker. Otherwise, your friend wouldn't have known. Crazy stuff. Let's wrap it up after this.
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4: Sapta. For me, it wasn't a mechanic. It was the car wash.
0: Okay.
4: Almost same experience with the guys, but with the car wash. 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
0: With your car. 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
5: Hola. 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You know when you king from Enkruveni at night time. They are digging a cable, Brian. 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
0: Esan.
6: Sabda.
0: I want to get in touch with
6: you. 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Yeah, ne? Mina, I have a very different thing. I'm not complaining. I'm a mechanic sami lapha emlazi gazettes tswa Saints Mechanics gazettes emlazi phase 4. 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So yeah, I just want to say big up to iSaints Mechanic lapha ekhonini gazette phase 4 emlazi.
0: Big up to them.
6: Umondli.
0: So Mondli, there are definitely those mechanics that respect their clients valuables, that respect their clients, and they just know how to do the job right. And

0: and you find, hey.
1: Yo. I don't know if I should send a voice note or not, because I also have a car wash story, man.
0: Guys!
1: I get the... I don't like the polish that they are using.
0: Sure.
1: I prefer Kiwi. And the dashboard spray that they are using as well, I don't like it. I come up with mine. So, I give the guy my car, he washes it, I come up. And I come back, I was like, is the car ready? Yeah, yeah, it's ready. I can go. But wait a second, I'm just quickly gonna get your polish and your dashboard spray. Where are they? Car next door. That one who touched transiaba to go sepesaka, kaka polish yaka. Hey, when Kirwa, Nekimahua, Damana Kimahua, Rana Gagelan, Skawar, and Lenakatozam.
0: One day we really should have a car wash experience, because hey, I just triggered you now. I'm here thinking, let's just keep it to mechanics, but you just like, sabda, there's a problem there with the car washes. I'm nervous again. We gotta talk about it next week. Thank you for your voice notes. Here's Lady Zama with Castles taking us to 2 a.m. I wanna play you that weekend banger. Start sending through your requests.

0: Four decades, countless voices, millions of memories. One sound that connects us. 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Because we didn't just play the sound of South Africa. We lived it, we shaped it, we celebrated it. And you were there with us. 40 years of music, 40 years of culture, 40 years of connection. 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